0: to replace Sir Keir Starmer. The new Makerfield MP's made it clear he wants to be the next Labour leader. His potential main rival, Wes Streeting, is now backing him. People in Cleethorpes told us what they think of the outgoing PM.
1: Looking at the UK as a whole, it's like nothing important or nothing major has really changed.
2: He achieved as much as he can. I mean, he can't be blamed for cutting off the oil.
3: He's definitely not given small business a chance at all.
0: Sir Geoffrey Donaldson's been warned he's facing a lengthy prison term after being found guilty of 18 historical sexual offences against two women when they were children. The former DUP leader will be sentenced in September. A 36-year-old man's been remanded in custody by Edinburgh Sheriff Court, charged with multiple attempted murders. Lewis Hawkes is accused of injuring five people in a string of attacks across the city on Friday night. Doctors say it's a landmark moment for people with type 1 diabetes as a new drug is approved for NHS use. Teplizumab can delay the onset of the disease for up to 3 years. The one-off course is for adults and children over eight. Dr. Lucy Chambers says it's a huge development.
4: This is the first medication that actually deals with the underlying cause of type 1 diabetes, which is the immune system attack on the pancreas. So we see this hopefully as the first of many immunotherapies that will be available for type 1 diabetes.
0: We're being warned to take extra care around open water with the arrival of a heat wave. A red warning for extreme heat has been issued for parts of England for tomorrow and Thursday. And Clive Davis, the award-winning music producer who helped launch Whitney Houston's career, has died. He was 94. From Sky News, I'm Faye De Silva.
5: And it's Mary back with you at 1am. Let's have a good one, why don't we? Florence and the Machine on the way and Olivia Dean.

and it's Mary with you. That was Coolio. Do you know what? I feel like I'm in a great mood at this time because it's cool, it's calm, and we're not stressing about the heat that's going to come later on today. Do you know what? It's all good. Let's just keep the music nice and chilled and gorgeous over here. I've got Rose and Bruno Mars on the way right now. New music from The Script. This is A Man in the

0: Rosé and Bruno Mars. Before that, new from the script, Man in the Arena. Let's keep going. Ed Sheeran and I.
1: Clyde One.
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Sunny Federa, and it's Mary Manderfield with you. Tuesday is here. We are feeling the fear because it's going to be warm. And they're saying this could be the hottest June ever in history. All I'm saying is get one of those cheap spray bottles, fill it with water, stick it in the fridge, and you could be spraying your face all day long if you're working from home or if you're commuting. Trust me, it works. It does. Rag and Bone Man on the way. I've got a t-shirt on from his merch, actually, where it's got a giant picture of his face. I don't know if it scares people off, but sometimes they're a bit like, wow, his face is really big. Yeah, it is. It's giant. He wants people to know that it's his merch. But before that, Alex Warren, this is Passenger.

0: blame on me.
1: Such a huge song from Rag and Bone Man. Stick around, BB Rexha and Faithless playing next. Hey!
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Mary with you. Have you seen this new stat that's come out that said one in three people in the UK apparently hold onto their old phones rather than trading them or selling them? And that's me. I'm so scared that even if I've taken all the data off it, everything off it, I'm so scared that something's on there, like an old text I sent to a crush like 10 years ago, or an embarrassing video of me dancing around with my friends. I'm like, oh no, I better just keep it in a drawer. Feels safer that way. Probably not great. Probably not great for my bank balance. I could probably sell it, but makes me feel better. Right, Gracie Abrams. This one's new from her. Hit the Wall.

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So Once Upon a Farm needed a serious business card. 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

0: Destiny's Child. We're coming up to 2 a.m. Stick around. I've got the latest news on the way.
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0: The top stories this hour. Andy Burnham's bid to become the new Labour leader has begun. The former Greater Manchester Mayor officially returned to Westminster yesterday, hours after the Prime Minister announced he's standing down. And Wes Streeting, the man tipped as the main rival, revealed he's backing the new Makerfield MP. Chair of the Labour Party, Anna Turley, says Sir Keir Starmer should be proud of his legacy.
15: Stabilising the economy, giving the best workers' rights that we've had in a generation, you know, incredible things for young people in schools with breakfast clubs and so on. Nationalising British Steel, which for a community like mine in Redcar could have saved thousands of jobs 10 years ago.
0: There are calls to strip Sir Geoffrey Donaldson of his knighthood after he was convicted of 18 historical sexual offences, including a count of rape. The former leader of the Democratic Unionist Party had denied abusing two women when they were children. He's been remanded in custody and will be sentenced in September. Gavin Robinson's the DUP's current leader.
16: Of course he should be stripped of his knighthood. And I would add to that membership of the Privy Council as well. The full force of the law should be felt in this case.
0: Lady Eleanor Donaldson was found to have aided and abetted her husband's crimes. She can't be criminally convicted of

0: after being deemed unfit to stand trial. Three men have been charged with the murder of a teenager in Dorset. The 18-year-old was stabbed in Poole early on Friday morning. Eight people remain in a critical condition after Friday's train crash near Bedford. One driver died and more than 100 people were injured when two East Midlands railway services collided. Extreme temperatures expected this week have sparked concerns over impacts on health, schools and transport. A red heat health alert's been issued for parts of England and Wales. And history's been made at the World Cup. Lionel Messi's become the tournament's all-time record goal scorer on 18. From Sky News, I'm Faye De Silva.
1: And it's 2 a.m. Mary Manderfield with you nice and early on your Tuesday. Right now, Zara Larsson. Hey.

before that, Ella Langley, Choosing Texas. It's become a bit of an anthem at the World Cup, the Texas Games in Texas. And I think Ella is probably really enjoying that. Maybe she timed it perfectly. Right, big summer song for you from Calvin Harris and Jazzy that is

0: a little throwback from Ja Rule and Ashanti. I'd say absolute opposite of my natural disposition to be always on time. Always a little bit late, it would be, if I wrote that song. Right, my darling, stick around. Some Olivia Dean on the way and Benson Boone.
1: Clyde One.
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Olivia Dean, who's just played 6 sold-out shows at the O2. Look, before that, she had to get a little bit creative with her touring structure. So it was in 2020 that she went on tour. It's called From Me to You Truck Tour. And the truck part is because she'd taken a bright yellow Luton van and turned it into a travelling stage, basically, that she went around to bring socially distant live music to different neighbourhoods. Just like swung that door open and got to singing. I love it. You've got to be creative. Right, Somba right now. This is Homewrecker.

0: Ed Sheeran, it's Tuesday, the 23rd of June. Alex Warren plays next.
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and Sean Paul. And I don't know what's going on with my algorithm. I think because I've been interested in seeing what Taylor Swift is up to, because I feel like this wedding is coming soon, right? Rumoured to be across the 4th of July weekend. But I keep getting all these videos from Taylor Swift's Eras Tour and all the crazy intense things she did, like her training plan to make sure she was fit enough to do a 3.5-hour stage show every night. And I love that I'm being given this content like so long after it all finished. But I'm like, yes, Taylor, absolute athlete. This one is Opalite.

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18: The top stories this hour. The UK is getting its fifth Prime Minister in 4 years. Candidate Andy Burnham's returned to Westminster as MP for Makerfield hours after Sir Keir Starmer announced he'd be resigning. If no one else puts their name forward, the former Greater Manchester Mayor could move into number 10 before the end of the World Cup. For just the second time in history, a red heat health alert's been issued by the Met Office. It covers southern and central England and parts of Wales and kicks in from tomorrow morning. Temperatures could reach 40 degrees, smashing June records. Employment lawyer Lucy Needham says bosses must make changes.
19: We should be seeing employers increasing the access to cold water, to air cooling equipment, giving employees extra breaks, access to shaded area and potentially a dress down from usual formal attire.
18: Former DUP leader Sir Geoffrey Donaldson's been found guilty of 18 historical sexual offences against two women when they were children. They included one count of rape. Doctors say it's a landmark moment for people with type 1 diabetes as a new drug is approved for NHS use. Teplizumab can delay the onset of the disease.

0: for up to 3 years. Kylian Mbappe scored twice on his 100th appearance for France as they beat Iraq 3-0 at the World Cup. The second half was delayed because of storms. Joe Rawson reports from the US.
1: This was a familiar scene at the Club World Cup 12 months ago, with weather delays and storms in Philadelphia meant there was a two-hour pause before the second half got underway. It didn't affect France too much though, with them winning 3-0 thanks to a double from Kylian Mbappe. There's heavy rain forecast here in Boston for England's clash with Ghana tonight.
0: And a 100-year-old Teddy's expected to fetch up to £10,000 at auction later. It's a rare Stieth clown bear. From Sky News, I'm Faye De Silva.
2: Yes, my huns, it's 3 a.m. Mary Manderfield with you, and it is time for your throwback hour. We're not going to
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Neo with Closer right here on your Throwback Hour. We are just getting started. Before that, Nicki Minaj, and we had some Madison Avenue as well. It's your Tuesday morning. The vibes are high. The day's going to be hot, but let's just keep things cool and chilled and fun right now. Dua Lipa, I mean, recently married. Have you seen those wedding pictures that she shared? Absolutely stunning. But did we expect anything less? No. This is New Rules on your Throwback Hour.

0: 2009. Stick around for Donnell Jones and some Harry Styles after this.
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such a gorgeous one from Rudimental and James Arthur. Just a reminder of how strong and powerful his voice is. Beautiful, isn't it? Before that, Donnell Jones and Harry Styles, who is right in the midst of his sellout shows at Wembley. And do you know what? Harry, apparently doing those big shows isn't enough for his fitness and his activity levels, because a fan spotted him running from his house in Hampstead to Wembley to play his show. That's quite a long run, but I guess that's what he likes to do. Get those trainers on, the little short shorts, and off he goes. Right, we're going to continue on with the throwbacks. Notorious B.I.G.

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in making their comeback. We've already seen their live performance on Britain's Got Talent, and it's in September that they're going to play Wembley, and I'm so buzzing for them. Got to get myself there. Right, it's Mary with you. This is your Tuesday morning throwback hour, and we are just bringing big vibes and feel good tunes for you. Walk the Moon, one of my absolute faves. 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
10: 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I'm Lindsay Gibson. 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
13: The top stories this hour. A coronation's looking likely at the moment rather than a contest to appoint the next Prime Minister. Andy Burnham's the only candidate so far standing to replace Sir Keir Starmer. The new Makerfield MPs made it clear he wants to be the next Labour leader. People in Cleethorpes told us what they think of the outgoing PM.
14: Looking at the UK as a whole, it's like nothing important or nothing major has really changed.
15: He cheated as much as he can. I mean, he can't be blamed for cutting off the oil.
16: He's definitely not given small business a chance at all.
13: A heat dome covering Western Europe means the UK could smash temperature records for June this week. The Met Office has issued a red heat alert for just the second time ever, with potential highs of 40 degrees. Water, mobile phones and electricity could all be affected. Deputy Chief Forecaster Mark Sidaway says there'll be no respite.
17: We're also having sustained long-duration heatwave events, so that means it's really, really warm at night, making them feel really uncomfortable as well. Also, the humidity will be very high, much higher than it was in the July 2022 heatwave, and that will make a real difference, making people feel even more uncomfortable.
13: There are calls to strip Sir Geoffrey Donaldson of his knighthood after he was convicted of 18 historical sex offences, including a count of rape. The former leader of the DUP has denied abusing two women when they were children. Three men have been charged with the murder of a teenager in Dorset. The 18-year-old was stabbed in Poole early on Friday. Eight people remain in a critical condition after Friday.

0: Train crash near Bedford. One driver died and more than 100 people were injured when two East Midlands railway services collided. And Norway secured a 3-2 victory over Senegal in their second group match at the World Cup. It's after France beat Iraq 3-0. Jordan against Algeria kicks off shortly. From Sky News, I'm Faye De Silva.
1: Tuesday's early breakfast. Hope you're good. A throwback from Katy Perry on the way, but right now here is Cammie Barnes, Island Runaway.

There's no going back. A big throwback from Katy Perry featuring Juicy J. That was Dark Horse here on Early Breakfast. Hello, good morning. I'm Lindsay. Hope you're good. Katy Perry actually popped up on my TikTok last night. She was performing a gig somewhere in America, I presume. And I didn't realise that when she performs, she doesn't play one of her best songs. So the crowd went absolutely wild because they heard the intro to The One That Got Away. That is an elite Katy Perry throwback. And the thing is, you could barely hear Katy Perry singing over the crowd. So it felt like The One That Got Away, the crowd featuring Katy Perry. It's very, very good if you want to go and check out the video. How are you doing this morning? Who is up and about already? 0333 20 20 400. Are you on the night shift? Are you on the night feeds? Are you on the way to the airport? One of my pals actually messaged me on Instagram yesterday and I completely missed the message because, to be perfectly honest, I don't get many messages on my phone at this time in the morning. So I missed that one. But if you want a shout out this morning, let me know what you're up to. 0333 20 20 400. Alex Warren on the way. But right now, here is the latest one from John Newman. It's very, very good and it sounds kind of like Blinding Lights by The Weeknd. Thankfully, we don't need to do a TikTok dance to this though.

0: 55 years down the road.
1: Tuesday morning, 4:15. That was Alex Warren and Carry You Home. I'm Lindsay. Hope you're good. Hi to Mikey, looking for a shout out. Hope you're doing all right. 0333 20 20 400 if you want to get in touch this morning. World Cup, obviously, happening just now. If you're unable to sleep or you're wanting a skive at work, Jordan and Algeria are currently playing, if you want to pop that on. I saw my stepmum last Wednesday. My stepmum is football daft. She has been buzzing for the World Cup. She's retired now, but when she was working, she used to take time off work when the Euros was on and the World Cup was on because she wanted to watch all the games. And last Wednesday when I saw her, she told me she's been setting her alarm overnight to watch the overnight games. Don't know many people that are doing that unless it's Scotland playing. And she said she's only missed 3 games out of the whole of the World Cup, which is absolute madness. So good morning to my stepmum Norma, if you're listening this morning. McFly, a big throwback on the way, which is going to sound so, so good this morning. But right now, hands down, one of my favourite songs of this year. It's Tame Impala and Jenny. This is Dracula.

0: What a tune. McFly and Stargirl sounding good this morning. They'll be in Scotland in August. They're playing in Glasgow on the 27th of August. That's going to be an absolute belter. Hi to Graham out doing the deliveries for the bakers and has been since 2 a.m. So hats off to you, Graham. I don't think I could have your job because I would want to eat absolutely everything. I bet your van or your car, whatever you're in, smells absolutely amazing. On the way, Lewis Capaldi and Ray.
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0: He headlined Transmit on Sunday night. Mr. Lewis Capaldi, that was Forget Me here on Clyde One. I'm Lindsay. Hope you're good with you through until 6 o'clock this morning. Then Bowie at Breakfast will be here. Grant and Amber are looking after things this week. And the 5K Minutes will be here after 8 o'clock. Richie was playing yesterday. Let's see how he got on.
1: Let's do this. Which company owns Gmail?
2: Google.
1: What colour are the famous McDonald's arches?
2: Yellow.
1: Who closed Transmit last night?
2: Lewis Capaldi.
1: What does the abbreviation LOL commonly stand for?
2: Laugh Out Loud.
1: Which TV quiz show was originally hosted by Chris Tarrant?
2: Who Wants to Be a Millionaire?
1: What is the name of Tintin's dog?
2: Pass.
1: What is the world's largest species of turtle?
2: Pass.
1: What supermarket slogan is Every Little Helps?
2: Tesco.
1: What is the chemical symbol for platinum?
2: Oh, EL.
1: What is Madonna's surname?
2: Pass.
1: What is the name of Tintin's dog?
2: Pass.
1: What is the world's largest species of turtle?
2: Pass.
1: What is Madonna's surname?
2: Pass again.
1: What is the name of Tintin's dog?
3: This is like a fever dream.
2: There, man, but I wouldn't be fast enough.
3: Was a six.
0: A 6 out of 10 for Richie. I feel like we're due another winner on the 5K Minute. I know producer Ryan will be listening just now and he'll be like, no, no, we absolutely do not need another winner. That will be here after 8 o'clock this morning. Shaboozy on the way, but right now, brand new music from Miles Smith.

0: Shaboozy, that was a bar song. Tuesday's Early Breakfast. I'm Lindsay. Hello, just after 20 to 5. Hope you're doing all right. Weather-wise, we're in for an absolute treat today. Cannot wait to get out in the sunshine. If you're working from home, get your laptop out into the garden. Just reading this article here, a bunch of experts are calling for a national ban on something. And I am totally with them. I think you'll be with them. I think the whole country will be with them. So they're calling for a national ban on what to try and get kids outside of the house more. And if you've seen Toy Story 5, I still haven't seen it yet. I was talking about this yesterday on Early Breakfast. I think a lot of people will be up for this. We'll be talking about that very soon. On the way, Pink and Bruno Mars.
1: Lindsay Gibson. Clyde One.
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Tuesday morning, that was Pink and Walk Me Home. 4:51, I'm Lindsay Gibson, hope you are good. So I was talking about something that is potentially going to get banned. So experts are calling for a national ban on something to try and get kids to get out of the house, basically. And I think a lot of you are thinking, oh, it's probably a ban on iPads and screen time. No. So experts are calling for a national ban on no ball games signs to stop kids being pushed indoors and glued to their screens. That's the thing. That's what the kids are doing these days. I've always wondered this. Like me and my friends, when we were in high school, we would be, not that we were hooligans, but we'd be out and about on a Friday night, you know, down the park, going to Tesco to buy Scran, I don't know. So yeah, I think this is a good idea. I think there's still one of these signs near me, one of these no ball games signs, and I've seen kids playing there. So yeah, get them out the house, get them off the screens. I saw, I mean, they were teenagers. They were playing Kirby in my street maybe like 6 months ago, and I was thinking to myself, nature is healing. They're outside, they're playing the decent ball games. Good. So yeah, I think a lot of people are up for this. A national ban on no ball game signs. I think we're all here for it, aren't we? And if you've seen Toy Story 5, I was talking about this earlier, I think a lot of parents would happily bin iPads and tablets after seeing Toy Story 5. Get them outdoors. It's going to be a belter today as well. The 505 coming up very, very soon. But right now, here is the latest one from Sienna Spiro. This is definitely my favourite single of hers to date. This is Material Lover.

0: It's good, isn't it? Sienna Spiro, that's her latest single, Material Lover, on Tuesday's Early Breakfast. I'm Lindsay, with you through until 6 o'clock this morning. Almost time for the 5:05. So every morning at 5:05, we play a throwback and we play a little game. I've got a teeny tiny clip here, a very, very short clip of said throwback. You just need to identify the artist and the song. So, who do you think the 5:05 is this morning? Told you it's short. Artist and song. So. 0333 20 20 400. So. Cannot wait to hear that throwback and all your latest news at 5. That's next.
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10: The top stories this hour. Sir Keir Starmer's promising a smooth handover of power after setting a timetable for his resignation. Andy Burnham could be headed for Downing Street within weeks if the Labour leadership race goes uncontested. The new MP for Makerfield has the backing of former Health Secretary Wes Streeting. Potential leadership candidates have until July 16th to put their names forward. Greens leader Zach Polanski believes change is needed.
11: I want change too, and I think Keir Starmer's legacy is quite clear. Bills are too high, our wages are too low. The 50 wealthiest families in this country own more wealth than 34 million people.
10: For just the second time in history, a red heat health alert's been issued by the Met Office. It covers southern and central England and parts of Wales and kicks in from tomorrow morning. Temperatures could reach 40 degrees, smashing June records. Employment lawyer Lucy Needham says bosses must make changes.
12: We should be seeing employers increasing the access to cold water, to air cooling equipment, giving employees extra breaks, access to shaded area and potentially a dress down from usual formal attire.
10: Former DUP leader Sir Geoffrey Donaldson's been found guilty of 18 historical sexual offences against two women when they were children. They included one count of rape. Doctors say it's a landmark moment for people with type 1 diabetes as a new drug is approved for NHS use. Teplizumab can delay the onset of the disease for up to 3 years. More than a third of drivers admit to using their smartwatches at the wheel. The RAC is calling for clearer legislation as it believes they're breaking the law. And Lionel Messi has broken a World Cup record to become the tournament's all-time leading scorer. Before their game against Austria, the Argentina star was level on 16 goals with Germany's Miroslav Klose. He's now moved to 18. From Sky News, I'm Fader Silver.
7: The 505 on the way very, very soon. What do you think it is? 0333 20 20 400. Right now, let's play BB Rexha and Faithless. This is new.

Bebe Rexha and Faithless. That was New Religion. Thursday. No, it's not. Tuesday's early breakfast. Wishing the week away. Tuesday's early breakfast. Hello, I'm Lindsay. It is 5:05, which means it's time for the 5:05. So, who do you think that is? Artist and song. Hi to Benedict. Good morning, Lindsay. Sounded like one of Avril Lavigne's songs, but I think it might be JoJo. Leave, get out. Which is wrong. I don't know if it's just because I love this band that I thought it was quite obvious. Dan, well done. Dan the man, getting it right once again. Your 5:05 this morning is The View and Same Jeans.

Castle on the Hill. It's early breakfast, just after 5:15. I'm Lindsay Gibson. Hope you are good. K-pop Demon Hunters on the way very soon. But right now, hands down, one of my favourite songs of 2026. And I know that I said that earlier about Tame Impala, but this is definitely my top three. And I know for a fact when my Spotify Wrapped comes out later this year, this will be my number one most played song. It's Harry Styles, and he is currently doing his Wembley dates down in London. You might have seen this on your socials. Now, Rihanna infamously got the tube to some of her sold out gigs in London, because let's face it, that's the best way to travel to beat the traffic. Apparently, Harry Styles was spotted jogging on the way to his own Wembley show. I mean, that's one way to do it, to beat the traffic, isn't it? Here he is. This is American Girls.

0: K-pop Demon Hunters, that is Golden Tuesday's early breakfast. I'm Lindsay. Hello. On my own this week, Gregor is in for Grant. He will be here from 10 o'clock. I was going to say I'm enjoying the peace and quiet, but I haven't seen Gregor for the best part of a month. I mean, I see him on a Sunday, which is fine. But yeah, we've been all over the place. It's musical shows as everyone is on their summer holidays. So I am in a bit of a pickle. So I have one of my favourite soups in the fridge. It's been there for maybe like 2 weeks, but because my shifts have been all over the place, I haven't had a chance to have it yet, right? So I know this is a bit controversial and I know people will absolutely hate it, but it's like a creamy cauliflower cheese soup. The thing is, the stinkier the soup, the better it is, in my opinion. However, on top of the lid, one of the numbers has sort of rubbed away on the expiry date. So the expiry date is either the 19th of June or the 29th of June. And I asked my husband yesterday, like, what do you think it is? He thinks it's the 29th, but I'm really, really funny with expiry dates. See, the second it's out of date, it's straight in the bin. I know some things are still fine, maybe a day or two later, but no, it freaks me out. But I really, really like this soup, and it's from Asda, and the closest Asda to me is probably like a 20 minute drive, and I really can't be bothered going to buy another one. So do I take the gamble? Do I have it for my lunch today? Basically, if I'm off tomorrow, you know exactly what has happened. On the way, Joel Corry, and I've also got Alex Warren.
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10: 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Hey!

Curry and MNEK. That was Head and Heart. I'm Lindsay. Hope you're good. Just after 5:30 on Tuesday morning. Big throwback from Biffy on the way, but right now, brand new music from Dylan John Thomas. He was playing at Transmit on Saturday. Amber actually caught up with him before his big set, and we caught some of the set as well. He's just the nicest guy, so humble, and obviously from Scotland. So I just feel like, see, with Scottish artists, we just have such incredible talent, such amazing songwriters, and such amazing artists as a whole. He's absolutely brilliant if you haven't heard him before. And this is his latest single, Dylan John Thomas. This is Heaven Knows You're Lonely.

0: Jesse Clyde all sounding massive here on Clyde One. That was Mountains. Here we go. Today is the day. I feel like this is unofficially the start of summer across Glasgow and the West. I mean, June has been absolutely pants. However, olé, olé, highs of 27 across Glasgow and the West today. And it will be feeling hot, hot, hot. So, as I said earlier, if you're working from home, if you've got the day off, I don't know, whatever you do, just get outside. Factor 50, slapped on. Sunglasses, out. Three washings, done. And I tell you what, tomorrow, still looking decent. Thursday, highs of 30, which is absolutely wild. We're here for it. It's going to be a belter across Glasgow and the West.
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Calvin and Clementine Douglas, that was Blessings. Tuesday's early breakfast. I'm Lindsay, hope you're good. My husband goes away on holiday today with his best pal. And obviously, I will miss him. Just going to point that out. But I've got an empty. The thing I'm most looking forward to, right, is having teas that he absolutely hates. So I'm going to have salmon for my tea tonight. I'm going to have salmon pasta for my tea tomorrow. And the day after, I make this really nice like tuna rice bowl thing. Really, really tasty. He absolutely hates it. So bring on the stinky teas. On the way, a throwback from Maroon 5. But right now, here is Teddy Swims, Mr. Know-It-All.

0: Tuesday's early breakfast here on Clyde One. That was Maroon 5 and Payphone. That's it from me. Enjoy the sunshine today. Have a belter. Grant and Amber are standing by. They're on the way next.
1: Lindsay Gibson, Clyde One.

0: Right, quick vocal warm-up. Come on, Scotland!
1: Oh, that smarts.
0: This week on Clyde One, Aldi's getting behind Scotland's men's team. Play Gaelic Yaldi. If Scotland score, come on air and give us your best goal celebration. 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
11: 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Just gone 6 o'clock right now. Rob has your latest news.
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13: Top stories this hour. Peter Murrell is expecting to find out how long he will stay in prison when he's sentenced for stealing more than £400,000 from the SNP. Nicola Sturgeon's estranged husband was the party chief executive when he spent the money on a motorhome, cars, jewellery and a haul of other luxury goods. Dr. Nick McCarroll is a senior law lecturer at Glasgow Caledonian University.
14: The amount of money and the level and the profile which Peter Murrell had will all be big factors in determining that sentence, which is likely to be over 3 years.
13: Fire chiefs have decided to close York Hill Fire Station and build a new centre in Cowcaddens. Number of fire engines at Govan and Springburn are being reduced from 2 to 1, while Maryhill will get a second one added. Edinburgh's council leader says the city remains a welcoming place for people of all backgrounds following Friday night's attacks. Last night, a 36-year-old local man, Lewis Hawkes, appeared in court charged with 5 counts of attempted murder, aggravated by reason of having a terrorist connection. Jane Meagher spoke to us after meeting some of the victims and their families at Broomhouse Mosque.
15: The only solutions to these kinds of issues are agencies, organisations, including voluntary organisations, to come together. The police have been amazing in that respect, and I really do take my hat off to them. So we all need to work together.
13: There are calls to strip the former DUP leader, Sir Geoffrey Donaldson, of his knighthood after his conviction for 18 historic sex offences, including a count of rape. His wife, Lady Eleanor, was found to have aided and abetted his crimes, but she was deemed unfit to stand trial. And the man in charge of bringing the Commonwealth Games back to Glasgow says there are lots of exciting changes this year, despite its reduced scale. Chief Executive Phil Batty is telling us what we should be looking out for.
16: We have the biggest ever programme in the pool than there's ever been in the Commonwealth Games. We have more track cycling and para-track cycling. We have a para-athlete as the first medal on the first day.
13: And balls and para-balls were played inside for the first time.
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13: We're going to have a very warm and sunny day. Temperatures getting up to a high of 26 Celsius. That's the latest. I'm Rob Waller.
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0: Justin Bieber there, Beauty and a Beat on Clyde One. It's 10 past six. Good morning. It is Bowie at Breakfast with Grant and Amber. And here's what happened yesterday on the 5K Minute. Now, it was Richie from Blair Dardy who played. Did he get £5,000? Here's what happened. Let's do this. Which company owns Gmail?
1: Google.
0: What colour are the famous McDonald's arches?
1: Yellow.
0: Who closed Transmit last night?
1: Louis Capaldi.
0: What does the abbreviation LOL commonly stand for?
1: Laugh out loud.
0: Which TV quiz show was originally hosted by Chris Tarrant?
1: Who Wants to Be a Millionaire?
0: What is the name of Tintin's dog?
1: Pass.
0: What is the world's largest species of turtle?
1: Pass.
0: What supermarket slogan is Every Little Helps?
1: Tesco.
0: What is the chemical symbol for platinum?
1: EL.
0: What is Madonna's surname?
1: Pass.
0: What is the name of Tintin's dog?
1: Pass.
0: What is the world's largest species of turtle?
1: Pass.
0: What is Madonna's surname?
1: Pass again.
0: What is the name of Tintin's dog?
2: This is like a fever dream.
1: There, man, but I wasn't fast enough.
2: Was a but six.
0: So a six for Richie. We'll go through the answers right after Gracie Abram, and that's so true on Clyde One. I could go

0: on Clyde One. It's 6:15. By the way, it's going to be a lovely day today. Lots of sunshine, highs of 25 degrees.
1: Woohoo!
0: And the sun is just, well, it's obviously rose like 3 hours ago because it's the middle of the summer, but it's in the sky right now. It's already about 17 degrees.
1: Hot.
0: It's 6:15. You just heard Richie from Blair Dardy to the 5K minute yesterday. Here are the answers. Which company owns Gmail? It's Google. What colour are the famous McDonald's arches? Golden or yellow?
1: Mm.
0: Who closed Transmit last night? Was Lewis Capaldi on Sunday. What does the abbreviation LOL commonly stand for? Is laugh out loud.
1: And not lots of love, like you said.
0: It could also be lots of love if you're a granny.
1: Nope.
0: Which TV quiz show originally hosted by Chris Tarrant? It was Who Wants to Be a Millionaire. What is the name of Tintin's dog? It's Snowy. What is the world's largest species of turtle? It's the leatherback. Which supermarket slogan is Every Little Helps? Is Tesco. What is the chemical symbol for platinum? Is PT. And what is Madonna's surname? It's Ciccone.
1: Ciccone.
0: See, that's going to come up in my quiz, and you're now going to know that because of this.
1: I think it might be one of those ones you forget, though, and you go, oh, I heard that in the 5K minute. What was it?
0: I know it, but you don't know it. So this morning, we've got another £5,000 up for grabs, and we will open the lines just before 8, and we'll play at 8:10 on Clyde One. The travel's next.
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16: Good morning. No delays just now for a Tuesday. Just some roadworks to be aware of in Bargeddy. Langmuir Road closed southbound from Coachbridge Road into Glasgow. No major issues on the M8 through the works around 15 at Townhead. Cathedral Street closed in both directions between Castle Street and Stirling Road due to works. And over to Erskine, South Bar Road. There's ongoing temporary lights likely to slow you down later today.
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0: Lewis Capaldi, Stay Love on Clyde One, 6:24, Tuesday morning's Bowie at Breakfast. He has said that he's ready to make a new album.
1: Finally.
0: Right, Lewis, come on. On behalf of everybody in Scotland, we love you. Going to give us a fast one. Just one on the album. That's all I'm asking.
1: We want a wee doofer.
0: Something with a doof.
1: Aye, that's what we want.
0: And if not, I know a man that'll remix it for you.
1: Exactly.
0: And put a doof on it
1: it's
0: for
1: quite
0: you.
1: It's quite good.
0: It's not bad. A couple of sweaty nights ahead.
1: Absolutely. I mean, last night was warm enough as it is, and then I love a heat wave, I do, but I think it's safe to say everyone's in the same boat when it comes to going to sleep, and then when you wake up through the night, you've got a drift.
0: Uh-huh.
1: Oh, you're like running to the tap. Like, oh, give me some water.
0: Like a wee cat.
1: Like a wee cat, yeah. I've actually got a cup of tea because apparently it cools you down.
0: 100% agree with this. I mean, it's an old wives' tale, but it's one that's actually right. Warm drinks do cool you down. Though, it's this time of year you wish you had air conditioning for like 3 days in Scotland. You wish you had air con.
1: Yeah.
0: Even when you're on holiday, I love the heat. Like, I don't ever moan about it being too hot. But when you get into your hotel room at night, that air conditioning is on.
1: Oh,
0: cools it right down.
1: It's just perfect.
0: I mean, my house is just like a sauna. I've got a fan that's just blown warm air.
1: I stole a fan from the office a few years ago and it's brilliant. So my bedroom is freezing. The rest of the house is really hot.
0: Like one of those big ones that's sitting behind me there.
1: Massive fans, like industrial fans.
0: Do you think during the next song you could help me out with that? Because I could maybe use this and just...
1: Absolutely.
0: There's nobody in the office
1: before
0: right now.
1: Before anyone
0: probably,
1: gets in.
0: I could probably get away with that.
1: Aye.
0: CCTV, what's that?

0: Do you know what I think we should do today? Because the sun's out, it's going to be 25, 26 degrees. I think we should play loads of summer tunes.
1: I knew you were going to say that. I was just waiting on it.
0: Any excuse. Plus,
1: Jazzy Jeff, why not?
0: We had a meeting yesterday and our boss went, I'm going to be away for the rest of the week. And both of our eyes lit up and went, that means we can do whatever we want.
2: By the way, he is no longer away because he was going to London and they have got mega heat warnings in there, so they've cancelled his trip.
1: They've cancelled it because the heat warning?
2: Yeah.
1: I think he's going to melt. He's not Olaf.
2: I thought that was weird. Thank you. You had the same reaction as me, I thought.
0: What?
2: What do you mean you've cancelled your trip because it's too warm?
1: Have they seen how hot it is in the studio?
2: It's 25 degrees in the studio.
0: Wait, I don't understand. Why have they cancelled the trip?
2: I don't know. We can ask him when he comes in. But yeah, basically that's what's happened.
1: Well, I hope he likes summer tunes.
0: Does that mean we're going to be stuck with him for the rest of the week? Even though he told us yesterday's
2: going to week.
0: Sorry, he doesn't wake up till 7, by the way. Right? So he's not going to hear this. Unless... like everybody else is awake because it's too warm.
1: Yeah, probably.
0: Anyway, coming up on the show this morning, we have got a week today. Alanis Morissette is playing the summer sessions at Bella Houston Park.
1: Wow,
0: we
1: so
0: have
1: good.
0: Got quite a few pairs of tickets to give away after 7. After 8, we have got £300 to spend with our pals at Aldi, and we've got £5,000 at 10 past 8 on the 5K minute as well. Busy show. 6:30 right now. Rob has the news.
3: This is Clyde One.
4: Speaking tomorrow, is going to be returning to court this morning to be sentenced for embezzling more than £400,000 from the SNP. The party's former chief executive used the funds to make hundreds of extravagant purchases, including luxury goods for the home he shared with Nicola Sturgeon. York Hill Fire Station in Glasgow will be shut down. Fire chiefs approved the decision yesterday. They also greenlit plans for a new Cowcadden station to be built on Maitland Street. At the World Cup, Lionel Messi has become the tournament's top scorer with 18 goals. He hit the net twice last night, giving Argentina a 2-0 win against Austria. And Scotland are heading to Miami looking for a good result against Brazil. Striker Lawrence Shanklin says the squad will give themselves the opportunity to go and get one.
5: Well, we know it's massive. Obviously, we've given ourselves the opportunity. We win in the first game to get into the next two and hopefully get a point for them at least. Missed out Morocco, but we know we've got a big chance against Brazil. As you say, it'll be a tough challenge. Really quality squad, good team, and we'll need to bet our best to get something out of it.
4: That's the latest. I'm Rob Wall.
3: Bowie at breakfast.

0: Good morning, it's 20 to 7. It's Bowie at Breakfast with Grant and Amber. There was Lady Gaga and Bruno Mars, Die With A Smile.
1: Putting you in the know.
0: Clade 1. What is happening?
2: Well, if you were in Glasgow Central yesterday, you may have been doing a bit of celeb spotting. So, Hollywood star James McAvoy was spotted and he was filming scenes for a new TV series. He is shooting something called Meantime, which is a new Sky drama based on a book by Frankie Boyle. Wow. And it follows a troubled man investigating the murder of his best friend in Glasgow. So, I mean, it sounds quite dark.
0: It does sound quite dark.
2: Let's not lie. I actually saw pictures of him and I thought he was dressed up as like a Harry Potter character or something. So I'm intrigued to see what this is all about.
0: They're always filming something in town. Like, there's always something happening.
2: It's either a Glasgow-based TV show or something that's meant to be New York, but they don't have the budget for New York.
0: I was in once where they were filming inside Central Station, tried to get in the back of the shot, didn't get it.
2: That's actually really good. I love stuff like that. Also, you might have seen this, Glasgow could soon become twin cities with Boston after the Tartan Army won over locals during the World Cup. Literally, my favourite content has been Scottish fans in Boston. Boston's mayor has asked to build on the friendship created by the Scotland fans with plans to work together on everything from tourism and culture to business and education.
0: Did you see the video of there was a statue of a basketball player and they were trying to throw the cone on his head?
2: Was that not in Miami?
0: No, I was definitely sure it was in Boston.
2: They did one in Boston. Yeah, I saw them doing it in Boston, but I saw them trying it in Miami and a local told them not to. But did you see the big kind of like Harry Potter-esque mirrors things that they're looking at putting in? One in Boston and one in Glasgow. So you're supposed to be able to like live FaceTime from George Square to Boston.
0: That's got disaster written all over it.
2: Absolutely, that's all I'm thinking. And finally, an Ayrshire drone dog rescue has launched a new QR code tag to help get lost dogs home faster. So anyone who finds a dog wearing one can simply scan the tag, which instantly alerts the owner and the rescue team. It's so good.
0: 27 travel coming up next.
1: Clyde One.
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9: Clyde One.
23: Good morning. No delays for Tuesday. Traffic coping well. M8 eastbound after Junction 6 at Newhouse. And some works to watch out for in Glasgow. Cathedral Street closed in both directions between Castle Street and Stirling Road. Over to Glasgow Airport, Barnesford Road. There's 10 pre-lights there for works, likely to slow you down. And heading out towards Newton Mearns, Croy Avenue. That is closed in both directions due to works. Diversions in place.
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0: Jenny Cinnamon Belter on Clyde One is 10 to 7. It's going to be a glorious sunny day across Glasgow in the west today. Highs of 25 degrees.
1: So nice. Finally, summer is here.
0: Finally, summer is here, just as the schools are about to break up as well.
1: That's true.
0: Would you ever name your kid, if you're going to have another kid, after a Pokemon?
1: Well, I named my child after a town in Scotland, so I wouldn't put it past me.
0: Because mum's went viral after naming her son Zekrom after the Pokemon.
1: Okay.
0: And she's considering naming her daughter.
1: I was thinking more Eevee, because that's quite cute. Like, I like that, and that's a Pokemon name, not quite so, Pikachu.
0: Yeah, exactly. So you wouldn't intentionally go and look for Pokemon names for baby names, but
1: no.
0: Just because there's one that's similar that's quite nice, you would maybe.
1: Yeah, but it wouldn't be like after a Pokemon.
0: I've always wanted to ask, by the way, Oban.
1: And don't.
0: Do you get this all the time?
1: Yes, I know what you're going to ask me.
0: Is it because that's when he was conceived?
1: I would never do that to my child, no.
0: Right, okay.
1: Absolutely not, and I get asked that all the time. What's his name? Oban? Oh, is that where? No! No!
0: So just to clarify, right, just to clear this up once and for all, that's not the reason.
1: Absolutely not.
0: If it was going to be, what would it be called?
1: North Sea.

0: just because it's going to be nice today. Thought we'd slip that in. Bob Marley, Funkstar Deluxe, and Sun Is Shining on Clyde One.
1: You look like a completely different person.
2: Thanks. Finally done my makeup. That's what the 6 a.m. hour of a radio show is for.
1: Is that when Cassie sent you notes on how to cover the show? Is that what she said? Right, between 6 and 7, do your makeup.
2: You think Cassie's organised enough to send me notes?
1: I know Cassie. She's probably drafted the email but not sent it yet.
2: Yeah, now good intentions.
1: It's like 6 weeks' time. Hey, Amber, thanks for coming. Here's what you need to know. Coming up after 7, we have got your chance to see Alanis Morris set. She is in town a week tonight at Bella Houston Park.
2: I think that's going to be so good.
1: Loads of pairs of tickets to give away. I'm just seeing if the weather goes as far as next Tuesday.
2: Let's not look at that.
1: Let's not think about that. I'm sure it'll be fine. It'll still be warm anyway. We get your chance to be there after 7 o'clock. Also going to play you Alex Warren and give you details on how you could win £750,000 this week on Clyde One.
3: Clyde One. Bowie at breakfast.
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13: Top stories this hour. Peter Murrell will find out later how long he will spend in prison for stealing more than £400,000 from the SNP. Party's former chief executive and Nicola Sturgeon's estranged husband is due to be sentenced at the High Court in Edinburgh. Senior law lecturer Dr. Nick McCarroll says his defence team will be able to make a plea on his behalf.
14: That will include the fact that he pled guilty, so we had no lengthy criminal trial that would cost a lot of resources to the state to carry out. People put people on this witness box and all that. Perhaps we'll hear more detail of personal situations or maybe even medical circumstances. Those are the sort of things that could be put forward as a mitigation.
13: York Hill Fire Station will be shut down. Fire chiefs approved the decision yesterday. They also approved plans for a new Cowcaddon station to be built on Maitland Street. There'll also be changes at Springburn and Maryhill. Edinburgh's council leader says it was heartbreaking to hear from victims of Friday night's attacks and their families.
15: It's vital that we give a clear message to anyone of colour in this city, whatever faith or none that they have, that they're welcome here.
13: Jamie Meagher met members of the Muslim community at a mosque alongside the First Minister. Last night, a 36-year-old local man, Lewis Hawkes, appeared in court charged with five counts of attempted murder, aggravated by reason of having a terrorist connection. Andy Burnham is said to be preparing a speech on the economy next week as Labour figures weigh up whether or not to challenge him for the leadership. So far, he's the only name we know is going for the PM's job. And the Commonwealth Games in Glasgow will have the biggest set of events inside the pool in its history. Organisers say they sold hundreds of thousands of tickets across the lineup of 10 core sports. We've had this update from the chief executive, Phil Batty.
16: 3x3 basketball and 3x3 wheelchair basketball, which were debuted in Birmingham, have more teams than ever before. We're reformatting bowls and parabowls indoor for the first time at a Commonwealth Games.
13: Start of the action's a month away now.
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13: We could have a very warm and sunny day. Temperatures getting up to a high of 26 Celsius. That's the latest. I'm Rob Wallen.
11: Goal! Just absolutely magnificent.
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11: Imagine the summer with £750,000. 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

0: 03434 269 340. Calls are charged at the standard rate. It's over 18s only.
1: And you've got to do it before 5 o'clock on Friday. I know you know this bit, but I just have to say it anyway. Get your entry in as soon as you can, then set a reminder for 5 o'clock on Friday. That's when we make the call. If Gemma Atkinson calls you and you answer, then you win £750,000. And you can say, I'm £750,000. You probably won't say that though.
0: No, you'd just be like, I'm so rich.
1: And don't do that thing where you screenshot your bank balance and send it to your group chat, because no one's going to...
0: I would screenshot it and make it my background, my wallpaper. Look at that.
1: No one's going to want to see that. But you want to see it.
0: I hate logging into my app right now, but I would love it if I had 6 figures in there.
1: Just keep logging in, logging out, logging in. £750,000. Enter by texting yes to 61025. Good luck. Clyde One.

0: Jason Derulo. 1-1 me on Clyde One. It's Berry at Breakfast with Grant and Amber. It's 7:10. Going to be glorious today.
1: Yes.
0: Sunny. Highs of 26 degrees, which is good. Summer's here. Summer was here for transport over the weekend. I'm still not over how lovely the weekend was. Not Friday.
1: No, especially after Friday. That was the worst rain ever. But Saturday, Sunday, gorgeous.
0: I kept getting loads of compliments on Saturday.
1: You did.
0: Not,
1: for one thing.
0: Yeah, for one thing. And it wasn't me. It was the Scotland top I was wearing.
1: It was very cool. I had never seen it before.
0: So it was a retro top. I got it in JD in Edinburgh Airport when I flew out sometime. I think it was maybe January. It was a long time ago. And I thought, oh, there's an interesting Scotland top.
1: Okay.
0: I'm going to buy that. So I bought it without knowing what it was. Because I said, oh, I just like that. It's a Scotland top. Don't know what it is. So it's a retro goalie top from 1996. I now will hand over to someone who knows more about football than me. It was worn by...
1: me.
2: Amber, take it away.
0: Who wore that in 1996?
1: Andy Gorham.
0: Right, okay. So people kept kind of going, all right, Andy Gorham. I'm like, my name's Grant. Why you say that?
1: I talking about? Basically, I think they were trying to not low-key slag you off, but be like... why are you running about like a goalie?
2: I think the funny thing was people were saying that to you and I knew what they were, what they meant, and you were like, why do they keep calling me Andy Gorham?
1: It was a very cool top though.
0: So, and then this one guy came up to me just as I'm about to leave on Saturday night and went, oh, I like your top. I went, oh, I got it at JD. He's like, no, I know, I can't get it. They're not making them anymore. Well, they're not making them anymore. It's from 1996. And he went, no, there's none left. You need to get that on Vinted.
1: Right. So what are you going to do then?
0: And he went, I would pay like £100 for that.
1: No,
0: I only,
1: way.
0: I only paid like 40.
1: Yeah, but if you only got it in January in JD, surely.
0: Apparently not.
1: There are more of them. What, so it's like limited edition?
0: I think so. Okay. So I'm going to wear it tomorrow night, right, to the Scotland game. And then I'm going to get it straight on Vinted.
1: No, you're not. Wait a minute. You've worn it sweaty at Transmit.
0: I've washed
1: then,
0: it's currently
1: then
0: drying
1: the
0: in my house.
1: No one, I'm sorry. In what world are you living in? No one's paying £100 for that. That'd be stinking.
0: All right, well... here's a question, because I've never used Vinted before. Do you wash the clothes before you sell them?
1: Honestly, I think it depends on the seller. We see varied.
0: You charge extra for that.
1: That's a different app.

0: is the Kooks and Ooh La. What a great wee throwback on Clyde One. It's 7:19. It's Barry at Breakfast with Grant and Amber. Tomorrow is the final group stage game for Scotland in the World Cup.
1: Yep.
0: So we are playing Brazil in Miami. Clyde One Super Scoreboard is going to be live from the Brayhead Arena tomorrow night from 10 o'clock. We're going to be live in Miami. We're going to be live in the studio, and hopefully we're going to win or get a draw.
1: I've got a feeling we're going to win or draw. I've got a good feeling about it. Positive pants only.
0: 1-0.
1: Either 1-0 or 1-0. Okay. That's what I think.
2: It's got nothing each written all over it.
1: Okay.
2: And I'll take it.
0: And do you know what? I think Everybody in Scotland would be over the moon, absolutely buzzing.
2: That's like a victory.
1: Yeah.
2: 0-0 is a win for us.
1: Oh, come on, boys.
0: Do you know what I'm wearing tomorrow?
1: You're Andy Gorham top.
0: Retro Scotland top. Clyde One.
3: 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Bowie at breakfast. 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
3: Clyde One.
15: Delays on the M77 north heading into Glasgow from Junction 2 at Barhead Road right through to the M8 at Plantation. So give yourself an extra 5-10 minutes this morning. Elsewhere through Glasgow, slow M8 eastbound after the Kingston Bridge that continues towards 15 at Townhead. Elsewhere on the M8, looking slow east from Junction 6 at Newhouse, and the M80 busy north around Cumbernauld.
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3: 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Bowie at Breakfast.

0: Benson Boone there. These beautiful things that I've got. Beautiful Things is Barry at Breakfast with Grant and Amber. Have you ever done something and then the guilt has set in quite a while later?
1: Why are you staring at me?
0: This happened to someone in the team over the weekend. So we were broadcasting live from Transmit Friday, Saturday and Sunday. And the bit of kit that we use, I'm not going to get all geeky, but it's quite expensive. It's got microphones and it basically links back to the studio. If we had to put a price on it, producer Ryan?
2: £8,000.
0: About £8,000.
1: Wow, yeah, you knew that straight away.
2: Yep.
0: So it comes in a wee case and we don't leave it anywhere. No. Right? It comes with you. If you take that away, you're responsible for it. And Ryan was leaving the site on Friday night.
2: Yeah. Mm-hmm.
0: And well, you're carrying a lot of stuff.
2: Yeah, so Amber said something to me in the wee tent we were in, and she was getting wide, right? It was funny.
1: Sassy.
2: It was funny, right? So I said, "Say for your cheek, you can hod that." And she went, "All right, fine, take that."
1: I did, I held it.
2: So then off we went to the car, got to the car, opened the boot, put my bag in, went to grab the kit off Amber. Where was it?
1: It was on the table because I held it and then put it back down. You didn't say take it to the car. So you said hold it.
2: She thought hold that just meant hold it right this second, not like carry it.
1: Do you remember what I said to everyone though? I was like, this is actually really light. This is the man like showing everyone it.
0: You left an £8,000 bit of kit just in a tent unattended.
1: Literally unattended. None of our team were there. Ryan was pretending he wasn't annoyed at me, but he was. And he was frantically trying to phone. There was two other guys still there.
2: They were out seeing bands.
1: So he was trying to phone.
2: I'm like, you need to go back right now and get that kit.
0: Did they get it back?
2: They got it back.
1: See? It's fine, I'm off the hook.
2: Okay. I mean, if the engineers are listening, we're just kidding. This is purely for effect on the radio. But.
1: But then it was like hours later and I was like, hi Ryan, I'm really, really sorry. I'm sorry this happened.
0: When the guilt finally sets in.
1: Yeah.
0: Or when the bill comes your way.
1: Exactly.
0: Sets

0: It'll be dry today and sunny, highs of 26 degrees. Summer has arrived. This is Clyde One, that's Travis and Side. Would you like to go see Alanis Morissette at Bella Houston Park next Tuesday, a week today? We have got several pairs of tickets to give away. We're going to give you some scenarios. You need to tell us if they are ironic or not. See, we're doing that. Your chance to win coming up in the next 10 minutes. 7:32 right now. This is
1: Clyde One. Peter Murrell returns to court this morning where he'll be sentenced for embezzling more than £400,000 from the SNP. The party's former chief executive used the funds to make hundreds of extravagant purchases, including luxury goods for the home he shared with Nicola Sturgeon. The leader of Edinburgh City Council says it was heartbreaking to hear from Muslim victims of Friday night's attacks. 36-year-old Lewis Hawkes yesterday appeared in court charged with five counts of attempted murder. The Tartan Army is now taking over Miami, attending a Marlins baseball game and planning a march along the city's iconic South Beach later today. Scotland players have also arrived in Florida ahead of tomorrow night's World Cup match against Brazil. Here's striker Lawrence Shankland.
2: You think of the World Cup, I think Brazil's one of the first teams that come to your mind. The first team I remember proper watching the World Cup and them winning it. So we know the challenge of that, we know obviously that side yet. But what we need to concentrate on is our jobs on the pitch, up against a good side, and as I said before, we'll need to be our best.
1: Kylian Mbappe scored twice on his 100th appearance for France as they beat Iraq 3-0. Norway secured a 3-2 victory over Senegal. That's the latest. I'm Rob Waller.

0: Sheen in their Bad Habits on Clyde One. It is 20 to 8, so a week today. Alanis Morissette is in town. She's playing Bella Houston Park. Support is Skunk and Ansi, which is going to be absolutely amazing. Wet Leg, also the support as well.
1: That gig is going to be phenomenal.
0: Now, we have got 5 pairs of tickets to see Alanis Morissette live at Glasgow Summer Sessions. All you need to do to win is tell us, is it ironic or is it just bad luck?
1: See, the ideas we come up with.
0: Based on, obviously, this song here. It's like
1: rain. Obviously. Rain on your wedding day, Grant. Ironic or bad luck?
0: That's just bad luck.
1: Bad luck.
0: So we're going to give you a scenario and you have to decide whether it's a genuine example of irony or it's simply just someone having rotten luck. Give us a call right now, 0141 951 1025. We'll put your irony skills to the test. And if you get it right, you could be heading along to see Alanis Morissette at the Summer Sessions on Tuesday the 30th of June, a week today. We've got 5 pairs of tickets to give away. Give us a call right now, 0141 951 1025. If you want to see Alanis Morissette live in Bella Houston Park, travel next.
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11: Good morning. Long delays, M77 North heading into Glasgow. Very slow after Newton Mearns, right up towards around Dunbrick Road. There's a breakdown, one lane closed, so please give yourself plenty time. Elsewhere in Glasgow, M8 westbound looking slow, junction 13 Provan onto 15 Townhead. That's all due to those works and lane closures. And the M80 slow north from Cumbernauld up to Castle Cady.
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18: Bowie at breakfast.

0: We have got an accident on the M77 heading into Glasgow just after Fenwick. Very busy. No police on scene yet. We'll keep you up to date on that on Clyde One. Right now, we have got tickets giveaway to Alanis Morissette a week tonight at Bella Houston Park as part of the summer sessions. 5 pairs to give away. We're going to give you some scenarios. You need to tell us, is it ironic or is it bad luck? Debbie is on line one. Morning, Debbie. You all right?
1: Morning. I'm just heading to work.
0: What do you do?
1: I work in the Gold Jubilee.
0: Oh, nice. And would you like tickets to see Alanis Morissette next Tuesday?
1: I would.
0: Let's get your first scenario. Is this ironic or is it bad luck? Amber, what you got for us?
2: A sign saying, mind your head, falls off the wall and hits someone.
1: That's ironic.
0: That definitely is
2: it
0: ironic.
2: Is.
0: You're going to see Alanis Morissette.
2: Yay!
1: Woo! Yay!
0: Thanks, Debbie. Have a good day.
1: Thank you.
2: Woo!
0: Paul's in Drumchapel. Morning, Paul. How you doing?
3: Not bad, yourself?
0: Very well, thanks. You heading to work?
3: I'm actually off a day, so I'm at the shop for now, and then I'll be going home to paint my fence.
0: Oh, by the way, what a day you're going to have for it. It's going to be sunny all day today, highs of 26.
2: Yeah, get some barbecue stuff or some ice lollies.
3: It's going to be a cracker.
0: Right, Paul, Alanis Morissette tickets up for grabs. Is this scenario irony or bad luck?
2: You buy waterproof shoes and you step into a puddle deeper than your boots.
3: That's bad luck.
2: That is bad luck.
0: That's right, you're going to see Alanis Morissette.
3: Cheers, thank you.
0: Fraser is on line three. Fraser, where are you from?
4: Cardonham.
0: Let's see if we can send you to Alanis Morissette. We've got a scenario here. You need to tell us if it's irony or if it's bad luck. Amber, what we got?
2: A comedian forgets the punchline.
4: Irony.
0: That is ironic.
2: Yay!
0: You're going to see Alanis Morissette. Jamie, you're on. Morning.
5: Hello, morning, Grant.
0: What's happened today?
5: I'm not much. Just getting the kids ready for school and starting work shortly.
2: Last few days, though, of getting the kids ready for school, and then it's summer.
5: That's it. Yep. 6 weeks of kids been off school.
2: you sound
0: thrilled about that. Right. Is this irony or is it bad luck?
2: A sleep expert develops insomnia.
5: I am me.
0: Jamie.
5: Uh-huh.
0: You're going to see Alanis Morissette.
2: Woo!
0: Got your pair of tickets. Well done. You're off next Tuesday.
5: Thank you. That's great. Thanks very much, Grant. Appreciate it.
0: Last pair of tickets up for grabs. We have Nicola on line five. Morning, Nicola.
6: Good morning.
0: Right. Last pair of tickets here. It's the Alanis Morissette a week today. So we've got a scenario. You need to tell us if it's irony or if it's bad luck.
2: You win free ice cream, but you're lactose intolerant.
6: Oh, that's terrible luck.
0: That really is bad luck.
2: That's really bad luck.
0: Hopefully you make it home. Nicola, you are going to see Alanis Morissette.
2: Well done.
6: Brilliant. Oh, that's amazing. Thanks so much, guys.

0: A week tonight, Bella Houston Park, Alanis Morissette is performing, and it is ironic on Clyde One. Rob with the news just went famously. None of the things in that song are ironic. That's the joke.
1: Yeah.
0: Right. 5k minute, we just got an 8 between us, so I think you can get £5,000 this morning. There's a couple of wee hard ones in there, but I think you can
2: did
0: do it.
2: Did we get an 8?
0: Were you being generous?
3: I'm being generous, yes.
2: But you can do it, you can do it.
0: 0141 951 1025 is the number. There are 10 questions in front of me. There's 60 seconds on the clock. You answer the questions correctly in the time and you will win £5,000. Let's do it this morning. Give us a call right now. We'll choose one caller at random. You've got until the news with Rob to call up and then we'll get someone on the air to play at 10 past 8. The news next.
4: Clyde One.
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22: Top stories this hour. Peter Murrell will be sentenced at the High Court in Edinburgh later after admitting stealing more than £400,000 from the SNP. Nicola Sturgeon's estranged husband was the party's chief executive and spent the money on a motorhome, cars, jewellery and other luxury goods. Dr. Nick McCarroll is a senior law lecturer at Glasgow Caledonian University.
23: The amount of money and the level and the profile which Peter Murrell had will all be big factors in determining that sentence, which is likely to be over 3 years.
22: Fire chiefs have decided to close Yorkhill Fire Station and build a new centre in Kalkaddens in Glasgow. So are the changes agreed by the Scottish Fire and Rescue Service Board yesterday? The number of fire engines at Govan and Springburn are being reduced from 2 to 1. Maryhill will get a second one added. Edinburgh's council leader says the city remains a welcoming place for people of all backgrounds following Friday night's attacks. Last night, a 36-year-old local man, Lewis Hawkes, appeared in court charged with 5 counts of attempted murder, aggravated by reason of having a terrorist connection. There are calls now to strip the former DUP leader, Sir Geoffrey Donaldson, of his knighthood after his conviction for 18 historic sex offences against women and children, including a count of rape. His wife, Lady Eleanor, was found to have aided and abetted his crimes, but she was deemed unfit to stand trial. The Tartan Army has been going to another baseball game. After their march to the Red Sox Stadium in Boston, now they're taking over Miami, where they watched a Marlins game.

0: Porter, Gabriel Antoniadze spoke to some of the fans.
1: We thought it would be a good atmosphere and all that, so came along.
2: And how's it been so far?
1: Amazing, aye.
2: Do you know the rules to baseball?
3: Absolutely not, no chance. 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
0: We're going to have a very warm and sunny day. Temperatures getting up to a high of 26 Celsius. That's the latest. I'm Rob Wall.
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7: Clyde One.

0: Neo, Miss Independent on Clyde One. The M77 heading into town is a bit of a nightmare. So we had an earlier broken down vehicle just at Junction 1 at the M8. You are slow all the way from Newton Mearns, pretty much right the way into town. We'll get your fuel check on the travel in the next couple of minutes. It's 8:10 right now.
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0: 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Amber, who's playing for the money?
3: We have got George in Coatbridge and he works in traffic management. Get to the M77.
0: Hi, George, sort that out. Traffic management, is that roadworks?
4: Yep, it's roadworks.
0: So are you the person that has to put out the temporary traffic lights?
4: Sometimes I've got a lot of driving to do, but moving equipment, so I'm heading down to Sunny Ayrshire.
0: Do you know what the worst thing is when you're heading along the M8 about 8 o'clock at night and they close the motorway as you're heading along it?
3: Yeah. It's always 8. Always 8 till 6. And I usually work late and I get caught in it all.
0: Right, George, let's get you £5,000. Are you just yourself?
4: Yep, just by myself.
0: Well, there's 10 questions in front of me. If you answer the questions correct in 60 seconds, you will win the money. You can pass on any question that you don't know, and if there's time, we'll come back at the end. Are you ready to play for £5,000?
4: I sure am. Let's go.
0: Let's do it. Which fruit is used to make cider?
4: Apple.
0: Which bird is capable of hovering in one place?
4: Hummingbird.
0: Which TV show features the character Father Dougal?
4: Father Ted.
0: What is the capital of Cuba?
4: Havana.
0: What colour is the background of the Coca-Cola logo?
4: Red.
0: Which brand are known for their three stripes?
4: Adidas.
0: What is the name of the rabbit in Disney's Bambi?
4: Pass.
0: In which city would you find a CN Tower?
4: Toronto.
0: What is the main ingredient in a traditional alioli?
4: Pass.
0: Which scientist proposed the three laws of planetary motion?
4: Isaac Newton.
0: What is the name of the rabbit in Disney's Bambi?
4: Bumper.
0: What is the main ingredient in a traditional alioli?
4: Alioli. Olive, garlic.
0: I'm going to give you that olive yet, because olive oil is.
3: Oh my God.
0: There's one question that cost you the money.
3: Oh!
4: It was hummingbird, wasn't it?
0: It wasn't hummingbird, no, because no. Not hummingbird was right. Which scientist proposed the three laws of planetary motion? Yeah. What, did you say Isaac Newton?
3: Mm-hmm.
0: It wasn't Isaac Newton.
3: He was gravity.
0: What, how do you pronounce this guy's name, Ryan?
5: Johannes Kepler.
0: Johannes Kepler.
4: Oh, I've never known that.
3: Do you know what? That was so, so good. That was a 9. That You're a clever nine. Cookie.
0: £45 from our pals at Wholeseal Domestic Bathrooms in Hillington. Well done.
4: Thank you, Dad. Just been here, that's cash for kids, please.
0: Thank you so much, George. We will stick that on the pile. And 9. Do you know what? At least, George, you didn't know the answer. Like, at least it wasn't one of the ones where you didn't have time and anything like that. Because I would never have got that.
4: I thought I'd nailed that as well, but...
3: You almost did. I thought you nailed it too.
4: Other guy, but every day's a school day.
0: It was such a great performance as well. It was a 9 on the 5K minute. We'll go through the answers if you need them after Planet Funk. We summer anthem on Clyde One.

0: going to be highs of 26 degrees today. There's going to be lots of sunshine as well. The next couple of days are going to be lovely. That was Planet Funk and Chase the Sun on Clyde One. It's 8:18. You just heard George from Coatbridge take on the 5K minute. He got a 9. Here are the answers. What fruit is used to make cider? It is apples. Which bird is capable of hovering in one place? Hummingbird is the answer in front of me. However, we've had quite a few calls, quite a few messages that a kestrel can hover as well. Producer Ryan, what you got to say to that?
1: Amber, welcome to my life. People like to prove me wrong whenever the opportunity they can.
0: This is my favourite game.
2: You are the man who knows everything.
0: But wait, he'll have an answer. He has an answer for everything. Yep. So, what are you saying to people that are saying kestrel?
1: All the other birds, other than hummingbird, that can float in one place, rely on wind, whereas hummingbirds are the only one who can actually do it without wind. So naturally.
2: And there's your answer. From the Wikipedia that is producer Ryan.
1: On my computer.
0: Back to the 5K minute. Which TV show features the character Father Dougal? It is, of course, Father Ted. What's the capital of Cuba? It is Havana.
2: What colour
0: is the background of the Coca-Cola logo? Is red. What brand are known for their three stripes? I can't believe I shouted out Nike earlier.
2: Why? I can't believe you admitted that. That was shocking from you.
0: What is the name of the rabbit in Disney's Bambi?
2: Thumper.
0: Of course it is. What city would you find the sea and tower in? It's Toronto. What is the main ingredient in traditional alioli? Olive oil. Would you accept garlic?
1: Yeah, garlic and olive oil.
2: Yeah, so good.
0: Especially when I'm making it, it's like full of garlic.
2: Did you make it? Okay, I need these details later.
0: Which scientist proposed the three laws of planetary motion? Johannes Kepler.
1: Kepler.
2: Yeah.
0: Never heard of a person. Yeah. Anyway, tomorrow, 8:10, we'll have another £5,000 up for grabs. We nearly gave away the money this morning. It could be you winning tomorrow. We'll check the travel next.
3: Clyde One. Bowie at breakfast with today's Scottish Sun. The best news, sport and entertainment for just £1.20.
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10: 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Due to essential maintenance on the M8 eastbound between junction 18 and 16, there will be overnight closures from 10 p.m. to 6 a.m. until Friday 26th of June, excluding Friday nights and Saturdays. This is to enable the next phase of works on the M8 Woodside Viaducts at junction 16 and 17. 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
21: Good morning. Delays continue on the M77 north heading into Glasgow from Newton Mearns through to Junction 2 Barhead Road. That's all due to an earlier breakdown. Elsewhere through Glasgow, M8 slow west, 13 Proven to 15 Townhead, all down to works and lane closures. And eastbound, struggling Kinning Park over to the Kingston Bridge. Elsewhere through the city, usual congestion on the Clydeside Expressway. No delays on the M74.
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0: BB Rexha, Faithless. New Religion on Clyde One, highs of 26 degrees today. Sunshine across Glasgow and the West the next couple of days are going to be class. Summer is here.
1: Woo!
0: Read this morning. I thought we need to talk about this on the show. Larry the cat, the Downing Street cat. Remember they had mice in Downing Street?
1: That's right.
0: And they had to get the cat in. So he has now outlasted six prime ministers now that Keir Starmer has resigned.
1: Mm-hmm.
0: And he's preparing for his seventh prime minister. Love that. Can you name all six prime ministers that have had Larry the cat working? I'll give you Keir Starmer, right, is the one that's just
1: Keir Starmer.
0: Before Keir?
1: David Cameron.
0: Right, he's on the list, right? Yeah, he was the first prime minister that had Larry the cat.
1: Gordon Brown?
0: No.
1: Liz Truss?
0: Yes.
1: There was no Tony Blair then, eh?
0: No. Look at my dancing. Who famously was dancing?
1: I don't know.
0: Theresa May?
1: Oh, help me, Ryan.
2: Think of less.
0: No, we've done Liz Truss.
2: What did you do?
0: Aye.
2: Oh, okay.
0: Think of someone that's got hair that's worse than mine.
1: I mean, limited. Very limited.
0: In politics, someone that's hair and that just
1: that's
0: looks
1: as far
0: like
1: as I think.
2: He's on telly every day during COVID.
1: Oh, Boris
0: there
1: Johnson.
0: You go. Boris Johnson and Rishi
1: Why
0: Sunak
1: did we
0: as well.
1: Forget?
0: So
1: of
0: you
1: course.
0: Had Keir Starmer, Rishi Sunak, Liz Truss, Boris Johnson, Theresa May, and David Cameron. And now, poor Larry the cat's got somebody else to put up with.
1: What a shame.
0: We asked Larry for a comment.
1: Oh, I hate that noise.

0: up. We have got £300 to spend with our pals at Aldi. We are Gina Yaldi with Aldi. And we've got £300 before 9 o'clock to be won. Also going to get Callum on the cool ride to school. It's 8:31 right now.
1: This is Clyde One.
2: Peter Murrell will be returning to court this morning for a sentencing for embezzling more than £400,000 from the SNP. Party's former chief executive used the funds to make hundreds of extravagant purchases, including luxury goods for the home he shared with Nicola Sturgeon. York Hill Fire Station in Glasgow will be shut down. Fire chiefs also approved plans for a new Cowcaddon station to be built on Maitland Street. It's Sunsea and Scots in Miami as the Tartan Army takeover continues. Last night, fans marched to the Marlins baseball game and there were bagpipes blaring on the iconic South Beach later. It's ahead of tomorrow night's World Cup match against Brazil. Here's striker Lauren Shankland.
3: We're going to get a result. That's we know we need that. As I said, we'll give ourselves the opportunity to go and get it. Obviously, a draw will probably be enough to take us through. But now we go there to try and win the game, first and foremost. And if we can take a point for it as well, then we would take that.
2: And Lionel Messi has become the tournament's top scorer with 18 goals. He hit the net twice last night as Argentina had a 2-0 win against Austria. That's the latest. I'm Rob Waller.

0: Alex Warren, Ordinary on Clyde One. It's 25 to 9. It's Bowie at breakfast with Grant and Amber.
1: Clyde One's Cool Ride to School.
0: And it's the last one for the summer holidays. And Callum is on the Cool Ride to School. Morning, Callum. How are you? You good?
2: Yeah, I'm good, yeah.
0: What's happening today?
2: School.
3: It must be. It's nearly summer. How many days left have you got of school?
2: But I think it's 3, not counting today.
3: Not counting today. 3 days left.
0: No, like you're counting. You are counting.
3: Is that the time of year that they just put on movies for you or let you play outside and get the board games out?
2: I think so. I hope so.
3: I hope so for you as well.
0: I love this time of year at school. Callum, what school is it you go to?
2: It's at Stevens.
0: And who's your teacher?
2: Miss McCartney.
0: We have got some good news for you. You are going to St. Stevens on Thursday in style because you've just won the Cool Ride to School.
2: Oh, yes. That's so good.
0: Now, this is your last year at St. Stephen's. Where are you heading to for high school?
2: St. Pierce.
0: Last couple of days of primary school, and you're going in style on the Cool Ride to School on the Black Edition Bonkers bus.
3: Oh,
2: Actually,
0: it's happening.
3: That is so special, and especially because you're leaving primary 7, so you'll have lots of friends that you've made over the years, and that's such a cool way to leave primary school. Everyone's going to be like, I want to just be like Callum.
2: Yeah, I mean, everybody already says that.
3: I love that.
0: I know another Callum that's just like you.
3: Yeah, me too.
0: Callum, well done, you're a winner.
2: Thank you.
0: If you want to be on the Cool Ride to School after summer, register at Clyde One.

0: the time for a wee classic from Jamiroquai, Can't Heat on Clyde One. Highs of 26 degrees today. Some sunshine across Glasgow in the west. Tomorrow is going to be equally as nice and equally as warm, which is all good. Summer is here. It's 20 to 9.
1: Kia Yaldi with Aldi, backing Scotland this summer.
0: Time to win £300 with Aldi Scotland as they get behind Scotland's men's football team this summer by Gina Yaldi.
2: Or Laldi.
0: We had a conversation yesterday. Is it Laldi or Yaldi?
2: See, I think it's because, see where I went to school, like in Kilsyth, the guys would be like, Yaldi. So I would say, Geet Laldi. I wouldn't say Geet Yaldi, but it makes sense. It rhymes with Aldi. We love Aldi.
0: I'm about to give you a football scenario. You just need to react by giving it Yaldi with Aldi. 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
1: Clyde One.
16: Delays continue on the M77 northbound after Newton Mearns up towards Junction 2 Barhead Road. That's due to an earlier breakdown, so give yourself a couple of extra minutes. Elsewhere through Glasgow, the M8 busy west, Junction 13 Provan to 15 Townhead due to works and lane closures. Eastbound looking slow, Kinning Park over to the Kingston Bridge. Elsewhere on the M8, looking slow east around Junction 6A at Newhouse.
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0: 10 to 9, this is Clyde One, Tuesday, June the 23rd. And it's Grant and Amber in for George and Cassie on Bowie at Breakfast. That was Callum Scott, Lost Frequencies, and Where Are You Now?
1: Kia Yaldi with Aldi, backing Scotland this summer.
0: We are Gina Yaldi with Aldi for your chance to win £300. 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Let's give away £300 right now. Clyde One, hello, who's this?
2: Hello, Samantha.
0: Hi, Samantha, how are you?
2: Good, thank you. How are you?
0: Yeah, I'm good. What's happening today?
2: Nothing much, just on the school run.
0: Only, what, 3 days left of the school run?
2: Yep, 3 days.
3: Then a full summer.
0: Woo.
3: Wow.
2: What a fun.
0: Samantha, would you like £300?
2: Yes, please.
0: Now, we've got a situation here that you need to give it Yaldi for to win. Amber's got your scenario.
3: Want you to go big on this one, right?
0: We need to go wild.
3: Scotland have just beaten England in the final.
2: Ready?
3: Woo! Hey!
0: You never mentioned you had some help there.
3: A
0: Who's all there?
3: Squad.
2: I've got the kids. I've got Jack and Charlie.
3: Wow.
0: And now you've sent them off just before sending them into school.
3: I know, get them into school. Final few days, you enjoy that.
0: Samantha, well done. You've just won £300 thanks to Aldi Scotland.
2: Woo! Thank you so much. Hmm.
3: What's going on in that car? Get the
0: intro started. Right, Samantha, we're going to go tomorrow. Another chance to win with our pals at Aldi, offering match day deals on food and drink, giving you a chance to celebrate every moment at home. You got

0: Post Malone there, Morgan Wallen, and I had some help on Clyde One. Highs of 26 degrees today, some sunshine all day. I had a message in from Amy. Grant, when you're talking about Aldi, am I weird for saying Aldi's?
1: Yeah.
0: Without the S?
1: Oh, yes.
0: Is that a Hamilton thing? No, I think everybody does that.
1: No, I hate that when people say like Tesco's.
0: Or Asda's.
1: Yeah, one of my friends adds this, so she says the Asda, the Tesco. I don't understand why it's not what it's called.
0: Such a Morris thing, isn't it? I'm just going into the Morrisons.
1: It is. It's just Aldi.
0: Let us know what abbreviations you use when you're referring to supermarkets. coming up after 9 o'clock, going to give you a chance to choose some tunes on the Throwback Takeover, and Rob's got all your news next.
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6: Top stories this hour. Peter Murrell will find out later how long he's going to spend in prison for stealing more than £400,000 from the SNP. The party's former chief executive and Nicola Sturgeon's estranged husband is due to be sentenced at the High Court in Edinburgh. Senior law lecturer Dr. Nick McCarroll says his defence team can make a plea on his behalf.
7: That will include the fact that he pled guilty, so we had no lengthy criminal trial that would cost a lot of resources to the state to carry out, put people on this witness box and all that. Perhaps we'll hear more detail of personal situations or maybe even medical circumstances. Those are the sort of things that could be put forward as a mitigation.
6: York Hill Fire Station will be closed down. Fire chiefs approved the decision yesterday. They also greenlit plans for a new Cowcadden station, which will be built on Maitland Street. Changes to the stations in Springburn and Maryhill have also been made. Officials say it will offer a better workload balance and improve fire response times. The council leader in Edinburgh says it was heartbreaking to hear from victims of Friday night's attacks and their families.
8: It's vital that we give a clear message to anyone of colour in this city, whatever faith or none that they have, that they're welcome here.
6: Jay Meagher met members of the Muslim community at a mosque alongside First Minister John Swinney. Last night, a 36-year-old local man, Lewis Hawkes, appeared in court charged with 5 counts of attempted murder, aggravated by reason of having a terrorist connection. The Tartan Army is now taking over Miami. After their time in Boston, they attended a Marlins baseball game and they're planning a march along the South Beach later. The Scotland players are also in Florida ahead of tomorrow night's World Cup match against Brazil. Here's striker Lauren Shankland.
9: You think of the World Cup, I think Brazil's one of the first teams that come to your mind. The first team I remember proper watching the World Cup and them winning it. So we know the challenge of that. We know, obviously, that side yet. But what we need to concentrate on is our jobs on the pitch, up against a good side. And as I said before, we'll need to be at our best.
6: That's the latest. I'm Rob Waller.
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6: We're going to have a very warm and sunny day. Temperatures getting up to a high of 26 Celsius. That's the latest. I'm Rob Waller.
3: Goal! Just absolutely magnificent.
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3: We have got £750,000 up for grabs on Clyde One on Friday. It was Dave that got the call. 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

0: across Glasgow and the West. 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
1: Mr. Worldwide to infinity, you know the roof on fire. We go boogie, oogie, oogie, jiggle, wiggle, and dance like the roof on fire. We go drink drinks and take shots until we fall out like the roof on fire. Now, baby, get my booty naked, take off all your clothes and light the roof on fire. 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

0: I'm a fireball.
1: Fireball. That was creepy, wasn't it?
2: That was. That song is giving all-inclusive.
1: Pitbull is in town on the 1st of July, part of the summer sessions
2: at Bellingham
1: Easton Park. Yes, I cannot wait. Alanis Morissette a week tonight, Pitbull a week tomorrow. There's a pub in Paisley that whenever they play that song, everybody has to have a fireball.
2: Wow. And that is clearly where you spend your Saturday nights. I've seen you on a Sunday morning. Hey, it's kind of a little bit of an awkward one. I forgot to tell you this. I've got to go.
1: What, like now?
2: Yeah, I have to leave my little boy's playgroup. There's a wee graduation and he's going up on the stage and he's singing a wee song.
1: Oh, I love this.
2: Yeah, I'm going to go. I feel like a lot of parents at this time of year, there's graduations, there's shows, you know, we're all having a bit of a skive.
1: So is he dressing up for it?
2: He's just got shorts and a t-shirt on. He's roasting outside. It's absolutely roasting.
1: So not like the wee graduation hat and cloak and that?
2: No, he's not graduating. He's just singing for the kids that are graduating. I've never seen him sing on a stage, so bye.
1: All right, Barry, do you know what? Go.
2: I'll
1: finish the rest of the show. Just get yourself there.
2: See
1: when
2: you
1: is
2: tomorrow.
1: It? 10 o'clock?
2: Yeah, bye.
1: You make it in time. This is Sienna Spyro and Material Lover, her brand new tune on Clyde One.

0: Phil next week. VIP. Oh, you can't hide money, Michelle. We've got an incident on the Erskine Bridge. So heading across towards the airport at the moment. Traffic stop. Police in attendance there. Thank you, Stuart, who's actually walking the dog below the bridge at the moment. I can see there's been an accident just heading onto the Erskine Bridge. So traffic at the moment back right along Great Western Road if you're heading between Great Western Road and the M8 using the Erskine Bridge. Keep me on. I will keep you up to date. Clyde One Travel's coming up.
1: Barry at breakfast. Throwback Takeover with Malcolm Allen. Burgers you can trust, whatever the weather.
0: Right, so Amber is off. It's just myself, it's me, it's you, and it's whatever song you want to hear on the Throwback Takeover. What can we do today? Maybe because it's going to be 26 degrees and sunny, we could get a big summer anthem on. I'm not going to put ideas in your head, though. It's completely over to you on the Throwback Takeover. You can call me or you can WhatsApp me. The number is 0141 951 1025. What song would you like to get on Clyde One at 9:30? It is completely down to you. 0141 951 1025. Same number if you want to call or WhatsApp and be on the Throwback Takeover that's coming up next.
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15: Good morning, busy on the A737 from Linwood heading through to Renfrew. M77 struggling north around Junction 2 at Barhead Road, and also looking slow through Glasgow on the M8 West from 13 Provan over to 15 Townhead, and then busy east from Kinney Park over the Kingston Bridge. And just a heads up, the Renfrew Bridge reopens from 9:30 this morning, but closes again from 10:30 until 12:30 today.
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0: The Wanted, glad you came on Clyde One. It's 9:30 on Tuesday morning, and it's Grant here on Bowie at Breakfast. And Stephen is on the Throwback Takeover with our pals at Malcolm Allen. Stephen, what's happening today?
1: Not much, mate. I'm just drove up in Cumbernauld now.
0: Outside or inside?
1: Outside.
0: Are we outside job today? Is what you're wanting? It's going to be 26 degrees.
1: I know, it's magic. It's magic. No, I was just looking for Finger Boys. We're going to Ibiza.
0: Are you going to Ibiza?
1: No, I'm not going to Ibiza, but it's just a summer song.
0: It's a summer song. I mean, it would have been really good. It would have made really good radio if you come on and went, actually, I'm going to Ibiza the morning. That's us off.
1: I wish. But no, it's still a good song.
0: Cumbernauld, Ibiza, what's the difference?
1: I know.
2: Hello, party people. This is Captain Kim speaking. Welcome aboard Venga Airways. After takeoff, we'll pump up the sound system because we're going.

0: Harry Styles, American Girls on Clyde One. It's 20 to 10. Greg is on at 10 with a throwback. The summer holidays are almost here, so most schools break it up on Thursday, some are Friday, some are Monday of next week, but we'll not talk about that. And we have got a great deal on Planet Offers right now to make your life a whole lot easier. 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
11: Good morning. Busy on the M8 through Glasgow East over the Kingston Bridge. Westbound traffic now clear, passing 15 at Townhead. Elsewhere through the city, no delays on the Clydeside Expressway and looking slow, Great Western Road heading towards Kirkley Road. Elsewhere, the Renfrew Bridge, that's now reopened until 10:30. However, it then closes from 10:30 this morning until 12:30 at lunchtime. So please do plan ahead for later this morning.
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1: Miles Smith, nice to meet you on Clyde One. So today it's going to be warm. It's going to be sunny, highs of 26 degrees. If your barbecue always tastes better in the sunshine, you're not imagining it. A new study out says 71% of people believe certain foods simply are more enjoyable when the sun is out. So things like watermelon, ice cream, lemonade, top the list of foods. I don't see strawberry cider on there. I don't see chips and cheese on there or burgers on there. But it does, doesn't it? And we actually just had this conversation earlier. Producer Ryan went, I'm considering a barbecue.
2: I don't need a lot of convincing to have a barbecue.
1: Have you got a barbecue good to go?
2: Yes.
1: Is it gas or proper barbecue?
2: No, proper coal.
1: You got the coals?
2: I've got the coal in the shed. I've got the burner for the coals. Uh-huh. Start it could be good to go in about 20 minutes.
1: Do you know my pal who used to live in the East End had a gas barbecue, which is fun enough, right? Still a barbecue. He used to sometimes do his breakfast on it. Just if he was starting late, we'd go out, and there's nothing quite like square sausage, bit of bacon on the barbecue.
2: I need to get my garden done this summer to get a bit more space. I guarantee once I have it done and I've got everything set up, I will very rarely use my kitchen for cooking.
1: You're one of those guys.
2: I will cook outside. Everything will get cooked outside.
1: Rain, hail or shine, he is outside with his barbecue. This is brand new from The Script. It's called Man in the Arena.

0: Last one from us this morning, the script Man in the Arena on Clyde One Super Scoreboard live from Miami on tonight between 6 and 8. Lynn's in for Gary between 2 and 6. And Gregor's on with a throwback next after your news with Rob at 10 o'clock.
1: Clyde One.

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11: 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Tuesday, 23rd of June. It's Gregor here. Throwback on the way. 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
13: 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Peter Murrell is going to jail for 5 years and 3 months. The former SNP chief executive has just been sentenced for embezzling more than £400,000 from the SNP. He pleaded guilty to using the funds to make hundreds of extravagant purchases, including luxury goods for the home he shared.
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3: Springburn are being reduced from 2-1. Maryhill will get a second one added. Senior Labour MPs are likely to be weighing up whether or not to challenge Andy Burnham in a leadership contest. At least one other candidate coming forward would prevent his automatic promotion to Downing Street. Grocery price inflation slowed again this month, easing concerns that the Middle East conflict could be impacting the cost of food. But prices were 3% higher than they were a year ago. The Tartan Army has been attending another baseball game after their march to the Red Sox in Boston. This time they've been taking over in Miami, where they watched a Marlins match. Our reporter Gabriel Antoniazzi spoke to some of the fans.
4: We thought it would be a good atmosphere and all that, so came along.
5: And how's it been so far?
4: Amazing, aye.
5: Do you know the rules to baseball?
4: Absolutely not. No chance. I've never been to a game. I've never watched a game. We saw what happened in Boston and we thought, yeah.
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3: We're going to have a very warm and sunny day. Temperatures getting up to a high of 26 Celsius. That's the latest. I'm Rob Waller.
8: Goal! Just absolutely magnificent.
9: Clyde One.
10: Make me a winner.
11: Dave was our winner last week. £750,000 in his bank account right now to spend on whatever he wants. It's completely up to you. And you know what? You could be our next big winner. Once again, £750,000 up for grabs. 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Text the word yes to 61025. 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
9: Clyde One.
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11: A big chunk of money. Good luck with that. Right, here we go. It's time for the throwback. An hour's worth of your throwback tunes in the mix between now and 11 o'clock. J-Lo coming up in a wee bit. Major Lazer. And here's Blue. Fly by.

On the throwback on Clyde One, it's Gregor looking after things for Grant. An hour's worth of your throwback tunes between now and 11 o'clock. If you want to drop me a message, please do. 0333 2020 400 on WhatsApp. Let me know what you're up to. Shout outs more than welcome. All Saints right now. Here's Black Coffee on the throwback.

0: such a good tune, though, isn't it? DNCE, Cake by the Ocean on the throwback. I got in the car this morning, it was just after 8 o'clock, and it said 21 degrees Celsius. Yes! It's going to be good today. I want one of those orange Calippo ice lollies, you know, the push-up ones. I want one of them so bad right now, so bad. Right, an hour's worth of your throwback tunes in the mix. Drop me a message, 0333 2020 400 on WhatsApp. Taylor Swift on the way, and Outkast next.
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18: 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With the summer holidays approaching, this is an important reminder. The railway is not a playground, a shortcut, or a place for adventure. It's a dangerous place that should always be avoided. Sadly, too many people still make the mistake of going onto the tracks, putting their lives at serious risk. One quick decision can have lasting consequences. 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Make the safe choice. Stay safe. Stay off the tracks.

on the throwback, an hour's worth of your throwback tunes in the mix. 0333 20 20 400 on WhatsApp if you want to say hi. Hello to Jill. She was watching the weather apps and deliberately took today off work. She's made zero plans and is just going to be chilling in the garden. There'll not be any chilling. You won't be chilling. The temperatures are high, aren't they? Have the best time, Jill. And thank you very much for getting in touch. Corona and the Rhythm of the Night is going to sound amazing. It's on after Calvin Harris and Neo. This is Let's Go.

0: So good. So good. Corona and the rhythm of the night on the throwback. Aitor Finlay is off to the cinema to watch Toy Story 5. Have the best time. I hope they've got the aircon cranked up because it's warm today. Hi to Jimmy. He's a painter and he's painting the outside of a house today. Well, of course it would be the outside today. He's talking about those Solero shots. Is this because I mentioned Calypso ice lollies earlier on? He said, oh, remember the Solero shots? Yeah, it was like tiny wee bits of flavoured ice. They were amazing. What about a screwball? The screwball ice creams that you used to get with the wee bubble gum at the bottom. Class. Class chat, by the way, on WhatsApp this morning. 0333 2020 400. Eric Prince on the way and James Arthur next. Hey.
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That's class. Alesso, Heroes, sounding amazing. Just with the weather that we've got just now. Can we have tunes like that on the Throwback Takeover at 12:30? You pick the tunes. Hi to Brett. He sent me a message on Instagram. This seems to be the chat this morning. Oh, do you remember those ice creams that Smarties did? And you had to push it up. Yeah. I do. They were decent, to be fair. Decent. Right, Jason Derulo on the way after a shanty. Foolish right now on the Throwback.

0: I'm not trying to be negative about Jason Derulo, but would you agree that early Jason Derulo was peak Jason Derulo? What You Say, remember that one as well? That was riding solo on the throwback. I love Jason Derulo. Right, just about 11 o'clock, it's Gregor here looking after things for Grant. Hope you're good. Coming up in a wee bit, I'll get some Timbaland. I'm thinking Avicii. I've got some perfect tunes that'll sound amazing. And The Sunshine as well. I think you're going to be like, yes, that's the one. So I'll do it soon. And the latest news at 11. That is next.
1: Clyde One. 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
0: Hey, good morning. Hope you're good. It's Tuesday. It's Gregor here looking after things for Grant. Let's get the news. It's 11 o'clock.
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22: The top story is this. The former SNP chief executive Peter Murrell has been sentenced to 5 years and 3 months in prison for embezzling more than £400,000 from the party. He pleaded guilty to misusing funds to pay for things like the motorhome and a robot lawnmower, as well as lots of luxuries. Lord Young sentenced him at the High Court in Edinburgh.
23: You found yourself unable to stop this offending, and it was only the detection of the crime
2: which brought it to an end. Your actions involved a significant breach of trust to the organisation which you led and to the individual members and donors of that organisation.
22: The defence says he's overwhelmed by feelings of embarrassment and shame. His lawyer, John Scullion KC, presented his mitigation to the court.
3: The accused is now an individual overwhelmed by feelings of embarrassment and shame. Since his arrest on 5th April 2023, he has gradually withdrawn from social contact.
22: We'll have more reaction through the day. Fire chiefs will be explaining more about their decision to close one of Glasgow's fire stations and downgrade others. York Hill is going to be replaced by an upgraded base at Cowcaddens. Number of fire engines at Govan and Springburn are being reduced from 2 to 1, and Maryhill will get a second one added. The Duns Veterans Underworld will be the headline act of this year's Edinburgh Hogmanay Party. Their set will include a special performance of their anthem, Born Slippy. They'll also provide a soundtrack to go with the midnight fireworks. The Tartan Army was on the march in Miami last night to watch the Marlins baseball team. Later, they'll be on parade on the iconic South Beach ahead of tomorrow.
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4: We've had a very warm and sunny day. Temperatures getting up to a high of 26 Celsius. That's the latest. I'm Rob Waller.
5: Goal! Just absolutely magnificent.
6: Clyde One. Make me a
7: winner. £750,000 up for grabs this coming Friday. That's £750,000, which is just ridiculous. Guaranteed winner, okay? So we will have a winner on Friday. That could be you. And if you are the winner, you'll have the money in time for this weekend. So you could spend... I mean, you're not going to spend all of that in one weekend. I mean, you'd give it a good shot though, wouldn't you? £750,000 up for grabs. 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Don't miss out. Lines close at 5pm this coming Friday. Answer our call and then the money's yours. £750,000 we're talking about here, paid straight into your account after the call. 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Good luck.
6: Clyde One.

for your message on WhatsApp this morning. Painting my son's room today. Going to have it ready for him coming home from school. Not doing the whole wait 4 hours to re-coat. Lucky if I'll need to wait 90 minutes. I don't even think you'll need to do that. It's that warm, Tracy, that once you finish the fourth wall, just go back to the first again and just do laps. You'll be absolutely fine. It's so warm. Sam Fender coming up in a wee bit. I'll get some Sia as well. And this is Sunny Federa. Love this. Just think about us.

0: Sia, Unstoppable. How you doing? Tuesday morning. It's Gregor here. Texas Summer Sun is going to sound absolutely perfect. I'm going to play that soon. Ed Sheeran as well. And World Cup action later on today. Portugal take on Uzbekistan. England tonight as well against Ghana. That's a 9 o'clock kickoff. And I'm just looking at the games last night, the games this morning as well. It's the big hitters once again. So the top scorer of the tournament wins the Golden Boot, right? And it's been the big hitters once again. Haaland, 2 goals this morning for Norway. Messi, 2 goals for Argentina last night. Mbappe, 2 goals for France last night as well. So, it gets exciting when you watch, just even watching that table as well, the top scorers. And of course, John McGinn's on there as well. You do have to scroll quite far down, but he's there. He's got that one goal. When that one goal did go in, did you absolutely scream the house down? If you did, I might need you to reenact that later on in the show, okay? With Aldi, we're going to get Yaldi, okay? I want you to reenact that and give it your biggest scream, your biggest celebration, and it could win you 300 quid, okay? All the details on that coming up soon. That winner promise from Texas on the way.
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9: An M77 roadworks update from Amy on behalf of Transport Scotland. Essential resurfacing on the southbound M77 at Junction 2 will take place from Monday 15th to Wednesday 24th of June between 9 p.m. and 6 a.m. Phase 1 from the 15th to 20th requires overnight closures. Phase 2 from the 20th to 21st will operate under contraflow, and phase 3 from the 21st to 24th requires further overnight closures. For details, visit swtrunkroads.scot.
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sunshine and really warm temperatures. It's amazing because it makes every song that I played today just like 10 times better. Texas, summer sun, just after 11:30. Tuesday morning, it's Gregor here. By the way, Ricky Gervais, you know how he has that deal with Netflix? He has to make so many programmes for Netflix, and the next one is going to be out on the 7th of August. It's a wee bit different. It's a TV series. It's called Alley Cats, and it's an animation. It's an animation, yeah. It's basically the entire cast of Afterlife that are voicing the characters of animated cats, right? Alley Cats, a group of feral British cats from all walks of society, and basically it's just about what they get up to. And I thought, I know, schoolboy error, Ricky Gervais is involved. I thought because it was an animation and because it was about cats that it would be child friendly, and I watched the trailer with my son Oscar this morning. I think we managed 7 seconds of the trailer when I was like, it's not for kids, by the way. It's not for kids. It does look good though. Here's Calvin Harris right now, Satisfied.

0: Rema and Selena Gomez on that tune as well. That's Calm Down. Tuesday morning, Gregor here, looking after things for Grant this week. Rosie and Bruno Mars coming up. Got some BB Rexa to play as well. And weather-wise, just a wee bit warm, isn't it? Just a wee bit. Mid-20s, the temperatures. Do you know what? Actually, before I left the house today, I deliberately closed all the curtains and all the blinds in the house. That's meant to help, isn't it? So that the sun doesn't get into the house and warm it up. That was my plan anyway. But I don't know about you. I started to get a wee bit sort of self-conscious thinking, like, what do the neighbours think? None of the other neighbours had done the same thing. All their curtains were open. You just think they're going to be looking and be like, oh, look at that. I haven't even opened the curtains. I bet they've not even made their bed either. I bet they've not made their bed either. Is it just me that gets self-conscious about things like that? Hopefully it's going to be a nice and cool house later on, though. Right, Ella Langley coming up, Choosing Texas. That'll sound amazing. And BB Rexa next.
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Rosie, Bruno Mars, and there is Appetite just about midday. It's Tuesday. It's Gregor here. Throwback takeover on the way. 12:30. You pick the tunes. A big throwback. Just bear in mind the weather is decent, so make that reflect in your choice for a big throwback that you've just not heard on the radio for ages. 0333 2020 400 on WhatsApp if you want to drop me a message. Get it nice and early. Here's Ella Langley right now. This is Choosing Texas.

0: There's Pink and Raise Your Glass. Right, just about 12 o'clock. It's Gregor here. Armin van Helden, You Don't Know Me, is going to sound brilliant this afternoon. I'll play it soon. Alex Warren, and the news at 12 is next.
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8: An M8 roadworks update from Amy on behalf of Transport Scotland. Due to essential maintenance on the M8 eastbound between junction 18 and 16, there will be overnight closures from 10 p.m. to 6 a.m. until Friday 26th of June, excluding Friday nights and Saturdays. This is to enable the next phase of works on the M8 Woodside Viaducts at junction 16 and 17. 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
13: Clyde One.
15: The top story is this. The estranged husband of Nicola Sturgeon has been jailed for 5 years and 3 months for embezzling over £400,000 from the SNP. Peter Murrell had spent the money on luxury items over a 12-year period while he was chief executive of the party. Our senior reporter Callum McQuaid's at the High Court in Edinburgh.
16: The room was packed with journalists scribbling down the notes and taking that length of the sentence in, as his own lawyer said he couldn't offer a reason as to why he took all that money. The court heard he'd been living in isolation for months before going into into custody and has been shunned by many of his friends too. Lord Young told him he might struggle to work after being released and he'll suffer the consequences forever.
1: And let me make it clear to you, one factor in the sentence which I impose today will be to act as a deterrent to any senior officials in other large organisations who might be tempted to abuse their position in the way that you did.
16: Murrow once again showed no emotion as he was led away in handcuffs, and he's agreed to pay back every single penny.
15: Fire chiefs in Scotland have voted to shut down York Hill Fire Station in Glasgow and combine it with a brand new one for Kilcaddens.
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3: By lightning overnight and flooded homes in Gloucestershire and London. There are also problems on the trains. There's a red warning later this week with a prediction of temperatures in the 40s in the south of the country, but more like the mid-30s here. And dance veterans Underworld will be the headline act of this year's Edinburgh Hogmanay Party. Their set will include a special performance of their anthem, Born Slippy.
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3: We're going to have a very warm and sunny day. Temperatures getting up to a high of 26 Celsius. That's the latest. I'm Rob Waller.
5: 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Just absolutely magnificent.
6: Clyde One. 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
7: 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That could be you. Enter right now for your chance to win. 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Good luck.
6: Clyde One. 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
8: winner. We saved the holy waters watered down, and this town's lost its faith. Our colors will fade.

just about 12:15. Tuesday afternoon, it's Gregor here at 3 until 2 before Lynn Hogan. Some Cammy Barnes to play very soon. Louis Fonsi as well, Desposito. That'll sound good today with the sunshine. Just been reading about this Japanese fried chicken restaurant. They've won a competition recently. It's quite a big deal. Restaurants from all over the world compete, and it's all about their fried chicken. And they come out on top. So, of course, they were asked the question, what's your secret? Why does yours taste so much better than anyone else? And they said it's because this restaurant that they have has been in the family for generations, and they use the same oil as they did back in the 1960s. That can't be right. That can't be right. That's a long time. That's disgusting. 1960s, same oil. They said, oh yeah, it keeps the flavour. And that's why their chicken tastes so good. That's like the equivalent of, have you ever gone to use the air fryer, right? And it's not been cleaned out from the night before. And you're like, oh, do I stick the chips in? It's not been cleaned. I had some fish fingers in there yesterday. And then you just go and do it anyway. And then the chips are sort of like, sort of fish fingery flavoured. It's kind of similar to that, really. Right, this is Cammy Barnes right now.

0: Good tune. Despacito. Louis Fonsi, Daddy Yankee and Justin Bieber as well. There is Despacito. The Clyde One.
1: Throwback Takeover.
0: Okay, okay. Favourite part of the show. Love doing this when I get to cover for Grant. Throwback Takeover. You pick the tunes. What would you like to hear? It's got to be a throwback. It's got to be a song that you've not heard in ages, right? And I would say it's got to be one that's going to reflect the weather that we've got just now because it's nice. Sun's out. It's warm as well. So have a good think about it. Drop me a message on WhatsApp 0333 2020 400, and I'll get to them in the next 10 minutes. David Guetta to play and Benson Boone's next.
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3: 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Tomorrow night from 10. Clyde One Super Scoreboard.
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1: The Clyde One. Throwback Takeover.
0: Let's do this. Throwback Takeover time. You pick the tunes. Thanks for your messages on WhatsApp 0333 20 20 400. First up is Gillian. Hi, Gillian. You all right?
2: I'm not bad. Just getting sorted to go out in the sun.
0: Yeah? What is that? Is that the plan for the rest of today? Just in the garden?
2: Pretty much, yeah. Do some weeding.
0: Oh, see that ruins it, though. That ruins it, because you're not relaxing. You're not relaxing in this. I hate weeding.
2: It keeps me kind of focused.
0: Well, we had to do that the other day. Do you know what I used? White vinegar. If you pour white vinegar, that's meant to work, but now my garden stinks like a chippy.
2: My neighbour does that all the time, and I can't even mind these open. A door open, it can smell vinegar. And then at the side of the house, we had fire going, and you're like, washing out, you get smoke and vinegar, and it's just honking.
0: I'm that neighbour, Gillian. That's me. That's me with the white vinegar. That's me. So, you're after a song. What are you thinking?
2: What about Mambo Number 5?
0: Oh, Lou Bega.
2: Yep.
0: Yes. Aye, that's class. That's a good tune. So, Gillian, you have a nice afternoon and get that weeding done.
2: Well, you enjoy the sun when you finish.
0: Thanks, Gillian. Speak to you soon.
2: Bye, bye.
3: Ladies and gentlemen, this is Mambo Number 5.

0: Liam picked up amazing. Lou Bega, Mambo, number 5 on the Throwback Takeover. Hi to Robert. Who let the dogs out by the Baha Men? I can't play Lou Bega and then the Baha Men. Folk are going to think I've just stuck on the Now That's What I Call Music 44 album. but thanks for your message anyway. Let's get a voice note from JP.
1: Hey Gregor, how you doing? How about a bit of dodgy and staying out for the summer since it's a lovely day? All the best, mate. JP heading off to the sunshine tomorrow. Cheers, mate. Bye-bye.

0: Do you know what? That was brilliant today and exactly what I was after. Dodgy, staying out for the summer. JP picked that one and Gillian was all over Lou Bega, Mambo number 5 on the Throwback Takeover. If you missed out, do not worry, it was busy today. Lynn Hogan's here from 2, 2.30. She'll do another Throwback Takeover, letting you pick the tunes. Right, coming up, Callum Scott and Zara Larsson is on next.
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Callum Scott, Tiesto on the mix of Dancing on My Own. Just about 1 o'clock. It's Tuesday afternoon. It's Gregor here. 23rd of June today, so we're heading towards the end of the month. And every month we do a draw and we pick someone that has given us their feedback about the music that we're playing. If you go to the win section, right, of our website, you'll see there we've got a music survey and it'll take around about 5 to 10 minutes of your time. And we want you to tell us about the tunes that we're playing. Do you love them? Are you not too sure? Do you want to hear less of a certain artist, more of a certain artist? Be brutally honest, honestly. Tell us what you think. And for doing that, because we appreciate it, we'll stick you into a draw and you could win £250 worth of Amazon vouchers. Yep, just to say thanks. We do it every month. Go check it out. It's on the website. This is Taylor Swift right now. Opalite.

0: Taylor Swift, up light. Right, just about 1 o'clock. How do you fancy Gina Yaldi with Aldi? I've got £300 to spend at Aldi up for grabs. And I'm going to get you on the phone, right? And I just want you to give it Yaldi, as if Scotland's just scored, right? So all the details on that coming up soon, and the news is next.
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0: How you doing? 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Let's get the latest news right now. It's 1 o'clock.
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18: The top stories this hour. The former chief executive of the SNP is beginning a five-year jail sentence for taking more than £400,000 while he was in power. Peter Murrell, who was married to former First Minister Nicola Sturgeon, used the cash to buy cars, watches and a motorhome over 12 years. Our senior reporter Callum McQuaid is at the High Court in Edinburgh.
19: Well, Lord Young told the 61-year-old he betrayed the trust of ordinary people who gave their money to the party, and he just can't understand why. Murrell's defence lawyer, John Scullion, says he knows his career's over for good.
20: His plea of guilty is life-changing.
1: It has ended his career and future career prospects. He has been ostracised by his friends and former colleagues.
19: Now, the police have released clips of interviews with Murrell where he said no comment the whole time. He's expected to pay back every single penny.
18: Next, York Hill Fire Station is to be permanently closed. Fire chiefs greenlit the move yesterday, also approving plans to reduce the number of full-time fire engines at Springburn and Govan from 2 to 1. Chief Officer Stuart Stevens says it's the right move for Glasgow.
10: Look for opportunities to, for example, in Glasgow, combine those stations to provide the same level of service, but with better facilities for our firefighters, particularly with decontamination and dignified facilities.
18: Police have closed off Saracen Street.
20: Hi, I'm Jennifer Garner. 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
3: Any cloud burning off to leave a dry, bright afternoon with sunny spells and highs of 25 Celsius. That's the latest. I'm Leslie Damasio.
4: 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Just absolutely magnificent.
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5: Clyde One

a wee treat, isn't it? Urban Cookie Collective and Feels Like Heaven. Wow. So good. Just about 1:15. How you doing? It's Gregor here. Through until 2. Sabrina Carpenter and Olivia Rodrigo both coming up very, very soon. I don't use Vinted that often, but I've used it a few times and I've always been disappointed when I open the package. Not because of what's arrived, it's always been fine, but just the packaging, it's just been like boring and normal. You know, we see all those stories online and it's like folk just find the most random packaging and then they deliver stuff on Vinted. It's like in a random box or a random bag. It finally happened. So I bought some used Pokemon cards, right, for the boys on Vinted, and they arrived. Now, to be fair, right, they were in a wee small sort of bag, but then the bag was inside a fish fingers box. Not even lying, a fish fingers box. I was so chuffed. I was more excited about the packaging than I was the actual Pokemon cards inside for the boys. So they were buzzing about the cards. I was like, that's class. That is so good that they've stuck them inside a fish fingers box. Finally, it happened to me. Right, this is Olivia Rodrigo right now and Drop Dead.

0: Tuesday afternoon, Sabrina Carpenter. There's Espresso.
1: Kia Yaldi with Aldi, backing Scotland this summer.
0: Oh, do you know what? 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

0: with Aldi, backing Scotland this summer.
1: Right, here we go then. Been looking forward to this. It's time to win £300 to spend with Aldi Scotland as they get behind the Scotland's men's team this summer by geeing at Yaldi. I'm about to give you a football scenario. You just need to react to it by giving it Yaldi with Aldi. Okay, so let's go to the phone right now. Hello, who's that?
2: Hi, this is Sandra. I want to
1: gee
2: at Yaldi.
1: Hi, Sandra. You sound well up for it already.
2: I've been trying every morning with me and my niece. She's now in school, and I thought, I'm picking her up. Imagine I told her that I
1: geed
2: at Yaldi.
1: Oh, she'll be gutted that she didn't hear it.
2: She would be, absolutely.
1: Right, so £300 to spend in store, not too bad.
2: Oh, that would be amazing.
1: Right, okay. I think you're already up for this, but what I'm going to do is I'm going to give you a scenario. Just get Yaldi, right? You ready for this?
2: Right, okay, I'm ready.
1: And I tell you what, right now, we're going big because the scenario is Scotland have just lifted the trophy, Sandra!
2: Was it all right?
1: Oh, what do you mean? Of course it was. That was amazing. That was brilliant.
2: Well, my sister, my brother-in-law, my nephew and my niece are all over there. They've been over for the full thing.
1: Oh,
2: and
1: really?
2: I wish I was.
1: Well, maybe you weren't over with the Tartan Army, but you still gee at Yaldi, and you've done yourself proud.
2: Thank you so much. I'm absolutely delighted. I cannot wait to pick Ari up from school. She will not believe it.
1: Oh, that's so good. Well, you've just won £300 to spend at Aldi. Well done.
2: Wow, that's baby. Excellent, thank you.
1: Oh, well done, Sandra. And you know what? More chances to win tomorrow on Breakfast, thanks to Aldi, supporting homegrown talent on the pitch and on their shelves. Well done, Sandra. That was brilliant.

0: perfect song, yeah? For the weather this afternoon. Amazing. Milky, just the way you are. It's Gregor here. Through until 2 before Lynn Hogan. Calvin Harris in Summer. Yes! That's going to sound good as well, isn't it? Oh, I'm so overdue a haircut. It's ridiculous. I usually get my haircut every like 4 to 5 weeks. I like it nice and short. And I should have planned better. My hairdresser's part of the Tartan Army. She's in America just now. I just didn't plan it. Did not plan it out properly at all. So until they return home, I can't get my hair cut. And obviously, you want them to go as far in the tournament as they possibly can. So I'm like, oh, it's like COVID times again. It's just getting mental. Right, Cammy Barnes coming up. I'll get some Harry Styles as well. American Girls coming up in the next 10.
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11: 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Essential resurfacing on the southbound M77 at Junction 2 will take place from Monday 15th to Wednesday 24th of June between 9pm and 6am. Phase 1 from the 15th to 20th requires overnight closures. Phase 2 from the 20th to 21st will operate under contraflow. And Phase 3 from the 21st to 24th requires further overnight closures. For details, visit swtrunkroads.scot.
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There's a tune, Calvin Harris and Summer. Tuesday afternoon, it's Gregor here. Lynn Hogan is here from 2 o'clock, and at 2.30, she'll do the throwback takeover. So if you fancy hearing a throwback tune, then please get in touch on WhatsApp, the number, as always, 0333 2020 400. That's 0333 2020 400. Lou Bega I had on today. What about Lou Bega? Dodgy as well. It sounded brilliant. So yeah, have a wee think about it. Drop Lynn a message and you could pick a big throwback song for the throwback takeover at 2.30 this afternoon. Here's Harry Styles right now. This is American Girls. Right.

0: Harry Styles, There's American Girls. Right, that is it for me. I'll be back tomorrow from 10 with the throwback, an hour's worth of your throwback tunes in the mix. Looking forward to that. So I'll speak to you then if you're kicking about. You have a good one. Lynn Hogan here after the latest news at 2.
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18: 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It's Tuesday. I'm Lynn in for Gary Spence right now. 2 o'clock, and here's your latest news update.
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21: The top stories this hour. The former chief executive of the SNP is beginning a 5-year jail sentence for embezzling more than £400,000 from the party over a period of 12 years. Peter Murrell, who is married to former First Minister Nicola Sturgeon, took the cash and used it to buy watches, cars and a motorhome. First Minister John Swinney has known Murrell since their childhood. He was asked today if he could ever forgive him.
22: I've explained the hurt and the distress that I feel, that I am very,
0: much engaged in answering the detailed and follow-up questions, but I ask for a little bit of respect on this question because you're exploring questions about how I feel about my faith, which are a matter for me.
21: Sentencing, Lord Young said Murrell went to some lengths to conceal his spending.
14: The manner of the embezzlement, although not particularly sophisticated, included the fabrication of invoices. You gave false information to junior members of staff to input into the accounting system. All told, this is a calculated crime of dishonesty.
21: Saracen Street in the north of Glasgow remains closed off by police after a serious crash. It happened between Postle Road and Balmore Road just after 11:15. Steve Clark's side will take on Brazil tomorrow as Scotland look to qualify for the knockout stage of the World Cup for the first time. In Glasgow, fans of both teams are counting down the hours. Rebecca McAvoy works for Brazilian restaurant Arta in the city centre and has helped organise a big watch party.
22: Brazil and Scotland, they have such a unique kind of relationship, don't they? Especially when it comes to football. So we thought that would be amazing as well. So we're so proud and happy to be the kind of first official Brazil watch party fan zone in Glasgow.
21: And ticket resale website StubHub has been fined almost £1 million in order to refund tens of thousands of customers. It's for failing to be upfront about mandatory charges.
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21: Any cloud burning off to leave a dry, bright afternoon with sunny spells and highs of 25 Celsius. That's the latest. I'm Leslie Damasio.
24: Goal! Just absolutely magnificent.
25: Clyde One. Make me a
18: winner. Well, Dave is our latest winner on Friday. He is £750,000 richer, and that could be you this Friday to spend on whatever you want. It would be nice to have the choice, wouldn't it? It'd be nice to have the pressure lifted, the financial pressure being lifted right off your back on Friday. Can you imagine the amount of phone calls you would get from all your pals and your neighbours hearing you on the radio? £750,000 could be yours. You need to get your place in the draw now, and that money could be yours on Friday and in your bank account in time for the weekend. And of course, the kids are breaking up soon for the summer holidays, so that would most definitely come in handy. Text the word yes to 61025 and you're in.
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0: Party Rock Anthem. What a day it is today. Happy Tuesday. I'm Lynn in for Gary Spence all this week. I'm delighted to be here and I'm delighted to have cracked open the denim shorts today and a white t-shirt feeling summery. Happy days. You can actually smell the heat in the air today. It's delightful. Started off the show thinking my headphones weren't working properly. Had a bit of a situation. Producer Rose and I had a chat before we came on air. What studio are we going to go into today? Because there's one here, Rose, that's roasting hot. And we thought we're avoiding that on a hot day like today. There's another studio that's quite cool. But this one that we've chosen has got a sofa in it. So we thought we'll go with the couch one for sheer comfort. And it turns out that this one's got different settings. So the minute I logged in and stuff, I was sounding a bit like this, like, hello, hello, I'm here. Get it back to normal now. It was very bizarre. It's not the headphones at all, Lynn. It's you. But we're back to normal now. We're good to go. And hope you're having a good day today. I'm having a great day. I just upgraded to a new phone. However, I spent the best part of an hour in the office before I came into the studio doing an online chat with EE, going through the rigmarole of the upgrade for the phone. But get this right. The guy from EE is actually nicer than most guys that slide into my DMs. He said, please allow me a minute to access your account. Meanwhile, may I know how your day has been so far? And I replied saying, it's been good, thanks, with smiley face emoji. And then he says, good to hear that, Lynn. I will try my best to make you smile by the end of the conversation. What does that mean? And can I just say, he didn't make me smile. I was stressed out by the end of the conversation because it took ages to get there. It took ages to actually get the phone and get the upgrade, but it's finally on the way. But how sweet is that?
1: That is lovely.
0: Everybody needs the guy from EE just to chat to them on a daily basis because he was just the sweetest and he's most definitely made my day with that little bit of chat. And like I said, actually nicer than most of the DMs that I get, to be fair. I've got big tunes coming up for you today. Also, throwback takeover on the way as well. Becky Hill coming up right now. This is the new one from the script. They're going back on tour later this year. It's Man in the Arena.

0: 105.1 on a glorious Tuesday. I'm Lynn in for Gary Spence. Just to let you know, because the weather is so good today, we're going to do some work on the FM transmitter. Not myself, not producer Rose, but the techie guys are going to do some work. So we may drop out for a bit. Up to half an hour. Do not fear. You can also listen on the Rio app and we will be back.
1: The Clyde One. Throwback Takeover.
0: Right, time to get a song on the Throwback Takeover. Well, it's time for you to pick a song on the Throwback Takeover. I'm handing over musical power to you. By the way, it is a lovely day, so let's keep that in mind. We want to just keep the vibe going. But I was talking about my little experience with the EE guy. His name was Ravi earlier. We did a bit of online chat. This is the new thing. I used to quite enjoy like sitting back and doing the whole web chat because I thought, oh, it saves me phoning people. But actually, today's experience was just very lengthy, if I'm being honest. But sometimes it's better if you don't like doing phone calls, you can do the web chat. But he was very complimentary and he was saying, I hope to make you smile by the end of this chat. And to be fair, he did, because my phone's been upgraded, but also at the same time, it took forever to do it. So many unique pins are being sent to you. Oh my goodness. So with that in mind, we thought Throwback Takeover, something along the lines of like speaking online. Mm-hmm. Remember the days of it was the old messenger, MSN.
2: MSN
0: Messenger. So BRB, good. Be right back. And you would literally run home from school to hope that your mum wasn't on the house phone so you could get the internet plugged in and get talking to your pals, even though you'd just spent the whole day with them at school. So anything that we can do, a throwback to kind of speaking online, songs that link up with that, keeping in touch with people. Remember, was it Nelly and Kelly Dilemma?
2: Yes.
0: And in the music video, she was trying to meet up with Nelly, but she was on like Microsoft Excel.
2: Oh,
0: back in the day where at the time we didn't realise, but now we're like, you can't actually speak to anybody on Microsoft Excel. What are you doing, Kelly Rowland Jadafty? So anything that you can think of that involves phones, techie things, ways of keeping in touch, even like the old BlackBerry, you know, things like that. Any songs that you can think of, let's get the throwbacks on. Please get in touch. 0333 20 2400 on the WhatsApp. You can also voice note. We do love a voice note. If you would prefer to do that, that would be great. And I'm at Lynn on the radio on social media. So get in touch. WhatsApp me for today's throwback. 0333 20 2400 I'm handing over to you.
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1: It's Clyde One, Tuesday afternoon. I'm Linton for Gary Spence. That's Miles Smith. Just a reminder, because the weather's so good, we're going to do some work on the FM transmitter today. So we may disappear for a bit, but we will be back on Clyde One. And remember, you can always listen on the Rail app.
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1: Right, songs that are about keeping in touch, whether it's phone, text, or like the old MSN Messenger, like the ways that we would keep in touch, because I was on a web chat earlier with EE trying to upgrade my phone. It did take quite a while, but I felt like I was getting nice compliments. It was like, I'll try and make you smile during this conversation. His name was Ravi. Although Sam has just messaged and saying, you've been talking to an AI botlin. What? I hope not, because I've just upgraded a phone and taken out a whole new contract. Not even a real person I've been speaking to. So there's been some brilliant suggestions coming in. Funnily enough, a lot of people are messaging with like little trips down memory lane about, oh, remember this, remember how, you know, we'd have our house phone and we'd use it all the time, and now nobody can be bothered picking up a phone. And it's very ironic, because I tried to phone one person back and they didn't answer the phone. And it was for a great song as well. Like, this one has come in on a voice note from John.
3: Hey, Lynn, it's got to be paper planes a good way to pass the notes during the day of school days when you were younger, to get somebody's attention. Aye, so paper planes, MIA, for JP. Cheers.
1: Paper planes. Did you do that, Rose? Did you pass notes in school?
4: Oh, yeah.
1: I think we all did. And then if you got caught by the teacher, they'd bring you down the front, right?
4: Yep, and they'd make you read it aloud to the whole class.
1: And if it was about somebody that you fancied in the class, proper
4: awful.
1: Beamer. Proper Beamer, wasn't it? Oh my goodness. Right, keep these coming in. Just got a chance to get a song on the Throwback Takeover 0333 20 20 400. MIA now with Paper Planes.

0: MIA Paper Planes on the Throwback Takeover. Some really good trips down memory lane coming in. There's some hilarious stories, and one that made me laugh was Lynn, who says, remember we'd go on holiday and put our phone in the safe. 2 weeks of no contact. Producer Rose is shaking her head. I can't remember this.
1: That's mental.
0: I do remember that. I remember going to Tea in the Park and having a Motorola phone, and it was the one you could change the aerial and it would flash when somebody called you. And I was the only one at Tea in the Park with this phone, and I put it in to get charged, and they were like, yeah, you need to come back like 5 hours for it. So I just left it and then collected it, and then of course everybody wanted to phone their parents and, you know, check in. Some of us didn't bother phoning our parents. We just got the phone back and that was it. It was like 20 pence to send a text. And people were coming up to me, can I send a text off your phone? No, no, you will not be. I've only got like a couple of pounds left in it. Some really good song suggestions coming in. Gorillaz was one of them. Also, hiya to Laura, who was in touch. Hiya to Rachel and hello to Gemma as well. Hi, Lynn. Could you please play a song for me? My mum is helping me clean my car. Loving the show. That's Gigi. And we're going to get the phone now. Amy is on the phone. Amy, are you enjoying this weather?
2: Oh, we are. We are definitely enjoying this weather before I go back on a run a night shift, so yeah.
0: Oh, not night shift. I suppose that's good in a way if you're doing night shifts this week, because you can kind of get to enjoy your daytimes, right?
2: Yeah, exactly, because then I just try and not sleep too much enjoy the day and work at the same time.
0: It means though that you'll be sleeping in ridiculous heat. I suppose it's the same at night time, but probably worse during the day.
2: I've got the fan on every single night, honestly.
0: I've got one of those neck fans, but I forgot to bring it into work today, but now I'm like, I wish I had put it on. It looks like headphones though. The last time I wore it to the pub, my pal's like, why are you wearing headphones? And I was like, it's a fan. Anyway, that's even more embarrassing. Stop it.
2: Well, I'm cool and you're not.
0: Yeah, exactly. I'm wearing a fan and I'm cool. Amy, what's your song choice for today's Throwback Takeover, with the theme being like ways of keeping in touch and, you know, online chatting and stuff?
2: Yeah, it was Kiss Me Through the Phone. It was like a 2K10 belter, like when we were younger.
0: Yeah, and you know the number? What's the number?
2: 678-999-822.
0: Oh, see? Right, let's get it on for you now then. Thank you, Amy.
2: Thank you.
0: Bye.

0: Soldier Boy, Kiss Me Through the Phone on the Throwback Takeover.
1: Uh-huh.
0: That was a good one.
1: That was great.
0: That was so good. Dawn has messaged in. Hi, Lynn. We're on our way down to Miami from Orlando. It's Milton John here, and she sent me a photo of what looks like the dash on the car. And it is it 73 Fahrenheit or something? It was roasting, basically. Willie has been in touch as well. He says, I've just handed in my notice from work. He says, I can't call or take calls. I'm in a noisy factory. But I hope you've got something else lined up, Willie. And also, Scott messaged in. We're both Scottish, producer Rose and I, but we both had to even get translated for this. But basically what he was saying was at school he used to make soggy boz out of paper ripped out of his jotters. So he would put it in his mouth, chew it, and then spit it at the teacher. Tell you what, not on my watch, Scott. You wouldn't be getting away with that.
2: Clyde One.
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0: Rihanna and Diamonds, Tuesday, 23rd of June. I'm Lynn Hogan, in for Gary Spence. Hope your Tuesday is going okay. The Big I Am is coming up after 3 o'clock today. Time to get limbered up for that. Couple of lunges, couple of deep breaths. We'll do that after 3 o'clock. Some of the messages now that we've been talking about, the old ways of keeping in touch with people, MSN Messenger, and just, you know, the old phones that we used to have before. Nowadays, where you just pick up your phone, you've got everything at your fingertips. Do you remember Bebo back in the day, says Charlene? I do. In fact, I loved Bebo. I mean, Bebo was the OG, wasn't it? Oh, you know how you could have a profile picture and then you had to have some sort of status underneath where it would be like a quote or some sort of inspirational quote or something about yourself. Mine was, hate it or love it, the underdog's on top. I know, cringe.
1: You tell him, Lynn.
0: Yes, that was it. Bebo, what a time to be alive. Colin has messaged in, he's on his tractor and he says it is hot. He's also sent a little photo as well. Yeah, roasty toasty. And Jason says, is BBM still a thing? Now, part of me is reading this going, what's BBM? Is this some sort of like... But that's BlackBerry.
1: BlackBerry Messenger.
0: BlackBerry Messenger, yeah. Can I just say, though, the OG of phones, the best phone ever. I loved it. And I know that now, weirdly, like, we've all got, obviously, smartphones where we've got every app under the sun on there. But nowadays, people are going back to the old Motorola. You know, the pink flip phone, the Razr. Oh, my goodness. That was just a fashion accessory at its best. Here's Taylor Swift now with her latest one.

0: Taylor Swift, I knew it's from the new Toy Story movie, which I have seen and I loved it. And yes, I did have a wee tear in my eye. Coming up, the big I Am is on. I'm Lynn and for Gary Spence. Also, Scotland are playing tomorrow. We're already getting right in the mood. I don't think we've ever been out the mood, but I've got GBX and Yes Sir, I Can Boogie coming up. BB Rexha on the way and your latest news next. Clyde
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0: All right, hope you're doing okay in this heat. It's Tuesday afternoon. I'm Lynn Hogan in for Gary Spence right now at 3 o'clock. Here's your latest news.
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18: The top stories this hour. The former chief executive of the SNP is beginning a 5-year jail sentence for embezzling more than £400,000 from the party over a 12-year period.
19: It is very difficult to get a clear picture for what drove your actions. Many of the high-value items acquired by you were not even used.
18: Lord Young handing down Peter Murrell's sentence earlier. The 61-year-old estranged husband of former First Minister Nicola Sturgeon took the cash and used it to buy watches, cars and a motorhome. Sean Clarkin first reported concerns about party finances to police in 2021. He's been giving his reaction outside the High Court in Edinburgh.
20: I only feel partially vindicated today. There's a lot more to go. I think the SNP, John Swinney, Peter Murrell and Nicola Sturgeon should be offering an unqualified apology to all the victims, and that has not happened yet.
18: A road in Glasgow remains closed following a serious crash at 11:15. Saracen Street is shut between Postle Road and Balmore Road. A woman's been jailed for 4 years after a head-on crash in East Ayrshire, which left a motorcyclist dead. 31-year-old Leanne Adams was speeding on the A719 between Crossroads and Galston last June when she crashed into 59-year-old Robert Lynch's Harley-Davidson. Adams, who had passed her driving test less than a year earlier, was sentenced at the High Court in Glasgow and banned from the road for a decade. Now, Scotland take on Brazil tomorrow in their attempt to make it out of the World Cup group stage for the first time in their history. Fans of both sides in Glasgow are on the countdown, with some restaurants opening a fan zone-like experience. Rebecca McAvoy is from Arta in the Merchant City and says it's great to see so many Brazilians coming through the doors.
21: I've seen people like in their early 20s, to people in their 50s, to people in like their 70s. So it's just really, really good to see kind of a range of ages. And also like business owners, people who have married Scots who are now supporting Brazil, and they're bringing their husbands to come and watch them.
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18: Any cloud burning off to leave a dry, bright afternoon with sunny spells and highs of 25 Celsius. That's the latest. I'm Leslie DiMascio.
23: Goal! Just absolutely magnificent.
24: Clyde One. Make me a
0: winner. When the weather's like this, you may be out in your garden and thinking, oh, this place could be doing with a bit of a spruce up. It's expensive to do your garden up. Maybe you want to go all out. Maybe you want to buy a house with a better garden. You could do that with £750,000. Take the pressure off. Maybe you would just like a cash injection because you're just forever skint. And you want to be out of the skint zone for once. It is life-changing and it could be yours on Friday. We do it every Friday at 750k. And you need to get your place in the draw and then you could be getting that phone call this Friday afternoon. It's so easy to do it. If you're sitting chilling just now, you're skiving at work because the sun's out, you're enjoying yourself before you go to...
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3: Because that £750,000 would be yours and it would be in your bank account just in time for the weekend. That sounds absolutely stunning. Get in the draw now. Text yes to 61025. Good luck. Clyde One.

0: GBX back and I, yes sir, I can boogie. It's Tuesday, it's the 23rd of June. I'm Lynn in for Gary Spence tomorrow. Scotland play Brazil. Lee has just sent in a very funny message. It says, any team against England and my neighbour is putting the flag up. And he sent a little photo. Who is it they're playing tonight, Producer Rose?
1: Ghana.
0: Yeah, he's got the flag. He's got the flag up. I love this. Do you know what? This is the level of pettiness that I am here for.
2: Guess who? Let's go.
0: Let's be honest, the England fans are in Boston just now and they'll never beat the Tartan Army. Banter. Let's be honest. Come on, there, Scotland. Right, it's time for the Big I Am. Tell you what, this is the part of the show where I feel like it's 120 miles per hour, but I love it. And I will be giving you clues. You just have to work out who I am. It's pretty simple. 0333 20 20 400 is the number. Play along wherever you are, in work, in the car, if you're just doing the school run, whatever you're doing. The Big I Am. And I'm ready to go. We're ready to go.
1: Ready.
0: Right, Rose, here we go. Today, I am a real person. I am a real person. I am one half of a famous duo. I am one half of a famous duo. First in, Liam Neeson. Don't know who the rest of the duo is, but well done. It's not Liam Neeson. Right, is it? Aunt. Oh, here we go. Is it Declan Donnelly? Aunt McPartlin? Is it Aunt or Deck? Is it Aunt or Deck? Aunt or Deck? Barry Chuckle? It's not. It's not David Beckham. It's not any of the Declan family. No. It's not Jedward, Paul Chuckle, Liam Gallagher. It's not Gary Spence. It's not Stan Laurel, Jay-Z, no, Noel Edmonds. It's not Ronnie Corbett. It's not Steve Clark. Again, loads of people saying Ant and Dec. It is not. It's not Paul Chuckle. It's not Art Galfunkel. It's not Mr. Blobby. Although Mr. Blobby and Noel Edmonds, what an iconic show they were. It's not Stephen Mill. It's not Ford Kiernan. A very good answer. It's not Harry Kane. It's not Robson Green. Robson and Jerome. It's not Fast Eddie. It's not Cher, Cat Dealey, Jedward. No. Ernie Wise. It's not Declan Donnelly. No. 0333 20 20 400 on the WhatsApp. It's not Greg Davis. It's not Bert. It's not Laurel and Hardy, Torval or Dean. None of these. Producer Rose, I don't think we've got a right answer yet.
1: Not yet.
0: Keep them coming in. It's not Paul Simon. It's not Sonny and it's not Cher. It's not Torval. It's not Dean. It's not Oliver Hardy. I'm one half of a famous duo. Clue number two. My name comes after my founding partner's name. It's not Kevin and Perry. It's not Don French. Gordon the Gopher. It's not Posh Spice. Bobby Ball.
2: 3 minutes.
0: Loads of people saying Jedward. It is not. So I'm one half of a famous duo. My name comes after my founding partner's name. It's not Jimmy Cranky. It's not The Proclaimers. Ant or Dec. No, it is not. Jimmy Cranky. Vic Reeves. It's not David Beckham, Cher, no. Frank Skinner, it's not Frank Skinner. It's not Victoria Beckham, it's not Greg Hemphill. Arnold Schwarzenegger, it is not. I'm one half of a famous duo. My name comes after my founding partner's name. Lorraine.
3: Hi.
0: Hello, it's Lynn. How are you?
3: Hello, I'm okay.
0: How did you get the answer? Don't give it away, but what one? Was it the first clue or the second clue?
3: I don't know. I
0: said
3: it was six answers.
0: So I don't know what one, right? Oh, my goodness. I think maybe the third one will hopefully help you, though. Loads of people saying Beyonce, Jerry Greenfield, Ronnie Corbett, Holly Willoughby. It is not.
2: 2 minutes.
0: Clue number three. This might help you figure out which one of your answers is right, Lorraine. I make food you want to eat on a day like today. Lorraine, do you know who it is now?
3: No, I can't remember.
0: Oh, goodness. What did you have for your lunch anyway? Hello?
3: I don't know.
0: Lally, are you okay? Do you need me to call a doctor? Are you all right? Did you have any lunch?
3: Yeah, I had a sandwich.
0: All right, okay. It obviously wasn't riveting then. Right, loads of people getting the answer right now. I make food. You want to eat on a day like today. Hiya to Jude. You've got it the other way around. But hiya to John. Hiya to Suze and Logan, who's been in touch. Pamela says, Mr. Tunnocks, it is not. Hello to Mandy and Kerry and Coral. You've got it right, Coral. The final minute. Also, hiya to Mark and Emily. William says, Fred McCauley, it's not. I am one half of a famous duo. My name comes after my founding partner's name. I make food you want to eat on a day like today. Scott, hello. Hiya to Ryan. Hiya to Elaine. Elaine says, Jamie Oliver. It's not Jamie Oliver. Robert, you've got it right. Hiya to Julianne, who has given me two answers, but it's one of the two. Clue number four. I even make fish food taste good. Lorraine, please tell me, out of all your answers, you can remember which one you said now.
3: Yes, I do, but good. It actually was another duo, but it's fine.
0: Goodness. Oh, hiya to Carly, hiya to Kerry. Sharon, you've got it right. Gary and Alex, hello to Lee, Tracy, Shane, Callum, Nicole, well done. Hiya to Moore, you've given me two answers, it's one of the two. Right, Lorraine. I make fish food taste good. Who am I?
3: It is Jerry from Ben and Jerry.
0: Jerry from Ben and Jerry. His actual name is Jerry Greenfield, but we would have just taken Jerry. Well done, Lorraine. And what are you having for your dinner? Or have you not? You didn't even know what you were having for lunch. So
3: I can't even think about it.
0: Is it the heat?
3: It's far too hot. I'm in a metal porter cabin. It's so hot in here.
0: No. What time do you finish?
3: Five.
0: Have you got a fan?
3: Yes, we've got a fan in every desk and an air conditioning unit, and it's absolutely useful.
0: And you still kind of think straight?
3: No.
0: Oh my goodness. Right, Lorraine, thank you for coming on. Have a great day.
3: Thank you.
0: Bye. Well done if you said Jerry.

0: Justin Bieber, Daisy's Tuesday afternoon. I'm Lynn, and for Gary Spence, we just did the big I Am. It was Jerry of Ben and Jerry. Lynn, can I get a shout out for John, Pat, Stephen, and Kev? That is done. Okay, Thomas has been in touch saying, Lynn, you said it wasn't him. Scott says, you said it wasn't Jerry Greenfield. Tony says, Lynn, get the finger out. What's going on? I did not say it wasn't him. I didn't say it. Rose.
1: We've went to VAR.
0: Okay.
1: And I've put a clip for you
0: right.
1: to play, Lynn.
0: I'm sure I didn't say it.
2: Loads of people saying Beyonce, Jerry Greenfield, Ronnie Corbett, Holly Willoughby. It is not.
0: Oh, no. Oh, no. No. What? Stop. Stop pulling me up.
1: That's a penalty.
0: Scott, you're a grass. Thomas, you're a grass. Listen, it's not even that deep. It's just a game. It's just a game on the radio. Calm down. To be fair, in my defence, I actually don't have any defence, sorry.
3: Clyde One.
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0: Afternoon on the Big Show. I'm Lynn in for Gary Spence today. Hope you're well. Oh my goodness, will I be allowed back on the show? I did say at the big I am, it's just a game. Zachariah says, that is horrendous, Lynn, to call it just a game. Mm-hmm. James has said, hopefully Ghana's defence is leaky, Lynn. Yes, I do apologise for basically saying that it wasn't Jerry Greenfield when it was on the big I am. But stop coming at me on the messages. Is this what happens every day, Producer Rose?
1: Yes.
0: But Gary and Stephen have been doing it for so long now, they never make mistakes.
1: Oh, never.
0: No, absolutely not. Right, it is coming very close to the summer holidays, and you know what that means. The kids are going to do your nutting, and they want to go places and do things, and Scotland is so beautiful. There are so many great places to travel to and explore, and maybe you're like me, and you just have a list of places, like, oh, I really fancy going here, that's got a lovely beach, or no, that's got a nice castle, but you just don't get the chance to do it. Well, CityLink have got your back this summer with easy direct routes between Glasgow and Skye, Edinburgh and Aberdeen, and loads of other places. Like, you can go across the whole of the country. 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And the good thing is about CityLink, you can sit back, chill out, enjoy the views, and enjoy a bit of time with your family and stuff whilst you're getting there. 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

0: The K-pop Demon Hunters, that's Golden. It's Tuesday afternoon, 10 to 4. I'm Lynn in for Gary Spence. Hope you're enjoying your day. Hope you're enjoying this beautiful weather that we're getting. To be fair, producer Rose and I did say yesterday it was going to be nice. Our predictions, I mean, we did take it from the weather app, so it's not difficult, but yeah. It's good when you're right, isn't it? Nothing worse than the weather app being wrong, and then you're like, oh, actually. But it is very, very warm, and it's going to continue throughout the week. But if you've got hay fever, then that's just going to be even worse for you. And Rose, I know that you are suffering.
1: Oh, it's rough.
0: You're struggling to the point where you've put on glasses today to help you.
1: I feel like if I can't wear goggles, I just went and bought a pair of plain glasses so that I stopped itching my eyes.
0: That
1: I think it's working.
0: I was going to say that makes no sense, but okay, I kind of get your logic. And they're not prescription.
1: No, they're clear.
0: They're actually very nice. I quite like them. I feel like I'm going to copy that and do the exact same just because I like the style. What are you doing? What's everybody doing? We need some help. I've got a couple of nasal sprays. Like I'm asthmatic. Okay, I'm one of these people that out of everything that you can do, I can't breathe properly. And I have got inhalers, but I find at this time of the year, I take my inhaler more, the blue one especially, the reliever. All my asthma pals will know exactly what I'm talking about. You'll know the intake of the inhaler. You've got to always have one spare just in case, because the panic is real. See if you're down to your last inhaler and there's no spare in the cupboard. Oh my God, panic stations. I'm like, no, I cannot cope. So what are you doing to get rid or to help? I mean, I don't think you can really get rid of it, but nasal sprays kind of make me worse. But I do have a spray that I spray in my face. It's like a freshener thing. Oh. And that helps out as well. I think everybody's different, but what's your tactics to beating hay fever? We'd like to know. 0333 20 2400. And I guess if you're struggling, you could always do a producer Rose and buy a pair of glasses at a Primark that are not prescription, but it just stops
1: it's
0: you
1: working.
0: From
1: it's working.
0: It's working.
1: And maybe it's working.
0: Is it just because? Is it to stop you rubbing your eyes?
1: Yeah.
0: But you could just put your hand under your glasses and rub them.
1: Oh, I'll be wearing goggles tomorrow, Lynn.
0: Listen, I won't judge you at all.

0: Harry Styles and Golden. He's doing gigs at Wembley just now. The heat down there. Oh my goodness, I'm pretty sure that they've changed the rules and you can actually like take in your own water. I mean, I think they have to do that. I've got to keep everybody safe. We're needing your hay fever remedies. Local honey's meant to help, says Jenny. Zachariah says, oh, Piriton tablets. I don't know if you've heard of them, Rose. Piriton tablets. Have you heard of those before? Oh, he does say syrup works a belter. Is that syrup as in like Piriton, or is that the elf movie kind of syrup, like syrup, like white liquor, wine. Like, yeah, we know what syrup is. Alcohol, yes, that will most definitely help.
1: Clyde One.
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7: Right, got some Cammy Barnes coming up. Also, Olivia Dean on the way on a lovely day. Hope your Tuesday is good. I'm Lynn right now, 4 o'clock. 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
9: The top stories this hour. The former chief executive of the SNP has been jailed for 5 years for embezzling hundreds of thousands of pounds of party money. Peter Murrell has admitted spending £400,000 on luxury items, including a motorhome, but he also used the cash to buy smaller everyday things. Police Scotland have released part of an interview where he wouldn't answer questions about some of those purchases.
10: Of that amount, over £19,000 is exclusively of pens alone. It's quite frankly an outrageous amount of money. What does the SNP need over £19,000 of luxury pens for?
9: Those who made the initial complaints to the police are now calling for the SNP to refund people who've donated to the party. First Minister John Swinney's given this response.
11: If there are other people who wish to have their donations returned, then I will have that considered. Now, when we looked at some of the people who said they donated money, all those applications were considered. So I'm not conscious of people who've made applications and who've not had their money back.
9: Some news coming into us, and we are just hearing actor Ian Robertson has been found guilty of rape. Robertson, who starred in River City, has also been convicted of a number of offences against two other women. It follows a trial at the High Court in Glasgow. Brazilian restaurants in Scotland are gearing up to watch their side take on Scotland in tomorrow's World Cup. The clash comes after Scotland's 1-0 defeat to Morocco last Friday. Rebecca McAvoy has been organising a fan zone at Arta in Glasgow's Merchant City.
12: We're really looking forward to it. The atmosphere is going to be amazing. We've got a samba band coming. I think it's like a 14-piece or 20-piece samba band. We've got the DJ in. There's going to be Brazilian food, Brazilian drinks. We've got the place decorated with flags. So it's just going to be a great, great atmosphere.
9: And scientists are warning temperatures in the UK could reach 45 degrees by 2056. An amber heat alert is taking hold in parts of England and Wales.
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9: Any cloud burning off to leave a dry, bright afternoon with sunny spells and highs of 25 Celsius. That's the latest. I'm Leslie DiMascio.
13: 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Just absolutely magnificent.
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3: Make sure you get yourself in that draw for £750,000 after five on Friday. 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

0: This song is bringing back memories. Last time I was in for Gary Spence, we had a lovely lady on the phone. We were talking about pets that were sadly no longer with us because Gonzales, my hamster, had passed away. And remember, there was a lady we spoke to and she said that Coldplay songs, when they go, woohoo, reminds her of her dog that passed away, because the dog used to like make a howling sound and she thought that the woohoo was like her dog and it was a sign.
1: I just can't hear anything else now.
0: I know, every single time I hear a Coldplay song, that's all I can think of now. And in every Coldplay song, that's all you hear is woo. God bless that dog. By the way, speaking about pets, I've also got a kitten now. I know, a little Kiki the kitten. Been 2.5 weeks now since I've had him. And to be fair, he's certainly settling in okay. He's starting to get a wee bit more adventurous around the house. And he's going for trainers and laces, which is never good because I love my trainers. So I have to like hide them and put them away every day now. But he's great fun and he's settling in nicely. We talk about hay fever as well. It's getting everybody. Producer Rose, you've even got glasses on today to stop you from itching your eyes. Everybody across the whole of the country has got some form of hay fever. And it is very annoying. Kev's on the phone just now. You get it really bad, don't you, Kev?
2: Do you know I get the world's worst hay fever?
0: I feel like when you get hay fever, you have to tell everybody around you that you've got it worse than everybody else, and we're all battling, like having a competition. No, mine's is bad. No, mine's is worse than yours.
2: It's horrendous. However, I've got a hack.
0: Okay.
2: It costs you money, right enough, this hack.
0: Right, okay, well, Rose, how much was your glasses at Primark?
1: £2.
0: Is it more than £2?
2: It'd be 65 quid.
0: 65 quid? Right, we need to know though. You've told us now, so what is it?
2: It's an injection from the doctor.
0: Now, I've heard about these. I've heard about these, and does it actually work?
2: Yes, but it's private only. They don't offer it in the NHS.
0: Check you, Kev. The private injection. But here's the thing, you know, if you're paying that money and it is going to work, then I suppose it's going to save you from buying pills and glasses at a Primark and goggles and sprays and nasal spray, everything. It's going to save you a bit of cash.
2: Absolutely. That's the third year in a row I've had it, and I don't know how I managed
0: without it.
2: Years before it.
0: Is it sore?
2: Well, it's a needle, isn't it?
0: Is it like the BCG back in the school days? A wee bit nippy.
2: A wee bit nippy.
0: But you're brave and you got through it. Well done, Kev.
2: Absolutely.
0: Right, well, thank you very much. It's good to know that somebody's actually given us some good sound advice, because you've had it and you can vouch for it, so thank you.
2: 100%, absolutely, have a good one.
0: You too, cheers, pal.

0: Complicated. I remember going through an Avril Lavigne phase at one point, and I wore chains on my jeans, and I also wore a sleeve. It was when Topshop was in, and it was like a black and white sleeve. It was kind of like rock chick slash emo style. Yes. And I loved it, and I had my hair black at one point as well, and then pillar box red. That's why at one stage my hair would never grow, because I'd just put so much box dyes in it. And I remember my granny years and years ago used to say, one morning you'll wake up and your hair will be lying on your pillow. And I just thought that's probably so true, because honestly it was so bad. I had, like, my hair was just breaking off. It was just constantly dyeing it. Trying to go from black box dye to bright blonde is not a good thing. Clyde
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13: Good afternoon, starting in Keppock Hill. Balmore Road's currently closed right now due to an accident. That's between Clarence Street and Strinan Street, so make sure you do avoid right now. We'll keep you up to date with what's going on there. Moving over to Great Western Road, looking slow around Clevedon Road due to roadworks causing queues around the Byers Road Junction just by the Botanic Gardens. M8 looking slow eastbound also, Junction 24 easing after Junction 17. Westbound 14 to 16 and queues on the Clydeside Expressway eastbound just before Anderston.
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Teddy Swims and The Door. Just after 4:30, and it's time for the 4:30 big one. Tell you what, producer Rose and I put a lot of research into this song. And by the way, with Scotland playing Brazil tomorrow, we thought this is very fitting, and some of the lyrics actually mean tomorrow's your lucky day. And let's hope that that is true. This is an anthem. It's Blur and the Universal. It's the 4:30 big one.

0: Calvin Harris and Jazzy, that's Satisfy. Don't say it. Don't say it. Don't say it. Don't say it. Sounds even better in the sunshine. Sounds even better in the sunshine. We want it. We want it of the studio. Producer Rose, you want out, you want to your garden, you're going to your parents, you've basically told them, you never asked, you were just like, listen, I'm visiting
1: I'm on
0: you.
1: The way.
0: I'll be there soon, even though we've still got well over an hour of the show left. Yeah. And I just want to go out and just sit somewhere, just get something to eat and just sit. By the way, Bake Off, The Professionals, is on just now. Back on tonight, 8 o'clock, Channel 4. My next door neighbour is on it. She's part of Scottique. Her name is Greet, and we got on very well. She's lovely, although I am yet to sample any goods from Greet. But it's her and her sister, and they're on tonight. Now, I've actually only caught clips and stuff of it because I'm just always too busy. But I do like Bake Off, even though I'm absolutely mince at baking. And I still critique everybody. Oh, no, I've left that in the oven for too long. No, no, no. And I can't bake to save my life. But it's back on tonight, so look out for them. I think they're doing really well. And they're called Scottique, and they are back on tonight. I'm living next to a celebrity.
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1: Good afternoon. Starting in Keppock Hill, Balmore Road's currently closed both ways due to an accident. That's between Killearn Street and Stranend Street, so avoid if you can for now. Great Western Road looking very slow around the Botanic Gardens. There are roadworks in the area that's adding to those delays. M74, slow going just before the M8 at Kingston Bridge, and the M77 southbound between the M8 through to Junction 1. Queues also Clydeside Expressway eastbound before Anderson, and the A737 congestion due to roadworks as well.
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0: Morrison, return of the Mac on Clyde One. It's Tuesday. It's a cracking day, and it's going to be nice for the majority of the week as well, which is great. And of course, for the football tomorrow, makes it even better. Scotland play Brazil tomorrow, and we're bringing you all the action on Clyde One. I'll tell you more about that later. Tomorrow morning, the 5K Minute is back on Bowie at Breakfast. It's Grant Thompson with Amber tomorrow. If you missed it this morning, it was George in Coat Bridge. We're going to play along. Rose and I, we're going to have a wee shot at this, see how you would have done. This was from this morning.
1: Let's do it. Which fruit is used to make cider?
2: Apple.
1: Which bird is capable of hovering in one place?
0: Oh, hummingbird?
2: Hummingbird.
1: Which TV show features the character Father Dougal?
0: Oh, Father Ted.
2: Father Ted.
1: What is the capital of Cuba?
2: Oh. Havana.
1: What colour is the background of the Coca-Cola logo?
0: Red.
1: Which brand are known for their three stripes?
0: Adidas.
1: What is the name of the rabbit in Disney's Bambi?
0: Oh, no. Oh.
1: In which city would you find the CN Tower?
0: Oh, Toronto.
3: Canada.
2: Toronto.
1: What is the main ingredient in a traditional alioli? Oh,
3: garlic. Eggs.
2: Mayo.
1: Which scientist proposed the three laws of planetary motion?
2: Isaac Newton.
1: What is the name of the rabbit in Disney's Bambi?
2: Bumper.
1: What is the main ingredient in a traditional alioli?
0: Egg.
2: Olive, garlic.
1: Oh, give me that olive yet, because olive oil is.
0: Oh my God. So good. That was a 9 years of clever cookie.
1: £45 from our pals at Wholesale Domestic Bathrooms in Hillington.
0: By the way, the one that he got stuck on watch, a scientist proposed the three laws of planetary motion. It was Johannes Kepler.
3: It's on the tip of my tongue.
0: Yeah, I mean, did you know that? By the way, 9 was a great score. Tomorrow, call yourself a DJ's back, and they're going full Scotland mode for the game tomorrow morning.

0: Sienna Spiro and Die on This Hill. I'm Lynn Hogan in for Gary Spence. It's Tuesday the 23rd of June. Spence versus Shazam coming up after five. We're going into the vault. I'm picking out a classic episode for you today. Also, I've got an amazing prize to share with you right now. If you head to our website, you could win a family staycation, all thanks to Tesco Club Card. By the way, do you know what I did the other day? I finally got round to putting my Tesco Club Card into my Apple Wallet.
1: Oh, game changer.
0: I mean, why did I never do that before? Constantly standing there. Have you got your club card? Yep, 2 minutes. Opening up the phone and then straight into the app, trying to find it, trying to click on it. You're getting all stressed because there's people behind you in the Apple Wallet. You just double tap the wee side of your phone and it's there. Mm-hmm. Lynn, for goodness sake. 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
0: 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Right now, it's 5 o'clock. 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
2: Clyde One.
18: He was once married to Nicola Sturgeon and controlled the finances of Scotland's largest political party, but now he finds himself in jail and is, by his own admission, a laughingstock. I'm Callum McQuaid outside the High Court on the Royal Mail in Edinburgh, where Peter Murrell was told he'll serve 5 years and 3 months behind bars for embezzling over £400,000 from the SNP.
19: The nature of many of his purchases has made him a figure of public ridicule.
18: Defence lawyer John Scullion speaking there on his behalf. The 61-year-old used the money to buy watches, hairdryers and salt and pepper shakers, but he didn't actually use many of these items. That infamous motorhome which sat outside his mum's house did just 4 miles. Judge Lord Young says he betrayed the trust of hard-working people.
20: The manner of embezzlement included the fabrication of invoices. You gave false information to junior members of staff to input into the accounting system.
18: Well, Alan Smith's over in Holyrood and is across all the political fallout from today.
21: There's been a furious statement from Nicola Sturgeon's lawyer saying she finds it disgraceful and beyond outrageous. She's been asked to comment on background briefings by the police and Crown, accusing anonymous sources of desperately trying to insinuate guilt. Here at Holyrood, the First Minister was asked if he could ever forgive someone he's known since they were teenagers.
22: I've explained the hurt and the distress that I feel. I ask for a little bit of respect on this question because you're exploring questions about how I feel about my faith, which are a matter for me.
21: John Swinney again shrugged off calls for an inquiry, but there could yet be one, with MPs on Westminster's Scottish Affairs Committee giving it serious consideration. Here's Public Policy Professor James Mitchell.
23: The Select Committee would certainly make it much more party political. I mean, there's no doubt at all about that, and it would keep running and running. I don't think it would necessarily lead to any major reforms.
21: So while the court drama may be over, the political one will rage on.
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21: A dry, warm evening ahead with some late sunshine and staying dry overnight. Temperatures down to 15 Celsius. That's the latest. I'm Alan Smith.
25: Goal! Just absolutely magnificent.
2: Clyde One.
0: Make me a winner. It could be a week of hopefully celebrations if Scotland can do it tomorrow against Brazil, and then your phone goes on Friday after 5 o'clock and it's us telling you that you've won 750k. Oh my goodness. Party time, here we. It could be in your bank account, it could be yours on Friday. And this is your big moment. Time to manifest this money. And I guess it's one of these things that you maybe always do. You hear it on the radio. You listen to the winners and you go, oh, I wish that was me. What I would do with the money? I would do this, I would do that. We've always got our big dream list. Even if it's just something that you've had your eye on, but it's just expensive and you can't justify it. Summer holidays are coming up. Kids cost a blooming fortune. I know only too well. And I've got one going into high school now. So, you know, everything else is just like so dear. Even clothes now. Isn't it like, I want this, I want that. Do you? I? £750,000 could be yours on Friday. It'll take the pressure off. Get in the draw. Text yes to 61025 and that's it. You're in that draw. Text are 250 plus standard network rate. Do it online. makemeatawinner.co.uk and you've got all the rules for this network competition there. And there's a number. It's 03434 269 340. Calls are charged at the standard rate over 18s only. Lines close 5 p.m. on Friday. If your phone goes, answer it. And that's it. You've won. £750,000 would be put into your bank account on Friday. Just in time for the weekend. Tremendous scenes for your chance to win all of that cash. Text yes to 61025. Good luck.
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In one second, everything can change. 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
1: Oh, I know. Boy, oh boy. Or barely awake. Paddle to the metal.
2: Oh, man. I should do this for a living.
0: It feels good to be Boatu. It feels good to Geico.

0: throwback, Nightcrawlers. How good is that? Push the feeling on. I'm Lynn Hogan in for Gary Spence all this week. It's 5:10 and we have gone into the Spence versus Shazam vault and picked out this classic episode for you. Clyde One.
1: Spence versus Shazam.
2: So far this year, I've found only one thing more stressful than Spence versus Shazam.
3: Which is?
2: This scratch card that's still sitting here. I got it yesterday because I had to get a pound for the trolley because it's apparently 1984. And I bought a scratch card called Grid of Fortune. And we've just sort of left it out in the studio. And we just thought, guys, obviously we'll want a cut. But if you can work it out, you can take it.
3: I think Owen, the engineer, might be able to work it out. He might be the only person.
2: Oh, he'll glance at it.
3: And he'll go, oh yeah, of course, you've won £30,000 or something like that.
1: Spence versus
2: Shazam. Thank you very much, Owen. He brings nothing but good news.
3: No. Right, 6 brand new songs.
2: Oh, imagine all the Premier Inn pillows he could buy with that, in case you missed this.
3: Yes.
2: Owen, I thought he was joking, our chief engineer. He has Premier Inn pillows in his house, not because he's a tea leaf, yeah, but because you can buy them online, apparently.
3: Yes, you can, exactly.
4: Big, proper bad boys as well.
3: And if you buy enough, if you sort of scratch them all off, if you get a loyalty scheme, you get one free Lenny Henry, so it's all fine. 6 brand new songs. Here's the first one.
2: Snap the power.
3: Absolutely. Reminds me of two things, that song.
2: Which are?
3: The Tesco advert.
2: Yep.
3: Where you've got the power to lower prices. And Phil the Power Tyler,
2: yes,
3: from the darts. Did you see any of the darts?
2: I saw a wee clip of him doing the round somewhere. Did he do some sort of Babe Ruth appearance somewhere?
3: No, but like...
2: He's looking old.
3: Phil Taylor does my head.
2: I know, I always remember you used to tweet stuff and I'd be like, Stephen.
3: No.
2: Stephen.
3: No, I'm on very, very safe ground with that one. Very safe ground.
2: Okay.
3: Song number two.
2: Paradise, go play.
3: Yes.
2: Oh, they're just so good. No wonder they've made so much money. They, with their tour, which I first saw at Hampden in 2022 and then saw last year in Hull. What a journey that was, figuratively and otherwise.
3: Yes.
2: But yeah, you'd just assume it was the highest grossing tour of recent times. It wasn't. It was beaten by who?
3: Taylor Swift.
2: Nope.
3: I refuse to believe there's any other answer to this. It's definitely going to be Taylor Swift in the Eras Tour. Are you going to prove me wrong here?
2: I'm not saying she's not on the list, but she wasn't on this one.
3: Right, okay, and who
2: maybe she's not done her tax return yet, hasn't done her books.
3: Okay, right, so who are you saying is number
2: one? She's giving all that money away before she has to do it. It was the Beyoncé Tour.
3: Just no.
2: I'm telling
3: just
2: you.
3: Absolutely not.
2: Beyoncé's, is it the Ivy Carter Tour or the...
3: Yeah.
2: The country tour. Anyway, the one where she decided to start cutting Dolly Parton's grass, she...
3: grossed more than Taylor Swift Eras Tour.
2: I can tell you she grossed more than Coldplay, Music of the Spheres.
3: right, okay.
2: But
3: right.
2: Taylor wasn't on the list. But by the way, it's that awkward thing, especially when you're live on air. I don't disagree with you. That sounds mad. But
3: yeah, it is.
2: I didn't write the headlines.
3: Yeah, well, you should have read it more. I think here's song number three.
2: 21 Seconds, So Solid Crew.
3: Yes.
2: I got
3: 21 seconds to flow. I got 21 seconds to go. Because if you like me, let me know. Let me in the studio. I got 21 seconds before. Gary Spence, I can tell you that of 9 songs so far this year,
2: I know.
3: You have 9 from 9.
2: I've got a 100% record so far on Spence versus Shazam. And even saying that out loud tells me what's going to happen next.
3: Song number 4.
2: Shirley Bassey, quick, get the party started.
3: It's the correct answer.
2: Just.
3: I'm coming up, so you better get this party started.
2: Yeah, so that was on a big advert as well.
3: Yeah, I think it was. But that was, she released that as a song.
2: Yeah, but she, do you know what? She did an amazing song back in the day with the Propeller Heads.
3: Goldfinger.
2: No. It's just a little bit of history repeating.
3: Oh, well, yeah, that one, yeah.
2: I think Graham Norton used that for one of his early chat shows, actually.
3: I think you're probably right, yeah.
2: Look at us.
3: You're definitely right.
2: We should
3: that.
2: Be on the radio.
3: Still not right about Beyoncé grossing more than Taylor Swift.
2: I know, because as I'm saying it to you, I'm thinking, I remember this was the year it started to bite the ones that got greedy.
3: Yeah.
2: And Beyoncé's never been described as that, but they were selling because that's where they make all their money now. And don't they?
3: Yes.
2: But there was apparently a lot of empty seats down in London and for a lot of her shows.
3: Song number 5.
2: Oh, God.
5: Sam has got there.
2: Right. Whatever it was sampled by Gabrielle for Rise, because that's what I went to say.
5: Well, she's got a lawsuit incoming with Cher, with Just Like Jesse James.

0: Jesse James. First rerun of the year. Let's line these two songs up next, because there's definitely some musicality copyright being used there.
1: I was going to say jiggery pokery.
0: Being breached.
1: Here is number 12.
0: Stop counting, like, right, I'm telling you now.
1: What?
0: You're not going to get to March and be like, song 198.
1: You just watch.
0: Kylie, Love at First Sight.
1: 11 from 12.
0: Which is quite impressive, but...
1: It is,
0: yeah. A 5-1 is more than enough.
1: It is, indeed, and it's back tomorrow.
2: Clyde 1. Sam.

0: Olivia Rodrigo and Drop Dead. I'm Lynn in for Gary Spence. Producer Rose is here. We're the top team.
1: Yeah.
0: The B team. The stand-in teacher. There's a thing doing the rounds. There's so many videos in amongst all the videos from Boston, the Tartan Army, now in Miami. There's still more videos surfacing every day that are going viral. But there's one in particular that caught your eye. And I saw a bit of this, but it's to do with a robot.
1: Yeah, it's so good. So they're going down a street in Miami and it's a robot wearing a kilt. And he's got a wee speaker on the back and he's dancing away and everyone's giving it no robot, no party.
0: No robot, no party. This is the new chat, isn't it?
1: And so good.
0: Just whatever you can fit in there, like no lint, no rose, no party.
1: Yeah.
0: Like when you're out at the weekend, you know, you're drinking a particular drink, no tequila rose, no party. That's a really rubbish one. But you know what I mean? This is the chant.
1: Yeah.
0: This is the absolute chant. No robot, no party. But I've seen these robots that are doing the deliveries just now. I don't think they're here yet, but you know how they deliver your food and stuff. So I've seen loads of these videos go viral of people opening up hotel doors when they've been abroad or been on holiday and there's a robot standing with a pizza.
1: That's wild.
0: How crazy is that? To be fair though, it could be some better than some delivery drivers, because you know here when you do that thing and you phone up and you're like, I've been waiting for my delivery for like an hour. They're like, yeah, they're just around the corner, and the guy's like five streets away and your dinner's cold. So maybe the robots would be good to you. I shouldn't have said that now. I'm going to get all the delivery drivers on the phone.
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13: Good afternoon. Starting in Keppock Hill, Balmore Road's currently closed both ways due to an accident. That's between Killearn Street and Strunen Street, so avoid if you can for now. Great Western Road looking very slow around the Botanic Gardens. There are roadworks in the area that's adding to those delays. M74, slow going just before the M8 at Kingston Bridge, and the M77 southbound between the M8 through to Junction 1. Queues also Clydeside Expressway eastbound before Anderson and the A737 congestion due to travel.
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0: How good is that, Len? And Steal My Sunshine. Keep the sunshine. Tell you what, we're desperate to finish. Are you desperate to finish? Rose is desperate to get in her parents' back garden. Desperate to get a cold one. Right now, it's just after 5:30.
1: This is Clyde One.
2: The First Minister has described the saga around Peter Murrell as agony. John Swinney's remarks come after the former SNP chief executive was jailed for just over 5 years for embezzling hundreds of thousands of pounds of party funds and spending it on luxury items, including a motorhome. River City actor Ian Robertson is behind bars after being convicted of raping a woman and assaulting two others. The 48-year-old BAFTA winner has been found guilty of 5 charges spanning between 2004 and 2020. It's understood Sir Keir Starmer's had a meeting with Andy Burnham, the man who could replace him shortly in number 10. He's promised a smooth transition of power to whoever comes next. After failing to make it off the bench against Morocco, Lawrence Shankland is hoping for a place in the starting 11 tomorrow night when Scotland face Brazil at the World Cup. The striker says he'll do what's needed.
3: I've been about the squad long enough and played different roles. I've started some games, come off the bench and a lot as well, so it's something that I'm quite familiar with, coming off the bench, so whatever role I'm asked to play.
2: That's the latest. I'm Leslie DiMascio.
1: Coming up, 6 till 8. Clyde One Super Scoreboard.
4: Callum beats Roger
5: well
4: Hannah.
5: Done, Callum.
4: It is rare that it happens.
5: Right.
4: Well done, Callum.
6: We do this all the time in work, but
7: that was good.
6: I knew most of the questions, so I'm quite happy with most of them. I've had to play the Scotland one in the 70s.
7: You see, old guys let me get those ones.

0: Harry Styles and Late Night Talking Tuesday afternoon. I'm Lynn in for Gary Spence. Colin has said, Lynn, how could you complain about us delivery drivers? We do our best, especially when traffic is busy. That is true. I forgot about that. I do apologise. I would not like the robots to take over, Colin. By the way, you're saying that, but Rose, I used to do deliveries. I used to do them for a Chinese. Oh. And do you know what? It was actually, the good thing about it was that you got a free meal, which I think still happens in a lot of these places.
1: Dream.
0: I mean, it was. So at the end of the night, they're like, what do you want as your meal? Honestly, you can imagine me with the menu. I don't know what to get. It was like Christmas Day all over again. But I've told this story once before, and it was a long time ago on radio. But back then, I mean, I'm talking ages ago, right? So don't come at me for this. You know how in the chips with the Chinese, and they do the little twirly bits on the outside. It's like a paper bag, and they twirl the outside of it, and some chips are poking out the top.
1: Did you?
0: A couple of times. Oh. I took a chip out. I'm ashamed of myself. But thankfully, I don't do deliveries anymore. Clyde
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8: Good evening. Starting with some good news. Keppock Hill, Balmore Road has reopened after an earlier accident. No issues in the area now. East Kilbride Expressway, though, westbound delays from around Hamilton moving towards East Kilbride. Some queues also on the Queensway, that's eastbound approaching the Kingsway. Onto the M8 eastbound, still busy around Junction 24, easing after 17. Clydeside Expressway, slow from Finiston through to Anderston. And we are still seeing delays around Great Western Road due to roadworks at Clevedon Road.
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Smith, Stargazing, Clyde One. I was going to say emerging down the water with Clyde One and Cash for Kids and gazing up to the lovely sky above, but actually you'll be dancing and you'll be properly living at large as you cruise down the Clyde. Get ready to set sail on board with the Waverley DJ sets from Cassie, Gary Spence, Callum Gallagher and the GBX with George Bowie. I don't think you'll be having a chilled one looking at the stars in the sky, but it's happening on the 31st of July. It's a Friday night. By the way, I've never done this before, but I want to. Clyde1.com/cash for kids if you want to get tickets and come and party with us. And I say us because I'm going to get a ticket as well. Cruise down the Clyde is brought to you thanks to 101 convenience stores. Get your tickets now. Clyde1.

0: It's Clyde One with a throwback from the year 2000. That's Britney and Stronger. I'm Lynn for Gary Spence, and I'll be back on tomorrow with you from 2 o'clock. And listen, it's getting very exciting now. Scotland versus Brazil tomorrow. We are building up to that. And next up, it's Clyde One Super Scoreboard with Andrew McLean, Gordon Dale and Jim Duffy. We've also got Gabs live in Miami, and we're hearing from Steve Clark ahead of the big game. Clyde One Super Scoreboard is on the way after your news at 6 next.
1: Clyde One.
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2: An M77 roadworks update from Amy on behalf of Transport Scotland. Essential resurfacing on the southbound M77 at Junction 2 will take place from Monday 15th to Wednesday 24th of June between 9pm and 6am. Phase 1 from the 15th to 20th requires overnight closures. Phase 2 from the 20th to 21st will operate under contraflow. And Phase 3 from the 21st to 24th requires further overnight closures. For details, visit swtrunkroads.scot.
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9: The top stories this hour. The First Minister says the conviction and jailing of Peter Murrell for siphoning off SNP funds has been agony. The former chief executive has been sentenced to just over 5 years for embezzling £400,000. Those who made the initial complaint to police are now calling for the party to refund people who donated. First Minister John Swinney's giving this response.
10: If there are other people who wish to have their donations returned, then I will have that considered. Now, when we looked at some of the people who said they donated money, all those applications were considered. So I'm not conscious of people who've made applications and who've not had their money back.
9: Now, Peter Murrell didn't just spend the money on luxury items. He also racked up invoices on smaller, everyday things. Police Scotland have released part of an interview where he wouldn't answer questions about many of those purchases.
11: Of that amount, over £19,000 is exclusively on pens alone. It's quite frankly an outrageous amount of money to be spending on pens. What does the SNP need over £19,000 of luxury pens for?
9: Next, River City actor Ian Robertson is behind bars after being convicted of raping a woman and assaulting two others. The 48-year-old BAFTA winner has been found guilty of five charges spanning between 2004 and 2020, following a trial at the High Court in Glasgow. The sex attack took place at his home in Tradeston. He'll be sentenced next month. Scientists at the Met Office are warning temperatures in the UK could reach 45 degrees by 2056. It's as an amber heat alert takes effect across parts of England and Wales, with highs of up to 40 degrees forecast later this week. In Scotland, it's expected to reach the high 20s. And Edinburgh Zoo has unveiled its latest Scotland star. A Gen 2 penguin chick has been named McGinn after the national team's midfielder, John McGinn.
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9: Dry, bright and warm with some late sunshine. Dry overnight, temperatures around 16. That's the latest. I'm Leslie Dimashio.
13: Captain Andy Robertson leading out his team, his nation. Steve Clark, what a hero.
14: Live from Glasgow and live with the Tartan Army. In Finnegan's Way, Miami. Oh,

0: Good evening and welcome to Clyde One Super Scoreboard. We are just one day away from Scotland's final group match against Brazil. Steve Clarke gets set to address the media, but how will he approach the game? Motherwell's new manager speaks for the first time, and could Hearts fetch up to £10 million for Claudio Braga? I'm Andrew McLean. Joining me in the studio are Jim Duffy and Gordon DL.
1: Yeah, as you say, we're certainly gearing up to, I would probably say, and I'd hope Jim agrees with me, the biggest night in the international of Scotland's football career. Would you agree with that, Jim? First time ever to qualify. If we just get a point, you're a real tartan army fan. You go to most Scotland games.
2: No, I think it's one of those ones that is where I just think everybody wants to approach the game is exactly what you say, with the opportunity to do something that no Scotland team has ever done before, which is to qualify for the knockout stages. So you don't want to go with a whimper. You want to give it everything you've got. So I think that's what Andrew was saying there. What kind of team he picks? You know, does he go, you know, a little bit conservative and wait until the latter stages of the game? Or does he say, well, listen, this is exactly what you're saying, a chance to make history, let's go all guns blazing?
1: Yeah, I think for most of the Tartan Army, especially the younger side of the Tartan Army, this is the biggest game ever for them. Of course it is. We've got a great chance of making history tomorrow night. Listen, it's got to be difficult. I totally agree with Jim. You're up against Brazil. A point does it. Listen, a 1-0 could do it. You know, there's a lot of ways we could get through, and I don't care how we do it, as long as we get there. And I think the big question is two things for me. What is the team going to be? Will he change formation? And will he be very defensive?
2: I could hear you counting them in your head there.
1: So there's the three things that I would like to ask tonight. The phone-in should be about that. What is the fans thinking? What should the team be? What should the formation be? And should we be in attacking or defending for our lives to get that valuable point tomorrow night?
0: Steve Clarke is going to speak in the next couple of hours. I'm sure he'll be asked a lot of questions about his approach to the game, who's fit, what personnel are likely to play, but he's a man that...
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3: I think, sorry, we're just laughing because I think
4: Cristiano Ronaldo has opened the scoring for Portugal against Uzbekistan.
3: We're just talking about it, me and Daz, before the kickoff. We're saying he's an absolute certainty to score because I can't believe he gets criticised. I just don't look at his record before somebody criticises him. He's a phenomenon, an absolute phenomenon to still be scoring goals in World Cup at 41 years of age. He's a physical specimen that is just like, honestly, he's like a scientific robot. He's unbelievable. He's phenomenal.
5: All the big centre forwards are really stepping up at this World Cup, and they're banging in goals.
4: He'll have known he had to score in this game. 100%. You see what Messi, Mbappe, Haaland, Harry Kane have been doing. Yeah, he needed a goal in this game.
5: Yeah, and listen,
3: I'm scoring six World Cups. He's scored them.
5: Yeah, and I agree with Jim. There was no doubt that it was going to happen. No. He's got too much quality. No. I know he comes in for a bit of criticism because people think, oh, he's not a team player. He's an individual. He's an absolute superstar, and he shows it and he repeats it like Messi, like the rest of them. That's why they're so highly regarded.
4: Anyway, that is just a warm up. One of the many warm ups for what is the main occasion: Scotland against Brazil. There are so many layers to it as well that make it so iconic. Playing against Brazil, the most successful team in World Cup history, is a big thing anyway, no matter the circumstances. It's in Miami. It's for a chance to create history and be the first Scotland team to get through to the knockout stages of a major champ. There's just so much to it that just makes it such an iconic game.
5: Yeah, I know Jim goes to most of the games at Hampden and, you know, big follower of Scotland. I'm usually sitting in my chair watching the TV, I've got to be honest. But I'll tell you what, no better place to be if you're a Scot right now, over Miami, enjoying that atmosphere.
3: I'd be right up your street over Miami, would it not be?
5: Ah, listen, I watched the scenes come in from Boston. They were absolutely brilliant.
4: He thought about it. Yeah. He sat and thought about booking flights. Yeah. He came close.
5: If I hadn't been for my hip walking about, I probably would have taken the plunge, Jim, because it's grasped me as well. I'm not that kind of guy. I like to watch it on TV. I like to support Scotland, my country and everything, but just seeing that Tartan Army and what they're achieving over there, the friends and everything, we have to do them proud tomorrow night. They did. Do you know something? See, if you're a player, you're looking and you're saying, you want to do it for yourself and your country, but you certainly want to do it for the supporters.
3: Well, you should. I mean, what those fans have brought to the World Cup has been, again, an amazing atmosphere. I mean, everyone is talking about it, you know. I mean, if there's... we've also seen, you know, the Norwegian fans and all of the Dutch fans. There has been an unbelievable atmosphere to this World Cup and, you know... But now there's a different aspect of it. The players have got to produce it on the pitch, Andrew. You know, they've got to, as Gordon was saying there, they've got to go and say to the fans, listen, we understand what you've given us. Now, can we give you a night to remember? I mean, the winning against Haiti was a brilliant result. We know it wasn't the best performance, but it was a brilliant result and it created a fantastic atmosphere up to the Morocco game. Morocco game was a little bit flat, because I didn't think Morocco were great. I think if we really would have played at our very best, we certainly should have got something from the game. Yeah, we know it was a couple of contentious decisions, but we left it a little bit too late to have a real go. We fully understand the quality of Brazil. No one's underestimating, and everybody keeps saying, yeah, they're not Brazil of, you know, maybe the former years and that, but nevertheless, it's Brazil. They're still a fantastic footballing side with real quality. But I still feel that when Scotland play, you know, with that passion, you know, with that intensity, you know, then there's a chance, and I would just love to see that rather than sit back and then just invite Brazil to them for the full 90 minutes and keep our fingers crossed that you can get a result. Why don't we have a go? Because we've got 3 points on the board. You know, regarding, I mean, with the other results might fall in our favour anyway, but if you've got an opportunity to qualify through your own performance, then surely that's the best one you want.
4: Right, 0141 951 1025. This is your final chance to let us know your thoughts ahead of the Brazil game. How are you feeling? Are you confident? Do you think Scotland can just get the result tomorrow that sees us through?

0: through instead of having to play the waiting game in the next few days? Who should Steve Clark play? Who shouldn't he play? What should the system be like? And how should he approach the match? 0141 951 1025 on the phones. And all this week on Clyde One Super Scoreboard, we're giving away Summer Sizzler tickets to Ayr Racecourse. They're hosting the Family Sunday Race Day on Sunday the 5th of July and the Glasgow Fair Family Race Day on Monday the 20th of July. You'll get a family pass for two adults and two children, plus drinks and snacks in the cafe. 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And we'll pick a winner at random from every show of someone that gets on air, and then you can pick a date of your choice. It's over 18s only. Full T's and C's are on our website. So for your chance to head along to Ayr Racecourse in July, give us a call, 0141 951 1025 right now. Let's speak to Brendan, who is in Pollock. Brendan, what does Scotland need to do tomorrow night to get that result to see us through?
1: See, tomorrow night, what the players need to do is go and look at the history of Scottish people. We are born warriors. Now, there's a wee town not too far away from Gordon, right, to look. It's got three VC winners in it. Now, the highest military honour you can ever get for heroism, right? And then how the special forces across the world were created was by Scottish people. A guy went to a Scottish, Stirling, went to a Scottish battalion and says, look, I need guys to jump out a plane and land in between enemy lines. Now, five guys put the horn up and says, aye, I'll do it, right? And then he was like, to the commander, why is there only five? And then he explained to them, no, you're getting a parachute and you'll land in. And then the whole battalion, I just showed you there's five Scottish guys willing to jump out a plane without a parachute. And they thought, they just need to grab that warrior, that inner Scottish warrior, come back to the test of time and bring it and go, right, I'll run that extra 5 yards for that boy because he'll run that extra 5 yards for me, and leave everything out there. Don't leave nothing behind and just let be it for what Scottish people are.
2: Brendan, can I say something to you? I think you should get on a plane, go to Miami, and be in that dressing room waiting for those Scottish players.
0: I was going to say we should clip this up, put some bagpipes behind it, play it out into the changing room before the game. Is that all the motivation the players need?
2: Do you know something? If Brendan was in that dressing room giving that speech, I would run out in the park without my strip, never mind a parachute. And with my dodgy hip, Jim, and give it my best whack. That's a fantastic speech.
0: Just shows the passion that people have for the national team, Jim.
3: I think that's what the World Cup has brought, and I think that's why we've missed it so much, because it's been so long, you know, for fans, you know, when everyone else was celebrating or watching their countries perform in the World Cup over the last 28 years, except for the Scotland fans. And everyone knew what they brought to, you know, the tournament. So, like Brendan's saying there, they bring that passion, they bring that spirit. But the players, the fans are doing that in their droves, and they've been magnificent. I'm sure that the Scottish Tourist Board are absolutely thrilled, because the Americans will be booking up to all coming over here for holidays and breaks. But in terms of the pitch, we have to turn up against Brazil. We have to get a lot of things right. Of course we do, without the ball, and understand that, because we made a very basic error in the early part of the game against Morocco. You can't afford to have any lapses of concentration against Brazil, or we will get punished. But and the football inside, yeah, you have to have that passion, you have to have that desire, and as Brendan would say there, have that, yeah, play with your heart and your sleeve, but you have to be controlled on a football pitch. You know, this is a different aspect from some of the things that Brendan's talking about. You have to have calmness, you have to have, you know, composure in the situations. But the message that you're saying there is you know, give it everything you've got, don't leave anything on the pitch, and I fully agree with that.
2: Could you imagine that our back five was the guys Brendan was talking about there, and the Brazilian manager saying, by the way, you're playing against a back five that were prepared to jump out of a plane without parachutes. They wouldn't have gone near us. We'd have a clean sheet, wouldn't we, Jim? A clean sheet.
0: You did a skydive, didn't you, for cash for kids?
2: Let me tell you, I was never jumping out without a parachute. That's for sure. I was not one of those names in Kirluk.
0: Brendan, you're feeling passionate. Can we do it? Are we going to do it tomorrow?
1: See if we just leave every bit out in that pitch. Like, if the players are flat, like absolutely flat on their feet, come that final whistle, like they're all fell down. They need the physios to come on and pick them up half the deck. Then, if they get that, they've got that inner will and belief and desire for it, not just to do it for themselves, to do it for a collective 26 players that are there, the collective of the whole Tartan Army. It's went and travelled to America, spent their life savings, done everything. If they just harness the whole feeling and a nation behind them, then aye, they'll do it. And Brazil need to remember who introduced Brazil to football. It was a guy, Fico Bride. So they kind of need to give a wee buy in that, because we made them the best bit of the nation.
3: Excuse me, we introduced you to football, so could you give a wee buy?
0: Once Brendan's done in the Scotland changing room, we'll send him into the Brazil changing room and say, remember where you came from, right? Remember exactly where football came from in your country.
2: The Scots next door introduced you to this wonderful game.
0: And the thing is, you know, Brendan's talking about that effort, leaving it all out there. Mm-hmm. That is, you know, no matter what happens tomorrow, as long as the players go out there and, you know, try and execute the game plan as best as they possibly can, put in maximum effort, they'll get appreciated by the nation no matter what.
3: I think the performance is the number one thing that all fans want when you go to these tournaments. Yeah, the results we know from a coaching perspective, Steve Clark and, you know, the coaching team and the players themselves, they know results. It wasn't the greatest performance against Haiti, but you get a result. But when it comes to games against Brazil, what you don't want to be, you don't want to be insipid, you don't want to be fearful. You know, you've got to go there without fear and give it everything you've got to get that result. And if you do that and you fall a hair's breadth short, then I think then that the fans think, okay, they will cheer you off that pitch because you've shown that you went there, you approached the game properly, and say we might get a little bit of a break depending on the results. But I think you've got to be given it everything, and as Brendan says, leave nothing.
2: It's the only thing you can guarantee, Jim. You can't guarantee you're going to win the match. You can't guarantee as a player you're going to play particularly well. You can't guarantee that, but you can guarantee one thing: you're going to run until you drop. You're going to give every single thing you've got, every effort to achieve what they're trying to achieve for the supporters, and not just in this country, of course, but they've made many hundreds of thousands of miles and spent so much money. It's incredible, and made so many friends. They deserve it, and I'm sure that the Scotland boys, listen, Steve Clark won't need to tell them that. They'll know that 100%.
0: Brendan, in terms of personnel, is there anyone for you that has to start?
1: No, Sutton, right, I would see like the back three. I know he reverted back to like the back three and the two wing backs, right? But see, against Morocco, see that first half, we were so passive, it was unreal, right? I don't think we should come out like that. I reckon we should go where, like, put John McGinn and Scott McTominay in the middle, get Ben Gannon and Doak out in the wing, and then go with a back four. And go a 4-4-2 and just go for them. Just go for the juggler. See what Morocco done with us. See if we nick a goal early, then I revert back to tight, like, as William Wallace said, hold.
3: Remember all the players are wearing wood. They're out there with their faces painted. Brendan, it's a football match. I think we just need to take a wee bit of a breath and say, listen,
2: I'm loving this.
0: By the way, imagine how hyped up Brendan's going to be by kickoff tomorrow. This is him way more than 24 hours before the game.
2: I'm thinking everyone.
3: Somebody will be delivering his pizza and we'll be on the corner. Hold. Wait a minute.
2: Could you imagine having the touchline? We're doing a William Wallace. Hold.
0: Right, thank you to William Wallace on the line, Brendan, who's been giving us the full build-up, hasn't he? So we're nice and ready for tomorrow. Maybe you want to talk tactics, maybe you want to talk approach to the game. 0141 951 1025. We'll speak to you next.
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11: It's Righty here, and I'm already loving this glorious summer of football. 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
12: Good evening. Starting on the M8 westbound, you are partially blocked at Junction 3 exit slip at Livingston due to a vehicle fire. Traffic is coping fine. And into Glasgow, the M8 looking busy just eastbound from Junction 19 to 17. Travelling fine on the Clydeside Expressway. Earlier delays on the M74 have also eased. Just a touch slow from the M8 on the M77, easing after Junction 1. Watch out for those roadworks too on the A737 from Linwood through to the M8 at Junction 29. Otherwise, moving fine tonight.
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0: Gordon DL and Jim Duffy here with me, Andrew McLean, on Clyde One Super Scoreboard. Of course, we are building up to the massive game against Scotland, or between Scotland and Brazil, I should say, tomorrow night. So get your thoughts in on that. 0141 951 1025. We had that rousing speech from Brendan on the line beforehand. He was getting everyone hyped up for the game. He was talking about soldiers and parachutes. It turns out that that is an urban myth and it's about the Gurkhas and not Scottish soldiers, but why let it get in the way of a good motivational speech? Let's not tell the Scotland players that when we send Brendan into the changing room tomorrow.
2: Yeah, I loved that. If he's in that dressing room, the Scottish players wouldn't have known that. Keep it going, Brendan.
3: The passion was pulling at his body, and you can understand that. And that's what the game and the tournament has done for the Scotland supporters, and for even people who don't normally bother about football. We're talking about watching it, or the excitement. It's all part of it. All the bars, the restaurants, all these things. All the businesses that have been struggling over the last couple of years are getting a mega turn, which is brilliant. So, let's hope we can keep it going for another couple of games.
0: Right, let's cross live to Miami, shall we? Because Gabriel Antoniazzi is poised to speak to Steve Clark in the coming minutes. So what's on the agenda, Gabriel?
13: Yeah, Andrew, good afternoon from this magnificent stadium behind me here, the home of the Miami Dolphins in the north of the city. As you said, we're going to be speaking to Steve Clark in about 1 hour's time. The media centre just about to open, and we're going to hear from him and a player, usually Captain Andy Robertson. What's going to be on the agenda? Well, it's going to be the fitness concerns will probably be top of the bill. They did train this morning. The whole squad trained. However, Aaron Hickey trained individually with the sports science and the fitness people by himself. We know Hickey missed that game, the 1-0 defeat against Morocco last week, with an injury. But we're going to hear from Steve Clark. Will Hickey be available? Will everyone else be available? We'll find out very shortly. As I said, they trained at Inter Miami Stadium, not far away from here this morning. The team flew in from their base camp in Charlotte last night, and full focus is going to be on Brazil. I'm sure that Clark will get asked questions about the permutations and everything. Obviously, everyone back home has been trying to work out what happens if we do X, Y, and Z. Can we go through? Who and where will we be playing? So I expect Clark to brush that off. You know what he's like. But also the weather might be a topic of contention. I don't know if you can see, it is very grey behind me. It's extremely hot, extremely clammy, and there is some lightning dropping around the area. It's not actually raining at the moment. It has been raining for the past hour, and everyone saw what happened in the France match yesterday. A big delay. There are due to be thunderstorms tomorrow. We don't know exactly when, but in Miami there are due to be thunderstorms. So Clark will no doubt be asked, what are the plans? Are the plans in place? Are the players prepared if they have to go back into the changing room for an hour or two? Everyone will remember what happened 3 years ago against Georgia at Hampden. That was in June as well, when it was about a 2-hour delay due to the rain. So maybe there is a protocol in place from Scotland. But I'll let you know as soon as we hear from Clark what he's got to say.
0: Gordon, dear, we could be in for one of the longest nights of our life, because as Gabriel said, we saw what happened in the France game. I think if lightning strikes within 8 miles of the stadium, then the game is essentially suspended, and then for every lightning strike within 8 miles of the stadium, it then resets to another 30 minute suspension of the game. So we might have a lot of time to fill tomorrow night.
2: I'm taking a change of clothes and a toilet bag with my toothbrush, because it could be a long, long night. But I don't care if it's worth it. If it's worth it, Andrew, then we're prepared to stick it out. It was incredible, the France game. I fell asleep, and then I woke up at 1 o'clock in the game. I'm looking at a TV and I'm thinking, hold on a minute, this game's the longest game I've ever seen, because it started at 11 o'clock. But listen, that's what happens in America. They're used to it. And as Jim says, it's a half an hour delay and then it kicks on, and you, all of a sudden you could be sitting in that dressing room for up to, what, nearly 2 hours. It's not great preparation, obviously, especially if you're doing very well, Jim. The last thing you want to do, they're talking about the hydration breaks being a bit of a pain there. That's only 2 or 3 minutes. What's it going to be if you're a player sitting in the dressing room obviously for over an hour or so? But listen, that's just the World Cup, that's America, and you've just got to deal with it.
0: Just before we let you go, Gabriel, how's the general atmosphere around Miami? What have the Scotland fans been like since making their way down from Boston or over from Scotland?
13: Well, we spoke yesterday when we were at Finnegan's Way on Ocean Drive. The atmosphere was unbelievable. It's just continued since then. I was at the Miami Marlins game against the Texas Rangers last night, and that was something else. I know Fenway Park was brilliant for the Red Sox game. This was just as good. There was a march from Little Havana in the city centre, all the way to the stadium. And then you had a Scotland fan zone just on the inside of the arena before you go into the venue, just playing Scotland songs for about 45 minutes. It was fantastic. Again, all the locals fully embracing it, totally loving it. I think there were a few sore heads again this morning, but there is a march on Ocean Drive, which will start in about half an hour's time. They're meeting, I think it is on 14th Street, so that's just outside the pub where we're based at Finnegan's Way. They're going to march all the way down past all the famous Art Deco houses, buildings, hotels, and end just at the front before who knows what happens tonight. Our very own Clyde One, George and Cassie are over here as well. One's got a boat party, one's got a DJ night as well. So Clyde One, well represented down here in Miami. I think it'll be a special, special evening, and then full focus will be on the game tomorrow against Brazil, which is at 6 o'clock local time. But as you know, back home, that's 11 p.m. in Scotland.
0: Brilliant. Thank you very much to Gabriel. We'll let him head off to the press room ahead of speaking to Steve Clarke and a Scotland player. While he was speaking, Uzbekistan actually scored. They made it 2-1, but that has been ruled out for a foul.
3: It was a phenomenal goal today. It was an unbelievable goal. He's caught it for about 20 odd yards right in the top corner, but there was a free kick leading up to the break of the ball, and the referee, after a VAR intervention, and decided there was a free kick to Portugal, and they cancelled the goal. So Uzbekistan unfortunately didn't get a chance to celebrate.
0: Gabriel has come under a bit of stick for what he's been wearing on the show over the last couple of weeks. He had an Atletico Madrid top that he'd had tailored into a vest that he was wearing on the show last night. Plain white t-shirt today, absolutely fine. Although someone has pointed out to me, Gordon DL, that you look as if you are wearing a Primark staff uniform. With the colour scheme of that t-shirt.
2: Is that Primark?
0: I mean, it looks like a Primark staff t-shirt.
2: Listen, I'm proud to say I can buy some of my t-shirts in Primark.
0: But you shouldn't buy the staff t-shirts.
2: But hold on a minute. See the Under Armour badge. Is that not giving it away?
0: It's the colour scheme. That's the issue. Yeah.
2: I've got my shorts and that on as well.
3: Look. I sure you. I don't think we need to see that. Watch your hips.
2: I'm just out the gym. I'm obviously trying to get back into fitness. I've missed Miami because of my fitness situation. I'm trying to get back there.
0: In case Scotland get through to the next round and you're fit to go to Mexico City or back to Boston.
2: I'm right over there, back to Boston. So I make no excuses for the way I've turned up. Listen, I'll tell you what, people out there are very fickle, aren't they, Jim?
3: But you're a celebrity, so therefore people look at celebrities.
2: I'm a Primark worker, I've got a night shift in Primark after this.
3: Yeah, a fashionista, and people might follow what you wear and think, then I'll maybe try and get it somewhere. But Gabriel's, obviously Miami, he's talking about the possibility of the weather. Anybody who's been in Florida at this time of the year knows that, there are lots of storms you get, the downpours can be quite electric in terms of the lightning coming down. So I think there's obviously the possibility of that. And players will probably have to, as part of the preparation, because we're talking about what did the French players and that do last night for 2 hours? How do you keep yourself going? Do you just switch off and relax and wait on the shout 15 minutes to go and then start again? Or do you keep yourself? Because you never know within that, as you said, Andrew, because of the half hour periods, you're thinking, right, okay, is it this half hour? So we'll go out and have a wee, in the dress room. Do we do a wee, loosen up, or do we just sit and wait? Yeah, so there's all that kind of mental preparation as well. So hopefully that's not the case. But if it does, we hope it maybe breaks up the rhythm of the Brazilians, and we can deal with it a wee bit better, hopefully.
0: Let's speak to Simon, who's in Hindland. Simon, how are you?
14: Yeah, guys, how are you doing? I'm doing well. How are you?
0: Good, thank you.
2: How's our bank account, Simon?
14: Oh, don't want to talk about it.
2: Come on, cheer me up.
0: For those that miss,
2: Somebody worse off than me.
0: Simon's recently back from Boston, it's paying the price, I think, like a lot of Scotland supporters. But it was worth it, Simon.
14: Absolutely. I just wanted to say, if Gavs is still listening, as somebody who has a moustache and likes a vest as well, I think he looks amazing. So keep it up, Gavs. Don't let them get you down.
3: Well done, Simon.
14: I think the last few days, I was listening to the show on Saturday, and Andrew, you did an amazing job of trying to keep you positive. I felt your pain trying to accentuate the positives that we had actually won a game, and we'd only lost 1-0 to Morocco. I don't know if Scotland are the only country in the world where they lose a game to a team 35 places above them in the rankings, and everyone, collectively seems to lose their mind. I think it was a it might prove to be a really decent point. But yeah, I just feel like the negativity. He had the guy phone in last night, guy for Falkirk, who was complaining because Steve Clark isn't more like Ange Postecoglou. And I think we're just going a bit crazy. You know, Steve Clark's got us to 3 tournaments, got us to the World Cup, won a game at the World Cup. We're 90 minutes away potentially from qualifying for the next stage. I think there's so much to be positive about. I don't think, you know, Steve got the team selection wrong, I think, in certain areas against Morocco. But he's also allowed to make mistakes. I feel like sometimes we pretend that managers and coaches and players aren't allowed to make mistakes every so often. If Steve Clark was perfect in everything he did, he wouldn't be the Scotland manager. So it's a case of, I think we need to give him a little bit of leeway, give him a little bit less stick than he's been getting. I think some of it's been over the top. I think the Kieran Tierney decision was wrong, but he'll be the first to hold his hands up, you know, and admit he probably got that one wrong. But the way he changed the game, you know, we were the better team in the second half, going into the end of the game against a team much higher ranked than us. So yeah, I think it's been a bit over the top, and I just ask everybody to maybe just calm down a little bit.
0: Yeah, Jim, it's totally fine for people to come on and say that, you know, they don't find the style of play attractive, or Steve Clark maybe played the wrong player or played the wrong formation, and that, you know, they don't find it exciting, and they'd like Steve Clark to be more expansive in his play. But at the same time, you still need to appreciate that Steve Clark is the manager that has got Scotland now to 3 major tournaments when we hadn't been to one for such a long time. We have won one out of our 2 World Cup matches so far. We're in a strong position to get through to the knockout stages for the first time of a major tournament ever. So there's certainly got to be some balance there. And it's totally fine for people to criticise and pick holes and say that there's things they don't like. But on the other hand, you've got to realise that we're also still in a very good position to get to where we want to be and where we've never been before.
3: Football is passionate, and fans get passionate, and they react to that. You know, it's a reactive sport. You know, people do it instantly now. They do it on social media. You know, they make comments on it. You know, managers are judged sometimes not by their tactical knowledge, but by their personality. You know, people, as I said before, they want Kevin Bridges doing interviews. You know, they don't want a guy that comes out with cliched answers. You know, oh, he should be smiling more, he should have a better personality, all these type of things. That's just that people want the whole package. They want everything perfect. And after the game, again, it's a little bit easier to say, right, we should have played this person or that person or this shape. I mean, I actually thought he would play Tierney, and I thought he should play Tierney. The only one I would have thought, and again, it would be a contentious decision, because I thought he might have brought Kenny McLean in just to give us a little bit more.
0: I suppose it was how he played Tierney was the interesting point. The fact he played him as a left midfielder rather than playing him as a sort of left centre-back of a three.
3: Maybe the area, the pitch and stuff like that, but he's looking to maybe just push in and toppy people and then drop in. And they've obviously worked at that. It didn't quite work. But you know, the Morocco, as Simon said, there are, you know, should be a team that's ahead of Scotland in a lot of aspects. But you know, as the game wore on, Scotland grew into the game. This game here that we've all agreed is a game where we need to try and get something from it. We need to try and get something from it. So we had a similar situation in the Euros, the last game, and we just didn't give it a go. So regardless of what someone thinks should be the team, regardless of what someone's, the shape we should be playing, I think what we want to be doing here is we're not leaving Excel exposed. I think we should play 3 in midfield, whether he plays, you know, 5-3-2, or whether he plays 4-3-3 or 4-2-3-1, if you want to call it that. But I think we need to have an extra player in the middle of the pitch. But that's my opinion. But I still want us to have a go within reason, but just don't go out with a whimper.
0: And Simon, it is a results-driven business, and if Scotland go out and people aren't happy with their performances and don't make it to the knockout stage, then the noise will be a bit louder. But do you feel if Scotland get through to the knockout stage, create history, you know, in the fullness of time, people won't really concentrate too much on how it happened, how many goals we scored, what the performances were like? It's about the fact that we've done something that we've never done before.
14: Yeah, absolutely. I think there'll be some people who, even if we get through, they'll just say, oh, we only won one game, you know, or we only scored that goal against Haiti. If we got a 0-0 tomorrow, people will be still saying that. That's just the nature of football. I think on the team selection, I've heard a lot of people say that they want Lauren Shankland to start. Now, this might be a bit controversial, but I don't think he should be anywhere near the starting 11. Now, people say, I think we watched against Haiti. I think you saw he doesn't have the athleticism. He doesn't have the pace either to play at the really top level. Now, I think there's probably a reason he's a very good Scottish Premiership level goal scorer. I won't take that away from him, couldn't possibly take that away from him. He's got a move to Rangers, which is obviously a very big club. But I think there's probably a reason why that's going to be the highlight of his career, the top level he's going to ever play at. Whereas people always say, if you want a goal, you should be playing Lauren Shankland. He's the one who will score a goal. My argument would be, if you put Shea Adams in the Scottish Premiership, let's just say you put him in a Celtic top and put Lauren Shankland in a Rangers top, Shea Adams outscores Lauren Shankland for me. He's played at a much, much higher level. If you put Lauren Shankland in Serie A, I don't think he'll be able to perform at that level. So I think we've seen with the athleticism, or the lack of athleticism against Haiti, I think we need to play with somebody who's going to be more aggressive. Shankland's decent link-up play. I know that's going to be the argument, but I feel we need to be more aggressive on the front foot. Can you imagine, I mean, Shankland, for all due respect to him, going up against guys like Gabriel, I mean, Marquinhos, delete him alive.
3: I don't think they'll be losing sleep over any of the Scotland strikers, Simon, but I do totally disagree with you regarding Lauren Shankland. Strikers thrive on, I mean, I've got one sitting next to me, a striker, they thrive on service. And in the Haiti game, although Scotland didn't play better in the Morocco game, Shea Adams played, but we need service, we need to get balls into the box, we need to, you know, take more risks in the final third, all of these things to give an opportunity to strike. It doesn't matter who it is. I mean, we're lucky tonight, we're watching the Portuguese game. Ronaldo was getting absolute dog's abuse for his performance in the first game. They never put any balls in the box, never gave him a threat,
0: and he scored two tonight already,
3: you know what I mean? So listen, he's world class. I'm not comparing Lawrence. The comparison I'm making is, if you put balls into the box, you don't need to be a runner, you don't need to be electric quick, you need to have instinct, and
0: would
3: you need to be
0: Shea
3: calm
0: Adams
3: under
0: come
3: pressure
0: up against a better level of defender on a week to week basis, then being in Serie A, does that help him then going into a higher standard of game, or do you not
3: possibly
0: think it makes a difference?
3: I don't think you can say for many years Lawrence Shankland's been a top class player, and he's had to work hard to earn his move to Rangers, and most Rangers fans would have liked it done 2 or 3 years ago, and he's had dips in his career and he's had to work really, really hard. I'm not saying Lawrence is world class by any stretch of my mind, that's what I'm saying, but if I compare him with all the Scottish strikers who are available just now, I think we always look at negatives. But he doesn't run this, or he doesn't do this. But he scores goals, he holds a play up, he's two footed, he's a really instinctive penalty box striker. But we need to get supply. Give him an opportunity and then see if he's capable of taking him.
2: Look, I don't really care who he plays tomorrow night, as long as he plays the right one for me and we can get a goal. But if you look at Shea Adams so far in this tournament, he's made one good run, held the ball up, and we get the goal off it. That's it. He's not really offered. Yeah, I don't look at him and think he must start tomorrow night. If he plays Shankland, I'd agree with Jim. I think Shankland is a very, very clever player, good player. He can hold the ball up. He's in. Intelligent player. When the ball comes in the box, he can score goals. Listen, if he could even go for a dice tomorrow night, it's how he sees the Brazil game going, and the best players to fit into the situation and this the system that he's going to play, in the style of football he's got to play. I'm crying out for Ben Gannon-Dokes to play tomorrow night. I think we need a ball carrier, and I think he's our best ball carrier. Look, Steve Clarke might look and think, no, I'm going to go with two wing backs, I'm going to go three at the back, I'm going to play the three in the middle of the part that Jim's talking about, and play one off a striker. He might just change it up, I don't know, but as long as we go out there and give the best account of ourselves. But I think we have got good strikers.
0: 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Get your calls in and I'll tell you this.
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0: It was Don who was our latest winner on Friday, and he can now enjoy three quarters. Sorry, Dave. I don't know why I said Don there, just reading the wrong name. 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
16: 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Essential resurfacing on the southbound M77 at Junction 2 will take place from Monday 15th to Wednesday 24th of June between 9pm and 6am. Phase 1 from the 15th to 20th requires overnight closures. Phase 2 from the 20th to 21st will operate under contraflow. And Phase 3 from the 21st to 24th requires further overnight closures. For details, visit swtrunkroads.scot.
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12: Good evening. Moving towards Glasgow and Milton tonight on Stirling Road. That's from around the A82 roundabout at Town End Road, and also queues on the A814 from Dumbarton, from Asda, moving towards the Dumbarton Road Junction just at Milton. Elsewhere, moving fine on the M77, A737, you've got roadworks from Linwood through to Junction 29 on the M8 holding you up, and the M8 westbound Junction 3 Livingston exit slip partially blocked due to a vehicle fire. And that's the update.
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0: Jim Duffy and Gordon DL here with me, Andrew McLean, on Clyde One Super Scoreboard, and we are appreciative of the fact that Gordon DL has come straight from his shift at Primark to come and do the show. I don't even know if you'd know what we're talking about, Gordon, but this, yeah, we've put it on the screen now. Like, it is uncanny, the t-shirt you are wearing. That is incredible. Well,
2: let me say, I'll probably get paid more at Primark.
0: If you're watching the live stream, then you'll be able to see it. If not,
3: Primark's getting plenty of free advertising.
0: I can tell you, it's the sort of light blue t-shirt, but the sleeves are navy. I mean, it is uncanny. Like, you, now that you can see it on screen.
2: Who's flagged that up? One of those in there? Because I'll get in.
0: I couldn't possibly tell you
2: I'll
0: who's pointed it out to me.
2: I'll have a few strong words with him in that other room, by the way. Because have you seen the way they're dressed? And they're slaughtering my Primark outfit. By the way, the Primark have blue sort of a trousers as well, like over the uniform.
0: I don't know, actually.
2: Because I'm in blue. I could walk right in there. I could fit right in there.
0: You'd be getting asked if they've got certain stuff in stock. You'd be getting stopped all over the place if you went in there right now. Anyway,
3: I'm
2: happy with that. That's good.
0: Other clothes shops are available. Yes, that is brilliant. Right, anyway, let's get back to the serious stuff. Reese is in Dunfermline. Reese, how's it going?
3: Reese is gone.
0: We got you, Reese.
6: Yeah, good, thanks. Good, thanks.
0: Good stuff. We've got you now. Yes, we are all good. Thank you. What are you thinking ahead of the game tomorrow? Okay. Yes, got you, Reese. What are you thinking ahead of tomorrow?
6: Hello?
2: Oh, Reese.
0: Reese?
6: Yeah. I think Steve Clark's got the tactics spot on. Yep, can you hear me okay?
0: Yeah, yep.
6: Hello?
0: Right, I'll let the producers try and clear up that line. It seemed like there was quite a delay in there. I mean, the first thing that Reece said was he thinks that Steve Clark's got his tactics spot on. I've heard a lot of people say the opposite of that, Jim. Mm-hmm. I suppose it just depends on... I mean, the obvious thing to point out is that Scotland conceded within 71 seconds against Morocco. So at that point, it's maybe quite easy to point that out and say that he maybe didn't have it spot on at the start of that, but then Scotland go the rest of the game and manage to not concede, but then Scotland maybe aren't creating as many chances as we would like them to.
3: That's not down to tactics. That's down to a player making a poor decision. Mm-hmm. Grant Hanley should have went with the runner. He sees him. It's not as if there's gaps there. You know, he's looking at the player. He's moving, he's a yard behind him. He should just say, right, I'll match, especially early on in the game. You don't take any risks. So that's just an error. That's not a tactical error. That's just a player making a poor decision. And it happened to be early in the match, and the boy had a phenomenal finish at the end of it. And then after that, to be fair to Grant Hanley, I thought he actually defended very well, because a lot of players could have folded with the spotlight on them, you know, could have crumbled under the pressure, but he didn't. And he did show his experience in how to handle the situation. So fair play to him from that. Another 90 odd minutes where he handled the game pretty well. But Reece, like the opposite of Simon there, you know, that's football. You know, this is what's the reason this programme is so popular, is because opinion changes by the minute. You know, one caller thinks that the manager gets it right, one caller thinks he gets it wrong. Tactics, everyone has their opinion on it. The bottom line for tomorrow night, and Gordon has said it a few times, is I think everybody just wants to see us really giving it everything we've got, you know, and not just sitting back and absorbing pressure and clinging on with our fingernails, hoping that we can manage to scrape a point. I think that we know that Brazil are you know, miles ahead of us in the rankings. We know that individually they've got some, you know, extraordinary players, talented players. But if we can manage to go and take the game to them and, you know, be positive, be organised, of course we are. I think that's the Tartan Army want to see. You're talking about motivation. The only motivation they need to do is look at some of the social media clips for all the Tartan Army in Boston and in Miami. If that doesn't inspire you, nothing would.
0: Let's speak to Jamie very quickly, who's on the line. Jamie, how are you feeling about tomorrow?
7: Not bad. I'm just, thanks for taking my call, by the way. I'm thinking tomorrow, if we go with a 4-5-1, I'm thinking we need to get Gannon Doak on the park. I think he's your out ball with Dykes up top to not get the flick on. I've got a feeling, right, that if we're doing all right defensively, there's a chance in the midfield, because I don't think they've got legs anymore. I think their legs have gone. I think that if we get Lennon Millar and Christie in the middle of the park, they can be our out ball to try and get the ball forward in the counter attack. What does the panel
0: say? Lennon Millar, Jamie, yeah, he's not in the squad.
7: Kenny
0: McLean.
7: Lewis Ferguson, sorry.
0: Lewis Ferguson, right.
2: That's what the opinion of Brazil just now. I don't
0: like us luring everyone into a false sense of security here, because, you know, Jamie's talking about, you know, they maybe don't have the legs. People said that about Casemiro maybe about a year ago, but actually had a decent season for Manchester United.
3: A brilliant season.
0: Bruno Guimaraes, who has been brilliant for Newcastle. You've got Lucas Paqueta, who would still be playing in the Premier League, but there's a lot of complications there. As a very good player, they have a lot of good footballers.
2: I don't think you can argue they've got a lot of good footballers, but
0: we have a lot of good footballers as well.
2: I think we underplay our card a little bit, because we have got players that, and it's well documented, playing top leagues and won European trophies and whatever it may be. And I look, Brazil's Brazil. They have got fantastic players. As a team, I don't think they're a fantastic team. I watched Morocco in the first opening 15 minutes against them and really put them under. I've never seen a Brazilian team give the ball away as much in all my life. And it was just unforced. It was cheap stuff, slack play, everything. Now, look, the one thing they've got is they've got one of the best managers ever, isn't they? Let's not be kidded there. They've got match winners. There's no doubt about that. It'll be interesting to see how we set up tomorrow. And the possibility that we're just got to go out here and Brazil have got to run all over the top is, I don't think that's got to be the case. I think we've got to play our strength. I think we've got every decision right in the right. Jim spoke about it there, and he's 100% spot on. Sometimes you can have all the tactics in the world, but tactics, Grant Hanley wasn't any day with tactics. It was an individual decision making that he got wrong that we get punished with. And that's where we've got to get it right in certain areas tomorrow night.
0: Well, thank you to Jamie. Hopefully we don't need to clip up the fact that you said you don't think Brazil are a great team after the result tomorrow. That's the type of thing that can come back.
2: I think Brazil have got brilliant individuals.
3: Not in comparison
2: players.
3: To the previous teams. Yes. I think that's what Gordon said. Okay, you know, in comparison to some of the great Brazilian teams, they're not quite the same level.
0: Maybe not as good as the sum of their parts. Is that what you're?
3: They do have a brilliant manager, and they still have some excellent players. But you know, they maybe don't have that. You know, the superstars. I mean, Rafinha might come off your hamstrings, you would think, but Neymar could be back again. There could be talk whether is Neymar still the same player and all these sort of things. But as I said, when you question top players, then invariably they come back to prove everybody wrong, like Ronaldo tonight. So I think we disregard some of those players that were peril. I just want us to play. We can't really affect what level of quality Brazil have. All we can do is give everybody their maximum to get a result. And that's really what I think we want to see. We just don't want to see us parting the bus.
0: Well, why don't we play one final big game before Scotland against Brazil?
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9: The top stories this hour. A judge has told Nicola Sturgeon's estranged husband he committed a calculated crime of dishonesty as he jailed him for 5 years. Former SNP chief executive Peter Murrell was sentenced for embezzling party funds. Former MP Joanna Cherry says there has to be an inquiry into how he was able to steal so much money over 12 years.
10: There's public money at stake here, because the money that went into the fund for a second independence referendum, that was a public appeal, and it was donated not just by members of the SNP, but also by members of the public. So there is a public interest in getting to the bottom of what was going on.
9: River City actor Ian Robertson is behind bars after being convicted of raping a woman and assaulting two others. The 48-year-old has been found guilty of 5 charges spanning between 2004 and 2020 following a trial at the High Court in Glasgow. The sex attack took place at his home in Tradeston. He'll be sentenced next month. A road in Glasgow remains closed almost 8 hours after a crash this morning. It happened on Saracen Street between Postle Road and Balmore Road in Glasgow shortly after 11. There's no updates on any injuries. Andy Burnham's to begin receiving security briefings ahead of his potential move into Downing Street. Sir Keir Starmer has ordered candidates running to succeed him to start having access talks. The new Makerfield MP is so far the only prospective Labour leader. Steve Clark's side are preparing to take on Brazil tomorrow as Scotland look to qualify for the knockout stages of the World Cup for the first time in their history. In Glasgow, fans of both teams are counting down the hours. Rebecca McAvoy works for Brazilian restaurant Arta in the city centre.
11: 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Especially when it comes to football. So we thought that would be amazing as well. So we're so proud and happy to be the kind of first official Brazil watch party fan zone in Glasgow.
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9: Dry, bright and warm with some late sunshine, dry overnight, temperatures around 16. That's the latest. I'm Leslie Dimashio.
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6: Gordon DL and Jim Duffy here with me, Andrew McLean, on Clyde One Super Scoreboard. Still one more hour of your...
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3: And beat either Gordon DL or Jim Duffy. Who would you rather face?
4: Gordon DL. I missed him the last time, so...
5: Oh, you missed me, did you? All right, okay. Aye, come down, sir. Come down. I know the Kirkcaldy language, the lingo. Aye.
6: You still get your statue up there?
5: Aye, how's my statue looking, by the way? All right.
4: It's Lowen D. Moss in a couple of decades, so you need to come back and get it sorted.
5: Don't worry, mate. I'm up there.
3: You can stop on your way to, I'm not sure it's quite on the way, but you can stop on your way to Fraserburgh, yeah, that you've recently accepted to do a gig up there and then not realised actually how far away it is.
5: I didn't know how far it was, but I'm looking forward to that long, long, long journey.
3: You sound as if you're looking forward to it.
5: I can't wait to go up there and share the...
6: Love the golf courses up there.
5: I'm not playing golf, Jim. I'm just going to Fraserburgh v Aberdeen. Scott Barber's testimonial, looking forward to meeting him and his lovely family, so delighted to.
3: You definitely knew how far away it was before you accepted that you were going to go.
5: No.
6: No idea where any of these places are.
5: No, I can safely say I don't know.
3: You're looking forward to it nonetheless. Surely. Tell your face.
5: It's an adventure.
3: Right, anyway, let's get on with Beat the Pundit. It's going to be the blue side of the coin for Jim Duffy. It'll be the red side of the coin for Gordon DL. And it is the red side of the coin for Gordon DL, so it's going to be Stuart, the Raith Rovers fan, against Gordon DL, the Raith Rovers legend. So let's put something else in the ear of Gordon DL so he cannot tear us. For you, Stuart, it's 30 seconds on the clock to answer as many questions as you can. Remember, you can pass as well if that helps you out. Is that all good?
4: Yep.
3: Right, let's go for it. Who did Celtic face in the men's 2026 Scottish Cup final?
4: Pass.
3: Scott McKenna plays for a team in which country?
4: Saudi Arabia.
3: Since Rangers returned to the top flight in 2016, has there been more permanent Rangers managers or British Prime Ministers?
4: Rangers managers.
3: Name any country Scotland will face in the Nations League.
4: North Macedonia.
3: Who is the World Cup's all-time top goalscorer?
4: Lionel Messi.
3: Right, we will bring Gordon DL back in. Gordon, we
5: that
3: got
5: was
3: you.
5: Quick.
3: You say few, that every time.
6: There's a few dodgy questions there.
5: Ready?
6: A couple. The rest
3: we'll
6: of them
3: see,
6: you'll
3: we'll see how you get on with them. Right, okay. 30 seconds on the clock for Gordon DL. Let's go. Who did Celtic face in the men's 2026 Scottish Cup final?
5: Dunfermline.
3: Scott McKenna plays for a team in which country?
5: Pass.
3: Since Spain. Rangers returned to the top flight in 2016, has there been more permanent Rangers managers or British Prime Ministers?
5: Rangers managers.
3: Name any country Scotland will face in the Nations League.
5: Denmark, no idea.
3: Who is the World Cup's all-time top goalscorer?
5: Messi.
3: Kenny McLean joined Norwich from which club?
5: I'm going to say Aberdeen.
3: How do you think it went, Stuart?
4: Not too bad. I'm blaming the caffeine overdose because I'm drunk. Currently driving down the I-95 towards Miami now, so...
3: Oh, brilliant. We'll get into that a bit later with Stuart about his journey there. Hey, but let's go through the Beat the Pundit answers. First of all, who did Celtic face in the men's 2026 Scottish Cup final? Was an early panic from Stuart. He passed on
5: I
3: that
5: nearly
3: question.
5: Panicked as well.
3: Yeah, it took you a while, but you eventually said Dunfermline, so it goes 1-0 to Gordon DL. Scott McKenna plays for a team in which country? I thought this would have been relatively straightforward for the
5: it
3: two
5: should.
3: Of you. Neither of you got it. Croatia plays for Dinamo Zagreb, so it remains 1-0 to Gordon DL. Since Rangers returned to the top flight in 2016, has there been more permanent Rangers managers or British Prime Ministers? It's topical.
6: Who comes up with these questions? Because the Prime Minister resigned.
3: Yeah, and there's been a new Rangers manager this summer, so it's all happening.
6: It's all connected.
3: There have been 6 Prime Ministers and 9 Rangers managers. You both got it, so it's 2-1 to Gordon DL. Name any country Scotland will face in the Nations League. I think this is tough because the Nations League has completely gone out of our heads because we're so focused on the World Cup. You could have had Slovenia, you could have had Switzerland, you could have had North Macedonia.

0: Sure, did have North Macedonia. That is a brilliant answer from him. So it goes to all. Who is the World Cup's all-time top goal scorer? Nice and easy one. You both got it. Lionel Messi. Gordon DL got one more question in than Stuart. Kenny McLean joined Norwich from which club? You thought about it. You went Aberdeen. Aberdeen's the correct answer. It is a 4-3.
1: Go on, Stewie boy. How do you like those apples? No, why to play me next time, will you?
2: Hey. No, I'll jump back on.
1: Ah, thank you. That was a good game, I've got to say. You ran me tight there. My form's been good lately, but are you enjoying Miami anyway?
3: How's the journey?
0: Well, he's driving to Miami, isn't he?
1: Oh, sure. Yeah, driving to.
2: We went to Boston on the 10th of June, and we left the day after the Morocco game. So we stopped off in New York for a night, DC for a night, a little town called Charleston for a night, and then we're currently 4.5 hours away from Miami. So,
0: what a journey.
3: How many are you? Sure, I mean, is it
2: two?
3: You?
2: Years.
3: Two?
2: Yeah.
3: Ah, but brilliant. So, is the trip even you've dreamed of? Was it as good as you thought, or has it been a wee bit tiring?
2: The drive's a bit tiring now, but Boston was absolutely fantastic.
3: Incredible.
2: Ended up running into Ennis Cameron,
3: the striker.
0: I think there have been quite a few current players, ex-players that have been over there. Forgive me, I can't remember his name, but there was, I think, a Hamilton youth goalkeeper that was spotted. It was either on TV or there was a photo of him, and Hamilton had sort of cheekily quote tweeted it and said, well, he better be back for pre-season training on whatever date, which he was. He made it back in time, but he was spotted in the crowd somewhere. But there certainly are a lot of footballers, ex-footballers that are over there enjoying it. You know, you soaked it all in Boston, Stuart. We've seen some of the scenes in Miami so far. How excited are you just to get there and, you know, see how different the dynamic is, but also with the same people?
2: Yeah, just buzzing to get down there. That's right, to get the car back, and then that's it. Just there until, obviously, the game tomorrow, and then we're there for a couple of days, and moving on after the... Well, hopefully, if Scotland go through, then just moving on to where Scotland go.
0: So how does that work? Have you just got a place booked in Miami and just wait it out until hopefully Scotland know where we're going to play next?
2: Yeah, pretty much. So we've got an Airbnb booked until the 28th, and then my mate's going home, and then I'm about to get a hotel on Miami Beach for 2 days. It's only comes out to about £80 for the both of the nights, so I'll stay there until the draw's made, until the final games are done, so, and just decide what's happening from there. So,
1: and are you coming home when Scotland come home? Is that what you're saying?
2: Pretty much, I've also been wanting to go to Texas for 4th of July, so I'm hoping it's Mexico City that they go to.
3: He travels well. Yeah, he's getting a few miles in, isn't he, Stuart?
0: And an unlimited bank account, I think.
3: He said the hotel's only £80, so I mean, for Miami, that sounds not too bad. But I just think that's a fabulous experience.
0: Oh yeah,
3: Stuart, I'm with you. You want to live once, mate. So if you get an opportunity to do these things and you're in a position to do it, go ahead and do it. So good luck to you.
0: Have you got a ticket for the game tomorrow, Stuart?
2: No, unfortunately we were priced out of the Brazil and Morocco game, but we got to the Haiti game, so that's all that kind of matters to me anyway. I'm happy with that.
0: That's it. Scottish fans travel in their numbers regardless. We see that, you know, for domestic European fixtures, that fans will go over whether they've got a ticket or not. The Tartan Army are doing it for the Scotland games because there'll be so many venues over there, fan zones, pubs that will just be packed out full of people that just want to go over there and enjoy it. And you get the setting of Miami. It's all there.
1: It's the only thing I've really been discouraged with the World Cup is the price tickets. Right. It's been an absolute disgrace. You know, people are going over there spending thousands upon thousands of pounds just to be there, involved in the atmosphere. At least give them an opportunity to try and buy a ticket. They're just getting priced right out.
3: But
1: the
3: only thing is, Gordon, you can say that, I mean, I agree with you in terms of the pricing, but the stadiums are nearly always full. I mean, every time they announce it, you know, 60, 70,000 people going, so they're probably going to argue, well, listen, that's you know, the demand is there and they can sell them at that, they're going to sell them. But the Bostonians, I think, sure, you know, absolutely love the Tartan Army. So, was the atmosphere as good as we saw in all the clips?
2: There was even probably a bit underappreciated, I think, because one night I decided to jump the river and I was going to that greatest bar, but I told the guy to just stop because I seen the with the strip with like Hennessy's and stuff was. So I got out of the car because I heard all this noise, and I was like, that's not actually where it's coming from. Turned to my left, and there must have been about 200-300 Iraqis doing a march. So I just went in there and jumped in with them, grabbed the flag and just started waving it and like just saying whatever. So and I was there for about two hours or something like that, and everyone just absolutely loved it. I was there in my ginger, like Scotland hat and like Scotland glasses and my kilt and stuff like that.
0: Nah,
2: absolutely
0: loved it. I thought he was going to say it's ginger Scotland, mate.
3: Yeah. But I think that's just amazing. And again, you know, mixing in with other fans and fans just taking to the Scottish fan. They know they just want to go and enjoy themselves and have fun. There's no that aggression among supporters. And I think that is one of the things that seems to have been, a real joy in the World Cup. You know, that the fans, you see a lot of fans sitting next to other fans and stuff. And you know, everybody just seems to be there to enjoy themselves, which is, I think, has created the atmosphere. But I'm really jealous of Stuart. I think that's a brilliant trip he's on, and it's, as I said, it's something he'll remember for the rest of his life.
1: Do you know about the most special thing about it, right? He's driving all those miles, he's in that car, he's 4 and a bit hours to go, and he phones in the show. Brilliant. To play Beat the Pundit. How good is that?
3: He's got another 4 hours thinking about how did I know that Celtic were playing in Fairburn. That's what he said.
1: How did that dumpling deal beat me? That's what I love in his memory.
0: Brilliant. Thank you to Stuart. I'm sure we'll get an update from you over the next few days on how your tour is going of the US, potentially Mexico as well, depending if Scotland get through and we make it to there. Right, let's speak to Graham in Springburn. Graham, are you confident? Are you not ahead of tomorrow?
4: I'm quietly confident, aye. Well, not that quietly, I phone the radio right enough. Basically, I'm just talking about tactically. I thought the other day that he done well. I thought after 10 minutes, you're thinking, oh, here we go, this is going to be a doing. And I thought the way he set up made sure that we stayed within the game so that later on we could have a goal. People look at that bit and go, oh, if I've done that for the start, I've done this, I've done that. I don't necessarily agree with that. Games always open up in the last half an hour. And I actually thought he was quite brave making his changes earlier than he normally does, rather than just waiting for the last 15 of them to go. Started making them 10, 15 minutes into the second half. And I think 1-0, because the way the groups go, is absolutely, obviously it's the best defeat you can get. And it keeps you right in there. But I don't know, I've got a wee sneaky feeling tomorrow against Brazil. I don't know why I'm Disney excited. It's sunny day, World Cup fever. This is a big one. And I just, rather than that quote for the William Wallace, I would just get the boys out with the face paint on. That's all we need.
3: I think that Graham's saying, but you know, most of the country's saying the excitement is there for it. You know, the anticipation's there. Everyone kind of, you know, it's like the old Scottish song, "I Have a Dream." But everybody's dreaming that this could be the moment. This could be the game that you know we surprise everybody and we get that result that takes us into the knockout stages. And you know, I'm the same as everybody else. I don't think we're too far away in terms of, you know, how we've approached the games. Yeah, we need to take, as I said, a wee bit more risk in the final third and test the opposition goalkeeper a bit more. Of course we do, but I still think that, you know, as Graham said, you know, we lost 1-0 to a team way above us in the rankings, and you know, we came into the game strong in the second half.
0: Graham, if we can get that result tomorrow night and it just guarantees it on the night that we get through to the knockout stages, you know, will that be the best thing you'd have witnessed as a Scotland fan?
4: I mean, I was 17 at the last World Cup. I've not got a 22-year-old son at this World Cup, so it's night and day. But I just love it because it's a full country, because I'm a boy rose and most of my mates are Celtic fans, so it's good that we're all supporting the same team for a change when everybody gets together behind it. But my last point is, I think the only real change I would make is putting Dykes on. I just think he's more mobile if we're going with that one guy up top, and then leave Shankland for later on if we need a goal. That's probably the way I would set up.
1: I think that's going to be the big question, who he plays up front.
0: You said you wouldn't have been surprised to see Dykes start the Morocco game. Do you feel the same about the Brazil game?
1: I said that, you know, during the Morocco game, I thought it was a game that he was certainly going to introduce Dykes on. I thought it was a game Dykes was tailor-made for, trying to get us up the pitch. Listen, he works very hard. He can hold the ball up for us, can get the flick-ons. I just think the full thing. I don't think he'll obviously go with the Tierney situation playing in front of Robertson tomorrow night again. I don't think he'll go down that avenue. He might freshen one or two things up in the middle of the park, as Jim said there, and maybe looking at guys like Kenny McLean coming in for the start. I'll just be interesting, will he stay with his back four Will they tweak it and maybe go five and bring in maybe McKenna as well in there? Dykes also gives you that little bit advantage that set plays are so important in modern day football. And if you're against the cosh a little bit and you get a free kick or a corner kick, he's always that added threat in the opposition's box. So I think it's a big dilemma because he's got good players to choose from. He's got a good squad and he can change it up a little bit. You know, he's got wide players, he's got decent midfield players, all types of midfield players. He can go to a three if he wants. He can stick with his four. It'll be interesting to see. We heard Gabs talking about Hickey. I think Hickey's a big player for us. I think Hickey's a very, very good player indeed. So it'll be interesting to see what he does tomorrow night.
0: Thank you to Graham. 0141 951 1025. Keep your calls coming.
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0: Steve Clarke is just about to address the media over in Miami. The final chance for him to speak ahead of Scotland against Brazil tomorrow. It is your final chance to speak to us ahead of that game tomorrow, because we are back from 10 p.m. to 2 a.m. from Merchant City Square tomorrow. Gordon DL, you looking forward to it?
3: Yeah, your jammies with you.
1: Yeah, I love it.
0: To be fair, that should be a skoosh compared to the 1 a.m. to 5 a.m. that we did there on the first match day.
1: I've got to say, I think the 1 a.m. to 5 I was dreading, but the atmosphere round about was electric, and that gets you going and you get involved in it. I'm looking forward to this tomorrow night. I really am excited about it. I'll be there early, taking in the atmosphere, and I'm just can't wait for a game to start.
0: Have you got a new, like a different Scotland top ready, or are you having to recycle because you've, I think you've worn two different ones so far. Yeah. Have you got a third one up your sleeve, or are you having to?
1: I've got to say, I've got the yellow one, right? With Cooper on the back, it's absolutely sensational. That might come out tomorrow night. But the problem I've got, Jim, there's some colours I don't suit, and yellow's one of those.
3: Is it?
1: Yeah, I'm more a dark blue guy.
3: Aye. So also, we see that with yours close tonight. You're suiting
1: like a pre-mark guy.
3: No, I'm saying nothing. You know,
1: I might go yellow tomorrow night. I don't know. The dress sense is still to just get sorted.
3: You're in the wardrobe. You've still got a few things to choose.
1: I've got 3 or 4 lined up.
0: All of tomorrow to plan your outfit.
1: I've got to keep one for the knockout stages.
0: That is true. And then if we get beyond that, you're going to need to start buying some.
1: Exactly.
0: Borrowing.
1: Exactly.
3: I'm sure somebody will supply them.
0: You don't pay for anything.
3: Celebrity told you. Get some. You'll get it. Somebody will be saying, right, Daz, you can wear that promotion.
1: Well, I don't hope so. And if MD's listening out there, I'm a size
3: available.
1: L.
0: Well, you don't pay for anything, but you just told me you're going to get a new phone, because you need a new phone. And this is based off of the fact that when we were at the Brayhead Arena for the game the other night, the Morocco game, you tried to take a selfie on your phone of me, you, and Alex Ray. And first of all, I've never seen anyone have so much trouble trying to take a selfie
1: that you couldn't
0: work out what angle to move your hand to try and fit us all in to the camera. Eventually gave up, handed me your phone. I took the photo and realised that your phone is so old that it was just the worst photo of all time. So you're now...
1: Yeah, so the big decision...
0: Just so you can take better selfies, that's why you're getting
1: a new
0: phone.
1: No, it's not that. It's just a big decision's been made that I think it's time to move into the modern day age and get a decent phone.
3: I think it's quite worrying when Hugh Keevans has got a better phone.
1: I know. Me and Chug have got the worst phones in the world.
0: And you're now wanting to learn how to type on your phone as well.
1: I was impressed with
0: after
1: that.
0: I can't believe you're so impressed by that, genuinely, because I feel like that's just something, and it's obviously it's a generational thing, because my generation were brought up on how to type. But
1: no,
0: the fact that I was texting during the break, and what I was doing, I wasn't looking at my phone. I was looking up while I was texting, sent the text, and you couldn't believe that I was able to do that and press send, and you know, there was no issues there.
1: Yeah, and we had to get wee producer Jay to come in, and he produced
0: the goods.
1: See
0: if he could do it as well. Yeah,
1: I just type
0: with one finger.
1: Yes, I do.
0: Though,
1: yes,
0: which
1: I do, and
0: an issue.
1: Takes me a bit of time, but
3: is the right message.
1: Yeah, for someone not to even look at their phone and be able to type out a message perfectly is up there. It ranks up there with me.
0: You're easily impressed.
1: I'm impressed with that.
0: See, when you get your new phone, are you still going to get one of those like leather dad cases that you open from the front, or are you going to try and move into the modern era with that as well?
1: And what's the modern era?
0: Nobody has the sort of flip cases anymore, the flip leather cases.
1: No.
3: You do.
1: No,
3: set your own principles, your own standard. Just set them.
1: The only thing I don't like about the new phones, they're quite big and they fall out of your pocket and all that carry on. That's what I don't like about them.
3: Could be dangerous if you leave it.
1: Yeah, but that's the way forward. If any phone shops, I'm available in any network, unlimited everything.
3: Unlimited data.
1: I'm with Apple.
0: Right, enough of that. Be prepared to move. Let's speak to Michael and Rob Royston. Michael, how are you?
18: I'm fantastic. Thanks for taking my call. I'm just back to Boston yesterday.
0: Good stuff. What a time, honestly.
18: I couldn't even say the word to see how good it was. It was absolutely fantastic, honestly.
0: What was the best bit?
18: You feel like a celebrity. I must have got stopped and asked to take photos about 150 times at least to be all the Bostonians. And not just the Bostonians, people who are Brazilians. Every nationality stopped in the Scots and asking for a picture to him because of the kilts on. It was such an amazing time. And I see that the bars closed last night in Boston at 10 o'clock because the English are misbehaving, which is a shame. But because they were open to 3 o'clock with us and we were allowed to drink in the streets. I'm not allowed to drink in the streets now, were they? But my point, I took a couple of points. One point was, for my ticket for the Scotland game was $900. The guy sat two seats away from me with a Moroccan, and the guys in my hotel, some of them were Moroccan, and they told me that they only paid $50 for their ticket because they were subsidised by their FA. I thought that their ticket was overpriced, they were probably underpriced, but it's a bit unfair in the Scotland fans that they pay that amount when the Moroccan fans are paying that, sat two seats away from you.
0: Yeah, I mean, I think that's more of a FIFA issue than to do with the individual federations, because it shouldn't get to the point where federations are having to subsidise tickets because the ticket prices are so big, especially when people like Michael and thousands of other Scotland fans are paying all that money to get over there. And then, you know, there's the dynamic pricing, which we actually, Gabriel was on the show last night. He was speaking to a Scotland fan that was over there who lives in Vegas. Turns out he was the vice president of business operations at the UFC. And he was saying that, you know, the dynamic pricing all came into play because the UFC started it. So basically, somehow we managed to locate the guy that was responsible for the dynamic pricing. It's just, I think everyone agrees on it, that it is such a shame that everyone is paying so much money to get out there anyway. And all of a sudden, people are having to fork out, you know, Michael's saying $900. There's people that are having to pay more than that to get tickets to the game.
3: We've said this several times, you know, we think that they were way overpriced. I think the vast majority of people know that it was so expensive. And, you know, again, some of the hotels were, you know, put their prices up, and, you know, the transport getting to the stadium, you know, I saw some of the officials from Boston saying, oh, we had to do it because you have to put on more staff and, you know, extra trains and all sorts of things. And there's always reasons. People always give the reasons, as Michael said there, that the association, the Moroccan association, helped out, you know, maybe had a subsidy, or if you bought a ticket, whatever, how they worked it. I know that there's some people were suggesting that the Scottish FA could have done it, or certainly, you know, help some of the Scotland fans. But there's also the issues where people then, if they get that cheap, then they resell them and then they make profit on them. So it's not as straightforward. But the one thing we do agree is it's overpriced. But Michael said there, it was an extraordinary experience with the Tartan Army being over there. Everyone in Boston seemed to love them. As you said, he became a celebrity, all the photographs taken, and I'm sure he wasn't alone in that. There was, you know, they made them the a fantastic impression for Scottish people there, and I think that was brilliant. And yes, it is expensive, but as we said, it's once every 30 years, so you've got 30 years to save up for the next one, Michael.
1: We guys on here, I'm sure it was last week, for a Morocco game. And they were talking about paying $1,800 for the. You see the way I like to put the American bucks. $1,800 is incredible, the price of tickets. It's so one thing I think is probably it's not ruined it for a Scottish fan, because they would pay as much as they possibly could afford to pay just to get in there and support their country. But I do think it is a bit much if you're going over there and you're spending that sort of money, you're bringing that sort of a revenue to America, then to have to also fork out huge amounts of money just to get into the the stadiums, I think, is a really bit unfair on the fans. I don't like it at all.
0: Do you think we can get through, Michael?
18: I think we can get through. That was my second point. I think we can get through. I think I would play Ralston and I would play Ben Doak from the start.
1: You would play Ralston?
18: I would.
1: Instead of Hickey? If he was fit?
18: Instead of Parson.
1: But what if Hickey was fit?
18: If Hickey was fit, I would play Hickey, but I don't know if he's going to be fit. But if he's not fit, I would play Ralston instead of Parson.
0: Yeah, we'll get an update from Steve Clark on whether Aaron Hickey is going to be fit. I don't think, or he may be trained individually today, as Gabriel was saying, but do you not agree with that? Do you think if it was up in the air between Patterson and Ralston, who are you going for?
1: I think Patterson's the better player, if I'm totally honest with you, but he's hardly played any football, hasn't he? But I think that if it was me, I would be playing Patterson all day long. What were your thoughts, Jim?
3: I think it's a difficult one in that situation because no one is a regular player. I mean, mm-hmm. Aaron Hickey's had injuries all year. Patterson's hardly played, and Anthony Ralston's hardly played. So we've got three players all playing right backs. And if you actually totaled up all of their games for their teams, it'd be very, very few. So I think no matter who it is, it's not going to be ideal. But again, I get back to the fact is I think we have to be a bit more expansive in midfield and a little bit more control in midfield. That's the reason why I quite like Kenny McLean. People have their opinions on him, but I just think he sits in the middle of the pitch. He doesn't try to complicate things. He's physically strong. He keeps the ball moving. And I think he brings other players into play. I think he sacrifices himself at times because he knows he's to do a job. He's to do a job for the team, and I think he does that. So that's the one that I would have in the team. I'll let everyone else debate the other positions.
1: Yeah, I'm not having a go at Ralston. The one thing I like about Ralston is we were talking about Scotland players going out there tomorrow and giving every single thing they've got in the tank, every bit of energy in the tank. And one thing Ralston would certainly give you is that. I don't think he possesses the greatest quality, but he will give you everything going up and down there. You won't fault him for effort, that's for sure. But I just think a bit of quality, I think that Patterson's a better player.
0: Was it Ben Gannon Doak you said you want to see as well from the start, Michael?
18: Doak, yeah, I wouldn't play Christie. I wouldn't play Christie, no. Don't get me wrong, the second half performance was tremendous. It was absolutely, I thought we were so unlucky. Unlucky not to get a penalty, and unlucky that the boy that Paul Adams didn't get sent off. Mm-hmm. But the whole experience was just unbelievable, and the staff, the police over there, they were even stopping us to ask for pictures. So they were the cops. I mean, that's how, even walking up to the game, the three cops stopped me, you know, to ask for pictures.
3: You don't want the police stopping you over here, Michael? It's a whole different conversation.
18: A different conversation. Yeah. I think by the way, if any cops were over there, they would have learned a few lessons as well, because the police were absolutely tremendous for the Scotland fans. The other thing I would say, I would definitely bring Shanklin on. If we're still 0-0 with 10-15 minutes to go, I would definitely bring Shanklin.
3: So what shape would you play, Michael? Would you go a four at the back?
18: I would go a four at the back, aye. Right. Yeah.
1: Who's your striker, just quickly?
18: I would go with Shea Adams.
0: Were you surprised, Jim, at the fact that when, you know, Scotland were chasing a goal against Morocco and it was Shea Adams that it started, that it was Lyndon Dykes that came on, and it was Ross Stewart that came on, and Lorna Shanklin didn't come on the pitch?
3: No, again, I get back to it. I think he's probably worked on options, and he's probably said, look, we're going to go a bit more direct, which you could see. They were knocking 60-yard ball, diagonal balls for either Dykes or Ross Stewart to try and flick on, and you might have just thought those type of players are going to be the type of goal if we're going to throw everything at it in the last 10 minutes. Just a more direct style of play, two big guys up front, and just get it in the mixer, sort of thing. So he's probably discussed that, spoke about it, maybe worked on it at training, on the training pitch. And whereas I think, as I've already mentioned, I think Shank was I think you have to get balls down the side, cutbacks in the box, across the face of the goal. He's that instinctive kind of penalty box striker, and you maybe thought at that time they were sitting deep, there's not a lot of space, so we'll try and miss the midfield out and go a bit more direct, and that's the reason why I went for the two big guys.
0: Thank you to Michael. Final chance to get your calls in. We'll maybe take a look at some of the domestic matters doing the rounds. Rangers have just appointed a new performance director, so we'll let you know about that after the break.
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19: 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Coming up at 8, Callum Gallagher.
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21: All right, I'm back after it, guys. I've got the tunes on Clyde One until 10. And look at that sunshine. Still shining. And nearly 8 o'clock at night, beautiful. And a brand new doof on Name That Doof. How long will this one last?
19: Callum Gallagher on Clyde One. Aye. 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Right, quick vocal warm-up. 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
29: An M77 roadworks update from Amy on behalf of Transport Scotland. Essential resurfacing on the southbound M77 at Junction 2 will take place from Monday 15th to Wednesday 24th of June between 9pm and 6am. Phase 1 from the 15th to 20th requires overnight closures. Phase 2 from the 20th to 21st will operate under contraflow, and Phase 3 from the 21st to 24th requires further overnight closures. For details, visit swtrunkroads.scot.
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0: Last chance to get your calls in on Clyde One Super Scoreboard. Gordon DL and Jim Duffy here with me, Andrew McLean, looking ahead to Scotland against Brazil at the World Cup in Miami with a chance to make history and get through to the knockout stages of a major tournament for the first time ever.
3: How good does that just sound?
0: Oh, it's incredible.
3: Scotland in the World Cup playing Brazil in Miami.
0: Just amazing.
1: It just sounds brilliant. It does indeed.
0: So any final thoughts on that, give us a call, 0141 951 1025. There were a few domestic stories I wanted to touch on before the end of the show. One of them broke just a few minutes ago, Rangers tweeting out that they are confirming the appointment of Stig Inga Bjørneby as their new performance director. Now he joined the club on a temporary basis as a consultant back in December and now transitions into a permanent role. So Rangers just getting their sort of footballing structure sorted out, a new manager in there in Dennett McInnes. I think Dan Purdy is continuing as the technical director. He was the one of the only survivors of the staff regime that came in last season. And yeah, that's Rangers sort of getting their ducks in a row ahead of the new season.
3: I mean, a club of Rangers has to get all those departments running smoothly and efficiently. There was a lot of controversy about the previous regime and the recruitment process and the quality of players, although I think that changed a little bit because, you know, a few of them seem to, you know, improve. Obviously, Chermiti would be probably the biggest one. And talk about, you know, offers in the region of 20 million plus for them. So I think most Rangers fans, I thought, well, okay, give him a bit more time. And once he had a bit more time, I'm not saying he was absolutely amazing, but certainly improved significantly, I think, to change some opinions. But the football structure, all the various departments, now that's just the way of a modern football club. And I think Rangers have just, you know, they're now in line with that. But the fans, ultimately, the fans won't care too much about the structure or the infrastructure of the club. They want to see results on the pitch. They want to see a proper concerted challenge for a title this year under Dennett McInnes.
0: It's the type of role that you probably don't hear much of the person's name if things are going okay, and then all of a sudden they're one of the first people to get the finger pointed at them if, you know, performances aren't great and Rangers aren't having a good start to the season.
1: Yeah, we've seen it with the big clubs, of course we have, when the transfer windows haven't been good, the performances on the pitch haven't been good, then they start looking a bit deeper into who's actually running the club. But as Jim quite rightly says, fans only are interested in what they're seeing, the product on the pitch. If the product's on the pitch is good, they don't care what's happening behind the scenes. They just want to win. And Jim's quite rightly saying there that it's a big season for Rangers. They need to start. They finished third last year. They need to be up there challenging for silverware. Once again, another year without silverware. And you look over a City, even Celtic, who went on to win the double, they've still to get the structure in place as well. So a lot of hard work to be done.
0: Johnny is in Oban. Johnny, what do you want to see Steve Clark do tomorrow?
2: So I'm a wee bit old school in my outlook, and I agree with some of the things the boys were saying on the show there. I had one idea for the back four and a couple for the midfield. So I was thinking, trying to fit Tierney and Robertson in is always a little awkward. I'm thinking this game against Vinicius Junior, Tierney might be a good idea out in the right back, because he always likes to cut inside and he scores his trademark goal. Kind of do a kind of man marking job on him, because he's not their only danger man, but probably their main danger man. And let him sit in a little. And in the midfield, like Jim was saying, I'd probably go Kenny McLean and Lewis Ferguson. And I would do something a little random, put McTominay on the left, McGinn on the right, just to toughen it right up. You could hit long diagonals to McTominay, and then your front two is whatever way you want to go with the front two. But I would go old school with Shankland and Dykes and rough it up a little and go a little more direct and keep it compact.
1: 4-4-2,
3: Jim. I quite like the Tierney one. If Tierney's fit, he obviously had to come off, and I know he's tended to do that a lot of time, but he normally would last a bit longer. But he just kind of sat down. So if it's a muscle injury, it's unlikely to be fit. I mean, Gabriel maybe get some information when he hears Steve Clark talking. But I think that side that he has played, I mean, obviously he went to right back scoring that wonder goal in the game against Denmark, coming in his left foot, and again, yeah, Vinicius Junior does like to come inside, so yeah, that's a possibility. I think that's quite a good shout. I've already gave my opinion on Kenny McLean. I think he just gives us a little good strong foundation, good base. He does the job, you know, all the time. Maybe leaving it at Ryan Christie. I wouldn't maybe go with McTominay wide. McGinn, I don't have a problem with. He does play in the right a lot of times and comes inside, allows space for fullbacks to go. Or if he does play with Doak outside him, then McGinn might play more central. So I think we do have to, you know, with one of the calls earlier on saying that, you know, they've got Casemiro, Gimenez and Paqueta. It's not the, you know, the most mobile, but they're all very, very talented. I don't think we can play a two against that three. So I think we have to match up in there.
0: Would you be surprised with two strikers tomorrow night?
1: Yeah. The reason I'm surprised, listen, I've seen Steve Clarke doing it before, away from home, and he played two up top. What was the game, Jim? I can't... He just surprised everybody, and we got an L. I think it was an L-L or something.
0: Was that away at Denmark?
1: Yeah. And nobody expected him go to up. I don't think he will against Brazil. I really don't. No. It'll be interesting. Will he stick to the four? He probably will. It's a good shout with Tierney. I like it. If Hickey's fit, I think Hickey's a stick on. To play.
3: Hickey struggled against Haiti.
1: He did
3: struggle.
1: But
3: I think Ryan Christie struggled. I like Chris, but I think he struggled a bit. There's been a couple of players that have just not looked quite themselves. McTominay, I mean, people talk about McTominay, who's been up for Ballon d'Or last year. I mean, he had a phenomenal season and an incredible Scotland. I wouldn't be dropping him, don't get me wrong, but for the levels he's reached, he's not quite. I think we all thought he's going to be the main man. He's going to be a superstar.
1: Would you play McTominay just in behind the lone striker and just let him going if we can get service from
3: a wee
1: the
3: bit higher,
1: I agree with that.
3: Actually, well, I like Kenny McLean and Lewis Ferguson with John McGinn in the right. Those two sitting, allowing, you know, McGinn and then McTominay off whatever. Mm-hmm. It could be Dykes, could be Shank, whatever. But you know, McTominay up there a bit higher, and then you could maybe have Gannon Doak on the left hand side. So you're almost like a narrow three. Mm-hmm. Gannon Doak having a wee bit more freedom. And McTominay dropping into midfield when we don't have it to give us that strength in there. So that's the kind of team I would play.
0: Thank you to Johnny. Something else I wanted to mention before we finish up is reports that Lyon could be interested in Claudio Braga and that Hearts want somewhere in the region between £8 and £10 million for him, which could potentially make him Hearts' biggest sale. I think the biggest sale is Craig Gordon at £9 million. It's the biggest sale that any club has made outside of Celtic and Rangers in Scotland. Do you think that's possible? Do you think they could get that fee for him? And how big a win for sort of Jamestown Analytics would that be, bringing in a guy from the second tier in Norway and a year later selling him for somewhere between £8 and £10 million?
3: From a business perspective, it's a fantastic business transaction, but from the Hearts fans, you lose your captain, your top goal scorer, you know, Lorne Shankland, you lose your manager, Derek McInnes, and then you lose the fans, our player of the year, you know, the fans, the ones that the fans love, you know, the entertainer, the creative spark of the team. You lose so many goals at your team, plus your leader in terms of the manager. So, but I do think, I think they could get somewhere, you know, certainly £8 million on. And why wouldn't you? I think we've undersold with players many, many times. And Claudio Braga has certainly got the ability and quality. And there's a lot of talk about would Celtic be interested in him. I don't think Celtic would pay £8 million for him, and I think that'd be part of the problem. But if Lyon or something like that think that he's somebody they're looking at, then why wouldn't you try and maximise the value? So say from Jamestown Analytics, from business, great. But it's hard then for whoever the new manager comes in, because he's going to have to try and gel almost, I'm not saying a completely new team. Cammy Devlin's still debatable whether he's going to sign or not. You've lost Shankland, you lose Braga. You've got Craig Halkett's got a serious injury. A lot of work to be done for Hearts next year to be challenging again.
0: Just very quickly, I suppose it is the type of thing that if Tony Bloom and Jamestown Analytics get involved in your club, that you just maybe need to accept that it is going to happen. Your best players are going to get sold for big profit at times, but you just need to put the trust in the system that they'll be able to go out and
1: find. They're getting out thinking fast, aren't they? That wonderful team last year. There's probably rumours going about that a club will come in and sign the wee guy that sings the song before the games. He'll leave as well. But listen, that's what they're here for, and I totally agree with Jim. If you're looking at Braga and you're thinking the figures of £8 to £10 million, What a bit of business that would be. You've got to accept that. Whether I get it or not is another thing, but it's just the way Hearts are going to go about their business now.
0: Well, that is it. Our final Clyde One Super scoreboard before Scotland take on Brazil in the World Cup in Miami with a chance to create history. I will be back from 10 p.m. to 2 a.m. tomorrow with Gordon DL and Scott Allen live from Merchant City in Glasgow. We'll be bringing you all the build-up, all the coverage, all the reaction to hopefully a historic night for Scotland. But stick around next because it's Callum Gallagher up next.
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30: The top stories this hour. Police in Wales have arrested a 14-year-old boy on suspicion of murder after the body of a missing girl was found yesterday. The 14-year-old girl, named only as Lily, was found in the Dufferin Park area of Blina last night.
5: The chief of the UN has warned London is cooking, as today could see the hottest June day on record. An amber alert's come into force ahead of a red one tomorrow, with temperatures expected to hit 40 degrees in parts of England and Wales. Antonio Guterres told the London Climate Action Week that things must change.
15: Here in London, the city of Dickens, it is clear that our world is facing a tale of two crises. Climate crisis, pushing us deeper toward higher temperature, and an energy crisis, exposing the folly of a world hooked on hydrocarbons.
5: Sir Keir Starmer has met his likely successor, Andy Burnham, after promising a smooth transition of power following his resignation yesterday. The former Greater Manchester mayor could be in number 10 by mid-July if he's uncontested for the Labour leadership. US TV presenter Savannah Guthrie has made an emotional on-air plea after a ransom note claimed her missing mother was dead. It's believed 84-year-old Nancy was taken from her home in January. England kick off their second Group L game at the World Cup in an hour when they take on Ghana. Joe Rawson is in Boston.
16: England know a win would secure their place in the last 32, and the fans here are confident.
17: After the first game, I think it's coming on. I really do.
16: Thomas Tuchel says he's hoping they can carry the momentum from the win against Croatia.
18: A very different game than the Croatia game, and we have to be ready.
16: Captain Harry Kane starts as he looks to add to his two goals in the tournament so far.
5: Billionaire philanthropist Michael Bloomberg has pledged nearly £200 million towards protecting the world's oceans. He says he wants to close the gap between government's commitments and action. It comes as the US and UK cut funding for conserving international waters. From Sky News, I'm Faye Rowlands.
21: Thank you, Callum Gallagher, here at 8 o'clock on Tuesday night. Let's go. The tunes until 10. Get ready for that one that Saltburn made famous all over again. Right now, he closed out Transmit at the weekend. It's Lewis Capaldi.

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Finally caught up on Capaldi's set at Transmit. What a show that boy puts on, and Sophie Ellis-Bextor sounding good all over Glasgow and the West at Clyde One. All right, Callum Gallagher back on here for Tuesday night. Finally, Tuesday night. It'll maybe be a bit cooler out there now. Although saying that, it's been absolutely roasting through the night as well. We literally don't have enough windows to open. Fans on max too. And this is only the start of the heatwave. The heatwave that I don't think we are actually even really getting. It's more down south. There's a red weather warning, a risk to life. It's going to be that hot down there. Yeah, not up here. I'm just glad that we don't have to worry about that. Or the hosepipe bans that they have as well in England. Because today was definitely a two-shower kind of day. Was, oh man, I've showered twice today. Had to. I was sweating buckets. Couldn't leave the house like that. A wee freshen up in a cold shower. Does yet. Although, opening the front door was like, it was like getting out the plane on holiday. You know that way the hot air just hits you? Class! Until you realise that you've not actually went anywhere and you remember that you are on your way to work. Oh, I was raging.

happy. I'll tell you what I had for lunch today. And you can only have this lunch when it's sunny outside. A ham salad. Oh, you knew that summer was coming when your mom started giving up on dinners altogether and just started rolling up bits of cold meat, chopping up a lettuce and throwing in some coleslaw. Great dinner, to be fair, as well. A new study of 2,000 adults has revealed an overwhelming anticipation for summer. A majority of the participants, 54% of them, said that they feel very or extremely excited for the change of season, with many of them, 31%, starting to let the summer vibes in as early as April. During the sun-filled days, these individuals plan to partake in a variety of activities, such as attending 4 pool beach days and 5 barbecues. Well, in a week, with the classic items of burgers, 77%, hot dogs, 72%, chicken, 65%, and ribs, 62%. It's no surprise that 71% of them believe that certain foods, like watermelon, 74%, ice cream, 68%, and lemonade, 59%, taste better in the sun. God, that was a long-winded way of saying that, wasn't it? The maths ain't mapping for me. I'll just have a ham salad, thanks very much.

0: New Calvin Harris with Jazzy together for Satisfy. Katy Perry and Snoop D-O-double-G. California go.
1: Name that doof.
0: After 14 weeks and a day, the doof was finally named. Last night we found out that it was Calvin Harris and Rag & Bone Man lovers in a past life when Stephen with a V came on. And I can tell you that Stephen with a V is actually in the studio tonight. He has come in to collect his limited edition Name That Doof mug. And I got to tell you, the effort that this man went to name that doof is really quite spectacular.
2: What's on there?
0: He cut up a recording of the doof, synced it up with the tune that he thought it was until he found that right tune. It only took him 14 weeks and a day, but he got there. Has he got the mug yet? Has he got the mug?
3: Not yet, he's getting his...
0: We are about to present him with the mug. But for you, your chance to win your limited edition Name That Doof mug. A brand new doof. This is going to go a while, I think.
3: Yeah.
0: Are you ready? It's a dance song, we know that, but I need the artist and song title. On 0333... 20 20 400 0333 20 20 400.

0: Bit of a vocal in there as well. Stephen with a V. Any idea?
1: No.
0: He's just happy to be here. He'll work on it.
1: I can see the name on your screen.
0: There's no name on the screen. It's still my first audio. Right, here's the diff. And here's the number. A slow burner, this one. On 0333 20 20 400. 0333 20 20 400. If you can name that.
2: Name that doof.
3: Clyde One
2: Evenings
3: with Police Scotland safety cameras now enforcing red light offences on Tradeston Street, Glasgow.
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0: When was the last time you heard this, though? You are so welcome. Kylie, In Your Eyes. 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
1: Name that doof.
0: It's a brand new doof. Tonight, a brand new game begins. How long will it go? That last one was a record. 14 weeks and a day. Can you name it on 0333 20 20 400 for a limited edition Name That Doof mug? Who's there?
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0: Hello Leslie Ann, I'm alright. Can you name that doof?
2: 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I'm going to say, is it XTM featuring Chucky and Fly on the Wings of Love?
0: Got the featured artist in there as well. Fly on the Wings of Love, that is a great guess.
2: Hello.
0: It's Noah.
2: Oh, well.
0: Hello, who's there?
3: Hi, Callum, it's Craig.
0: Hello, Craig. Can you name that doof?
3: I'm going to go for Benny Benassi Satisfaction.
0: You've guessed that for another doof.
3: I know. Didn't mean to say it was right, though.
0: Just going to keep guessing it. Tell us the doof. One of these days. For now, it's not.
3: Cheers, pal. Cheers, mate.
0: Hello, who's there?
4: Hello, how you doing?
0: I'm all right. What's your name?
4: Sean Arnold.
0: Sean Arnold, can you name that doof?
4: Is it Jerry Cinnamon, She's a Belter?
0: The remix?
4: No, original.
0: It's a dance song, you dafty.
4: Ah, jeez.
0: Hello, who's there?
5: Hi, it's David.
0: Hi, David, can you name that doof?
5: Is it Living Joy Dreamer?
0: Oh, it's the vocal that's doing that for you, isn't it?
5: Aye.
0: It's not.
6: Sorry, Dave.
0: Hello, who's there?
7: Hi, it's Becca.
0: Hi, Becca. Can you name that doof?
7: So I don't know if you gave any clues before. I've only just heard you saying, "Can you name that doof?"
0: It's a brand new doof. No clues.
7: Oh, is it? Is it Katy Perry Firework?
0: But that's not a dance song, Becca.
7: Oh, sad times.
0: Right, you're last on the night. What's your name?
8: It's Karen.
0: Hello, Karen. Can you name that doof?
8: Hiya. Is it Sexy Back with Justin Timberlake?
0: That's not a dance song. It's like
7: never mind.
0: R&B pop song. Karen, you took that well. We'll let you go.
8: Okay.
0: Thanks for playing.
8: It's okay. Bye.
0: Have a good night. Bye.
8: Bye.
0: I didn't think we'd get it. We go again tomorrow. Name That Doof returns 7:30 Wednesday night.

0: 1, we're live in Glasgow and all over the West on Tuesday night. Dry and warm tonight. It's going to be 15 degrees overnight as we head into Wednesday, and more of the same tomorrow. Hot and sunny with a high of 25 degrees in Glasgow. Right, let's chat 5K minute before 9 o'clock tonight. Olivia Rodrigo. O-Rod has been busy. She's got a brand new album, planning a new world tour, and now she's organised a women-only festival called Daisy Chain Fields in California. Chapel Roan, Dochi, Cat's Eye, Santi Gold, Stevie Nicks, and Olivia Rodrigo herself will do sets alongside loads of other female acts, with all the profits from the festival going towards non-profit organisations that advocate for women and girls, like Baby to Baby, the National Institute for Reproductive Health, and the National Women's Law Centre. Tickets start at $250 and pre-sale begins tomorrow. If you fancy the trip, ladies. The Devil Wears Prada 2 hit cinemas back in May, and now you can buy it to keep forever on the 30th of this month. But if you're a wee bit tight like the rest of us, you'll have to wait an extra month for the film to appear on Disney Plus after they confirmed it will arrive on the 29th of July. I think I'll wait. Soundtrack's banging, but I'm going to wait. Wait it out. There's big rumours that Timothy Chalamet has had a fallout with Kylie Jenner because he's teamed up with her ex-bestie, Selena Gomez, for a new animated film called Not Alone. And this all stems back to an association somewhere down the line about someone being best pals with Justin Bieber's wife. And if you remember who Bieber's ex is, just move on and live your life. But if Kylie needs some new pals, then we're only a flight away.
1: Callum Gallagher on Clyde One.
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It was George that was on Bowie at breakfast this morning, but not that George, another George. George for Coatbridge, that works in traffic management, playing the 5K minute with Hosted Domestic Bathrooms in Hillington at 10 past 8 with Grant and Amber, who are sitting in on the big show this week. He got nine out of his 10 questions, right? And I like to think that he was listening to me last night, giving away an answer, although it was the question about the three stripes, which brand is famous for its three stripes. I don't know many folk that would get that wrong. Adidas, it was the last question that he got wrong. I'd have said Newton as well, actually. Never heard of Johannes, whoever it was. Forget about it. It's done. Let's get you a point on the board before you're on tomorrow. You'll only have nine questions to worry about within a minute. That's plenty of time to smash them out the park and win the money. Which country shares its name with a type of body wax? Like, listen, I'm not making up the questions. I'm just reading them off this Google sheet here. Brazil. I'm sure you're well aware. Right, which country shares its name with a type of body waxing? Brazil. Say that tomorrow and you've won a fiver for Cash for Kids. Get all 10 of your questions right and 5 grand goes in your back bin. Phone the show at 5 to 8 if you want to be on at 10

0: This is Clyde One. So he was on stage with Zach Bryan at Scottish Gas Murrayfield. And my favourite clip I could play you, but there'd been absolutely no point because the woman swears in it all the way through it. But she basically clocks him and she goes, "Is that Cammy Barnes? Is it? Oh my God, is that Cammy Barnes?" It's on his Instagram if you haven't seen it. That is Cammy Barnes. Let Me Down. It's Callum Gallagher here until Beth's on for Amber at 10 tonight. Not pledging my record of the week yet. Gonna do that. The new one from Miles Smith, Hold Me in the Dark, coming up. And the latest news at 9 is next.
1: Clyde One. Evenings. With Police Scotland safety cameras. There's a story behind every speed camera. Don't make it yours.
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0: Miles Smith's done it again. His new one is my record of the week. Getting that one soon. And before 10, all the details you need to win 750k.
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16: The top stories this hour. A teenager has been arrested on suspicion of murdering a 14-year-old girl in Gwent. The victim, identified only as Lily, was reported missing on Saturday and her body was found in the town of Blina last night. Retailers are reporting soaring sales of fans, ice cream makers and sun cream as households try to cope with the extreme heat. Many schools have announced they'll close or finish early over the coming days. A red warning for extreme heat for parts of England and Wales takes effect tomorrow. Here's meteorologist Gemma Plum.
17: We're expected to break the June record, which is 35.6 degrees, by a number of degrees, and that's a huge amount. And we could record close to 39, maybe 40 degrees. And the highest temperature on record for the UK is 40.3 degrees, which we recorded back in July 2022.
16: Sir Keir Starmer and the man likely to succeed him as Prime Minister are understood to have had a secret meeting. The face-to-face with Andy Burnham apparently took place away from Downing Street. The former chief executive of the SNP has been jailed for 5 years for embezzling hundreds of thousands of pounds of party money. Peter Murrells admitted spending £400,000 on luxury items, including a motorhome. But he also used the cash to buy smaller everyday things. Police Scotland have released part of an interview where he wouldn't answer questions about some of those purchases.
18: Of that amount, over £19,000 is exclusively of pens alone. It's quite frankly an outrageous amount of money to be spending on pens. What does the SNP need over £19,000 of luxury pens for?
16: US TV presenter Savannah Guthrie has made an emotional on-air plea after a ransom note claimed her missing mother was dead. It's believed 84-year-old Nancy was taken from her home in January. Suncare sales jumped 128% towards the end of May and start of June. World Panel says grocery price inflation slowed to 3%. It coincided with the UK's hottest day in May on record. From Sky News, I'm Faye Rowlands.
0: Thank you, Callum Gallagher, here at 9 o'clock on Tuesday night. It's me for another hour then. Beth sits in for Amber from 10. Rihanna, one of her first, maybe her first, actually. Coming up right now, it's Dino.

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0: I wish I could say it was never in doubt, but I did doubt myself and Googled it. No need, however. Rihanna's official breakthrough, the debut single that launched her career, was Ponda Replay. Came out in 2005, says, however, Umbrella, which came out in 2007, is widely considered her global stardom breakthrough. SOS was in between. That was out in 2006. I definitely remember that. Obviously landed better in the UK than it did in America.
1: This is Callum Gallagher's Record of the Week.
0: This guy's debut single came out 2 years ago in 2024, and it's quite mad actually, because that is on the same album as this, his brand new tune. He hadn't done an album until My Mess, My Heart, My Life came out on Friday. It's worth a listen, although you've probably heard half of it already through singles. My Record of the Week this week is brand new Miles Smith. This is Hold Me in the Dark. We

0: on Clyde One.
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Well, it's official. It is back for 2026. The West famous. I was going to say world famous, but I don't actually know how famous. No. Do you know what? The world famous cruise down the Clyde on the Waverley. The Waverley's been all over the world, hasn't it? This one is in partnership with the amazing teams at 101 convenience stores right across the West. And we are going to be setting sail on Friday, the 31st of July. And come and join us for an absolute send of an evening. It's going to be so class. We're all going to be there. George, Cassie, Gary Spence and me jumping on the decks to do what we do to get you lot drinking and dancing on a boat. For the Wains. It's all for the Wains. See, that's what you got to tell yourself. And then it's fine, right? Come and join us. I think we're going to get going at about 7 o'clock and then we're going to get back about 11. And we're just going to go for it the whole way there and the whole way back. Tickets are on sale now. The one

0: Teddy Swims back in Scotland this weekend. He's doing the Glasgow Summer Sessions on Sunday. Enjoy if you're heading to Bella Houston Park. His new one coming up, producer Chris's favourite song right now. And I'm going to tell you how to win yourself £750,000 on Friday. You might not have tickets yet, but you could definitely be going if you become three quarters of a millionaire on Friday night. The details on the way next. Stick around. Yeah.
1: Clyde One. Evenings.
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0: for Glasgow and the West. 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
1: 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Just absolutely magnificent.
2: Clyde One. Make me a
0: winner. Have you done it yet?
3: What have you not done it for?
0: That's on Friday. It'll be here before you know it. It's all 5 o'clock Friday night. It'll come and go and somebody else will win this money before you've even had a chance to send that text. Do it now. And then that's it done. And you can sit back, relax and think about how you're going to spend all that money when you win it for the weekend. Our final three quarters of a millionaire this June. Could be you. 750k up for grabs here. Text yes to 61025. Yes to 61025. 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Enter at makemeawinner.co.uk. That's where you'll also find all the rules for this network competition. If you want to play by phone, the number to call at standard rate is 0343426930. Got to be over 18 and you've got to make sure your entry is in to win before 5 p.m. Friday. After that, you're waiting on your phone to ring. If it's Gemma Atkinson, when you pick up, you've done it. You've won the money. £750,000. Yours. Text yes to 61025. And life begins. Good luck.

0: Must be some buzz being Sienna Spiral right now. She has just sold 130,000 tickets for her tour and celebrated with a post on Instagram, a throwback to her performing for about four folk when she was at school, which I don't think would have been that long ago because she's only 20. Her big breakthrough single is coming up before I'm off out of here tonight, and we're back into it with that huge Insomnia remix next.
1: Callum Gallagher, Clyde One. 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
1: The Tartan Army moves on to Miami. I'm going to Miami. Dreaming of the knockout stage.
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0: Grant and Amber together again for Bowie at breakfast this week on Clyde One. They were both at Transmit over the weekend. Grant had the most attention he's ever had. Nothing to do with the fact that he is Grant Thompson off the radio, however. It was because of the Scotland top that he was wearing.
1: So I bought it without knowing what it was. Because I said, oh, I just like that. It's a Scotland top. I don't know what it is. So it's a retro goalie top from 1996. I now will hand over to someone who knows more about football than me. It was worn by...
2: me.
1: Amber,
3: take it away.
1: Who wore that in 1996?
2: Andy Gorham.
1: Right, okay. So people kept coming up and going, all right, Andy Gorham. I'm like, my name's Grant, why you say that?
0: And you can't hide money either, Grant. A limited edition retro goalie top. No, the cheapest one when you're just looking to pick something up to be a part-time football fan for the Scotland case. Do you know what I mean? I didn't get that one. Got me.

0: last one from me tonight on Clyde One. Another fun show. Thanks for hanging. Back on tomorrow and 2 hours early. You've got 4 hours of the Callum Gallagher experience tomorrow. It's Scotland rave as we build up to Scotland, Brazil in the World Cup. And we can still do this. Come on.
1: Scotland.
0: Clyde One Super Scoreboard on the air from 10 right through until 2 in the morning, I think. Hi. With the goals as they go in, and then Lindsay's going to be on after. Party, win, lose or draw, baby, but we're hoping for a win. Right, we need a win. It's Lynn Hogan in for Gary Spence tomorrow. She's here from 2 right after. Gregor, who's in for Grant, who's sitting in for George, with Amber, who's in for Cassie. It's a musical radio station in all senses of the word. This week, you've got Lindsay on early breakfast, I think. Mary's on through the night, and Beth is in for Amber next. I'm away for a lie down. Have a good
2: Clyde One. Evenings. With Police Scotland safety cameras now enforcing red light offences on Tradeston Street, Glasgow.
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4: An M8 roadworks update from Amy on behalf of Transport Scotland. Due to essential maintenance on the M8 eastbound between junction 18 and 16, there will be overnight closures from 10 p.m. to 6 a.m. until Friday 26th of June, excluding Friday nights and Saturdays. This is to enable the next phase of works on the M8 Woodside viaducts at junction 16 and 17. Signed diversions will be in place. 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
14: Hiya, it's Beth Wallace in for Amber once again. Lovely to be here this Tuesday, and Olivia Dean is on the way.
15: Across Glasgow,
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1: Clyde One.
16: The top stories this hour. A 14-year-old boy has been arrested on suspicion of murdering a girl who went missing in South Wales at the weekend. The victim was found dead in Blaenau last night. She's been named only as Lily by police. Hundreds of schools are planning to close or shut early over the next few days, with warnings for record temperatures. A red alert's been issued for parts of England and Wales tomorrow. Simon Kidwell from the National Association of Head Teachers says it's a matter for each school to decide. He admits budgets are tight for infrastructure updates.
17: If I've got any more money to spend in schools, I may look at adding air conditioning to a couple more classrooms. It is so much better in those classrooms that have air conditioning. So in terms of the flexibility I have to spend money on the school building, I'm going to consider that.
16: Sir Keir Starmer's met his likely successor, Andy Burnham, after promising a smooth transition of power following his resignation yesterday. The former Greater Manchester mayor could be in number 10 by mid-July if he's uncontested for the Labour leadership. The former chief executive of the SNP has been jailed for misusing more than £400,000 of party cash. Peter Morrill's been sentenced to over 5 years in prison. He's the ex-husband of former First Minister Nicola Sturgeon. She claims to have had no knowledge of his crimes. Sean Clerkin's the SNP member who raised the original complaints.
18: There did seem a reluctance. People seemed to be afraid of taking on Nicola Sturgeon and Peter Morrill, and I decided to jump over the line and make that complaint because I'm not afraid of these people. I never have been afraid of these people.
16: US TV presenter Savannah Guthrie's made an emotional on-air plea after a ransom note claimed her missing mother was dead. It's believed 84-year-old Nancy was taken from her home in January. And billionaire Michael Bloomberg has pledged nearly £200 million towards protecting the world's oceans. He says he wants to close the gap between government's commitments and action. From Sky News, I'm Faye De Silva.
14: 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I'm Beth Wallace, in for Amber all this week.

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Spent within the club here on Clyde One. I'm Beth Wallace, in for Amber every night this week. In for Amber every night this week from 10 o'clock till 1 a.m. And I'm going to emphasise the time again, from 10 o'clock till 1 a.m. because I told my dad this yesterday and he still managed to get confused. He phoned me up today, right? Tell me about his day. And he was like, oh, I went to bed, put your show on last night and it wasn't you. It was Callum Gallagher. I'd finished watching the football, decided I'd listen to you, but it wasn't you. And then he realised he hadn't finished watching the 8 o'clock fixture of the World Cup. He'd finished watching the 6 o'clock fixture and went to his bed at 8 o'clock at night. Now, he did later on admit to me that he perhaps had a couple of beers last night, which maybe makes sense for all the mix-up. Come on, Willie Wallace.

I've not heard that in a hot minute. George Ezra with Budapest here on Clyde One and at Clyde One. We are back for 2026. We're supporting Glasgow's brightest charity walk, Off the Beaters and Tracks. 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And you can get involved as well. 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
1: Still a beautiful tune, Benson Boom with Beautiful Things. It's Beth in for Amber every night this week. And tomorrow's the day that Scotland beat Brazil 6-0. I'm clearly getting carried away because last night I said it was 3-0. But everyone's getting caught up in the football madness. 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

She's really coming into herself on this album. Olivia Rodrigo with Drop Dead there. Time to do the throwback three play then. I'm going to play you three bangers and you've just to tell me what year all three songs come from. 0333 2020 400. Give me a call or a WhatsApp if you think you know the answer, and let's start huge. It's a big one. Kicking it off with Scissor Sisters.

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2: Things up in here tonight. No fighting.
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3: Up in here.

Shakira, Shakira, Hips Don't Lie for the throwback three play and Scissor Sisters with I Don't Feel Like Dancing before that. But what is the year if you think you know? 0333 20 20 400. My boyfriend does a great Shakira impression. He goes la la la la la la la la la la la, but better than that. Anyway, moving on, back to throwback three play. If you think you know the year, do get in touch. A big hello to Donna. Unfortunately, you are incorrect. Donna's saying 1996. She thought the Scissor Sisters were bringing out that tune. Hello to Jamie again. Incorrect today, Jamie. He is saying 2003. We've got some right answers, though. We've got Lisa, Emily, David, and also William. Well done if you have gotten the right answer. If you still don't know, some clues. So in this year, flip phones were all the rage. You remember them? Wii Sports was our cardio. Do you ever remember playing Just Dance? You got a right sweat on playing that back in the day. And also, of course, this man brought sexy back. If you think you know the answer, 0333 20 20 400, do get in touch. Phone me or give me a message on the WhatsApp.

0: tell you what. What a great year for tunes. Justin Timberlake, Sexy Back, Shakira, Hips Don't Lie, and the Scissor Sisters, I Don't Feel Like Dancing. But what was the year? A big hello to Barry, getting it right today. Hello to John, also getting it right. Hello to Cammy, unfortunately not getting it right. But I can tell you that the Throwback 3 Play year today was 2006. Man, what a year for music that was. And great music coming next in the form of Cammy Barnes.
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The song of summer 25, Blessings, Calvin Harris and Clementine Douglas, still sounding amazing in summer of 2026. I wonder where Calvin Harris is watching the Scotland-Brazil game. Maybe he'll be there. Here's brand new music for you now. This is John Newman, Merry Go, and it is so good.

0: Nelly Furtado, Timberland, it's a classic there. Got your news at 11 and one of our greatest exports, Lewis Capaldi.
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0: Howdy, partner. It's Beth Wallace in for Amber this evening. Got your news at 11 and then some Capaldi.
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20: The top stories this hour. Police in Gwent say they've arrested a 14-year-old boy on suspicion of murder after the body of a missing girl was found yesterday evening. The victim, of the same age, was discovered in an area of Blina. She'd last been seen on Saturday. The head of the UN says the world cannot keep burning fossil fuels in the face of devastating climate breakdown. Secretary General Antonio Guterres says London's cooking as heatwaves cause disruption across Britain. Some schools have closed. Teacher Claire and her son Bruce are cooling off in Cotswolds Country Park. They explain how they survived sweltering classrooms.
13: The blinds are closed to not let the sunlight in, and we didn't go outside for break time yesterday. Stay inside to keep cool, but it is hard, it's hot.
19: Keep your bottles at the table, and you need to drink lots of water.
20: Sir Keir Starmer's met his likely successor, Andy Burnham, following his resignation yesterday. Our chief political correspondent, John Craig, says it's bound to have been frosty.
21: There are supporters and allies of the Prime Minister who believe that Mr. Burnham is guilty of a betrayal. And there are those on Mr. Burnham's side who are furious with the current Prime Minister for rushing the timetable to make life difficult for the Prime Minister in waiting.
20: The former Greater Manchester mayor could become Prime Minister by mid-July if he's uncontested. Scotland's First Minister has described the saga around Peter Murrell as agony. John Swinney's remarks come after the former SNP chief executive was jailed for over 5 years for embezzling party funds. Oil prices have dropped to their lowest level since early March. It's following progress in peace talks between the US and Iran. And Edinburgh is losing one of its culture events from next year. The television festival's moving to Manchester to save money. From Sky News, I'm Fede Silva.
0: Hello, hopefully Tuesday has treated you well. I'm Beth, and here is Lewis Capaldi.

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1: Continuously, but I deal with that when it comes to it. Because see, when you're on the treadmill, you've got the stop button, you've got the height button, or incline as it's called, not height, and the speed as well. So it's kind of just like press and play on the DJ decks. Maybe I'm thinking too much of myself. Excited to play you this one, though. Dylan John Thomas, he has just played Transmit. He was incredible. And he's announced two big Scottish dates. He's playing the Hydro 11th of December and P&J Live on the 12th. That is going to be a massively tiring weekend for him.

Ah, yes. Sara Larson, Clean Bandit with Symphony. So, so good. And one of my favourites just now coming up, Sienna Spyro, to play you just shortly. Of course, it's a huge match, possibly the biggest game in Scotland's history for years, if ever. Tomorrow evening, Scotland versus Brazil. We'll have all the coverage here. Super Scoreboard's going to be all over it from 10 o'clock tomorrow night. But I think the country and Steve Clarke's men just need something to get the goals flowing tomorrow night, to really rile them up for the game. And I've got just the thing. I will share it with you next after some Sienna Spyro. This is Material Lover.

0: K-pop Demon Hunters with Golden. It's Beth Wallace in for Amber, and hopefully Scotland are golden tomorrow evening when they take on Brazil. We'll have all the coverage from Super Scoreboard at 10 o'clock tomorrow night, and before that we'll have Scotland the Rave. Callum Gallagher will be doing that from 6 o'clock. And as Beth Wallace, granddaughter of William Wallace, well, that's not official, maybe, who knows, I think we need to do something to help the Tartan Army, to help Steve Clark's men this evening. And as a Wallace, I thought the only thing I could do, my contribution would be to rewrite the Braveheart speech about tomorrow evening. So here you are. Here is my rendition for Steve Clark's men. Steve Clark's men, I am William Wallace. William Wallace? He's dead. Yes, I've heard. But here I am, ready to make history with the rest of the Tartan Army, who will flood the streets of Miami, drink pints of Tennent's by the gallon back home, while McGinn slays the Brazilians with his giant bottom. I am William Wallace, and I see a whole Tartan Army backing their country. Scotland have come to beat Brazil, and beat Brazil they will. Beat Brazil? At the World Cup? Aye. Shoot and you may miss. Run and you may be caught offside by VAR. But dying in your beds Thursday morning, would you be willing to trade that post-match hangover for just one chance to come back to Hampden and tell the Tartan Army we finally made it out of the group stages?
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1: Top Loader with Dancing in the Moonlight here on Clyde One. Beth in for Amber. James Acaster is doing four nights at the Kings this week, starting tonight. That's going to be class. If you've got tickets for that, you're maybe on your way back from the gig. Was it good? Do let me know. My favourite clip of him is when he's on Taskmaster and he basically crashes out, shouts at Greg Davies, and then Greg Davies goes into full teacher mode and gives him a right good telling off in the corner.

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0: A full cast on that one. Jess Glynn, Macklemore and Rudimental with These Days. We've got Fate of Ophelia from Taylor Swift coming up. Of course, she has done the song for the new Toy Story 5 movie out in cinemas now. I'm desperate to see it. Also desperate to see Minions versus Monsters. That's coming out, I think, the 1st of July, all in time for the school holidays, of course. I actually used to work at a cinema before Radio Life, and I loved that job, but the school holidays and children's films were a nightmare because there was popcorn everywhere over those screens when you had to clean them. Especially, see the younger the age group, so maybe if it was the Paw Patrol film, that was chaos.
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9: 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Essential resurfacing on the southbound M77 at Junction 2 will take place from Monday 15th to Wednesday 24th of June between 9pm and 6am. Phase 1 from the 15th to 20th requires overnight closures. Phase 2 from the 20th to 21st will operate under contraflow. And Phase 3 from the 21st to 24th requires further overnight closures. For details, visit swtrunkroads.scot.
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Shaboozy, a bar song. Everybody in the bar getting tipsy. Love it. It is Beth Wallace in for Amber this evening. We're right in the midst of festival season at the moment. And I seen a video other day of female urinals at festivals. Now, we all know the women's toilet queue. It is the worst in the world. But I'm not convinced this will help any, because if it was me in that situation, right, I am not quite sure how you're supposed to use it. I'm wondering, maybe do you squat? That's probably not a good idea. After a few beers, you might fall into some things. Or is it a case you just weak everything off at the bottom half? I'm not really sure. Not keen to give it a try. Brand new Grace Abrams now.

0: Definitely some of the best from her yet. Brand new from Gracie Abrams, Hit the Wall. It's Beth in for Amber. I did not realise till I just Googled just now, her boyfriend is Paul Mescal of Normal People. I often get on TikTok clips from that TV show at like 1, 2 in the morning when I'm lying in my bed on my own. And quite often, more than not, I end up greeting it in a mess. I've really got myself together.
1: Clyde One. The Tartan Army moves on to Miami. Dreaming of the knockout stage.
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0: 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We're made in Scotland from girders. Iron Brew.
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3: It has just turned into Wednesday morning. Good morning to you. I'm Beth Wallace in for Amber. Let's do it.
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6: The top stories this hour. England edged closer to the knockout stages of the World Cup with a frustrating 0-0 against Ghana. Thomas Tuchel's side must now wait until their final Group L game against Panama to confirm their place in the last 32. These fans in Boston were underwhelmed.
7: I mean, I think it was pedestrian by England to some extent, but we didn't do anything too disastrous.
8: Bit of a shame, really, but take it, 4 points, going through.
9: There's no need to panic. There's no need to panic. I think we're still going to win the World Cup, so it's all good, yeah.
6: A teenager has been arrested on suspicion of murdering a 14-year-old girl in Gwent. The victim, identified only as Lily, was reported missing on Saturday. Her body was found in the town of Blina on Monday night. Retailers are reporting soaring sales of fans, ice cream makers and sun cream as households try to cope with the extreme heat. Many schools have announced they'll close or finish early over the coming days. A red warning for extreme heat for parts of England and Wales takes effect later. Here's meteorologist Gemma Plum.
10: We're expected to break the June record, which is 35.6 degrees, by a number of degrees, and that's a huge amount. And we could record close to 39, maybe 40 degrees. And the highest temperature on record for the UK is 40.3 degrees, which we recorded back in July 2022.
6: Sir Keir Starmer and the man likely to succeed him as Prime Minister are understood to have had a secret meeting. The face-to-face with Andy Burnham apparently took place away from Downing Street. Former SNP Chief Executive Peter Murrell's been jailed for 5 years for embezzling £400,000 of party money. Nicola Sturgeon's estranged husband spent the cash on luxury items, including a motorhome. And the world's oceans have a new protector who's determined to use his wealth for good. Billionaire Michael Bloomberg's promising to donate £200 million to marine conservation efforts. From Sky News, I'm Faye De Silva.
3: Good morning. We've got Olivia Dean, Jason Derulo all to play, but first, let's get this on.

just makes you want to dance, does it? Jason Derulo, Take You Dancing. Hello, good morning, how are you? Wednesday morning is here. I'm Beth Wallace, covering for Amber this week. And before I came to the studio today, I was actually doing some voiceover work. So the other day, I filmed some bits for BBC Bite Size, which was really, really cool. We were doing videos for, I think it's a fairly newer course in Scotland. I think it's film and production. So looking at all the different sort of filming techniques, things that make your TV shows better, all that kind of jazz. And I was expecting when I needed to do the voiceovers that I'd be getting a nice fancy studio like the one I'm in just now. But no, I did it from home. And actually, I think a lot of voiceover is done from home these days. COVID changed everything for everyone. Even Ian Stirling, the voice of Love Island, I'm sure he's got a home set. Covering for Amber this week. And before I came to the studio today, I was actually doing some voiceover work. So the other day, I filmed some bits for

I think a lot of voiceover is done from home these days. COVID changed everything for everyone. Even Ian Stirling, the voice of Love Island, I'm sure he's got a home set up. And I actually think they have a fairly new baby kicking about the house. So if you're watching Love Island and you hear Ian go, "Tonight on Love Island," and there's a crying baby in the background, well, you'll now know why. The glamour of showbiz.

Teddy Swims lose control here on Clyde One. Hopefully we'll all be losing control tomorrow evening when Scotland score many goals against Brazil. And of course we'll have all the coverage on Super Scoreboard with Gordon DL, Andrew McLean and Scott Allen live from the Tap Yard at Merchant City. Really excited for it. Speaking of Gordon DL, you might not know he does the Big Scottish Football Podcast with Stephen Mill. You can watch it on the Clyde One Super Scoreboard YouTube channel. But it was Gabs who was sitting in for him the other day, and he just came back from a stag do, and he was talking about this thing, this scheme called the Doncaster Crisis Buster. And basically you get a wristband for 20 quid your whole night in five different pubs, unlimited drink and unlimited pizza. The only rule is you just get one drink at a time when you go at the bar. Genius. I'd be take my money in that situation. I think we need to get that here in Glasgow. Maybe we should call it the Glasgow Go-Getter.

0: still an anthem. Miley Cyrus with Wrecking Ball here on Clyde One. And let's get you rich.
1: Goal! Just absolutely magnificent.
2: Clyde One. Make me a
0: winner. Do you think with £750,000 you could buy the World Cup trophy? It's maybe priceless. It's maybe more expensive than that. But with £750,000... goodness knows what you could buy. How would you react if you won that money?
3: Is this for real? I can't believe it. 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
0: That was our latest winner, Dave. That was how he reacted. 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Over 18s only, and lines will close at 5 p.m. on Friday. Just answer your phone and you'll win £750,000 paid straight into your account after the call.
4: And the phone went off and I could hear him chuntering away to himself because he had to go and pick the phone up. So he'd be glad he picked the phone up now.
0: Yeah, I'm sure Dave was really glad he picked the phone up. You better pick up the phone if we give you that call on Friday. And to be in the chance for it, text YES to 6102. Good luck. Rooting for you.
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You can't help yourself. Scottish banger Chelsea Dagger from the Fratelli's got Alex Warren to play you just shortly. I'm Beth Wallace, and the school holidays are obviously fast approaching. And if you think your kids are loud, well, the record for loudest shout in the world has been broken at 122.4 decibels, which is the same as a clap of thunder, a chainsaw, a pneumatic drill, or the same level as your partner moaning when you're hungover.

0: Some serious studio grooving for that one. Ed Sheeran with Azizam. Got Miles Smith on the way. He's just the best at the moment, isn't he? Good morning. You all right? You feeling good for Wednesday morning? I'm Beth Wallace. Hope you're good. I've covered Amber a few times before, been on Early Breakfast for Gregor and Lindsay as well. And if you have heard me on those occasions, you might have heard me talking about my wonderful father, who I love dearly, and some of his strange food combinations. One of them I told you about was when he ran out of milk, he decided to use strawberry yogurt for his scrambled eggs. And he was telling me about a new one the other day. So he was going for his breakfast, making a rolling sausage, and there was no buns because they went off, they were mouldy. Again, surprised he didn't use it. He's that kind of guy. And he opted for crackers instead. And I think crackers was the best choice because that's what he is, crackers. I love him though.
1: Amber on Clyde One.
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Getting right ravey on a Wednesday morning. Alice DJ with Better Off Alone. Got Harry Styles to play, who is on tour at the moment. He's been hitting up the Wembley Arena. And Man in the Arena, the new one from The Script, to play you shortly. They've also going on tour later this year. They're doing the Hydro on the 13th of November and P&J Live in Aberdeen on the 12th of November. I love it when bands do just more than one Scottish date. And they were so good when they supported Take That at Hampden the other week. I was there, I seen them, and I seen them when they supported them first time round, and they're just as good as they have always been, and this brand new song proved that. This is The Script, The Man in the Arena. Yeah,

0: Leaving you on Harry Styles there on Clyde One. Matt Crabbs on the way next. Going to kick you off with some Zara Larsson. And that's it from me. I've been Beth Wallace. In for Amber, we'll be back in on Thursday evening from 10 for her. No show from me tomorrow because it's Scotland versus Brazil. We'll have Super Scoreboard on from 10 o'clock with all the coverage. Come on, Scotland! Hopefully next time we talk, Scotland will have beaten the Brazilians 9-0. Hey!
1: Clyde One.
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20: The top stories this hour. England manager Thomas Tuchel says they weren't clinical enough in their goalless draw with Ghana at the World Cup. The Group L leaders must wait until Saturday's game against Panama to confirm their place in the last 32.